0: The year so far, with a month's worth of rain set to fall in some areas this afternoon. Up to 30 millimetres of rain is forecast in some suburbs. Alana Cherney at the Bureau says the showers will increase as the day goes on.
1: With the heaviest falls through this afternoon and early evening, some of that rainfall may continue into the overnight period. But then once we head into Friday, we're only expecting some light showers.
0: Victoria is being branded Australia's car theft capital, with more claims lodged for stolen vehicles here last year than all other states combined. All up, insurers paid out $243 million for Victorian vehicle thefts. Anthony Albanese says any tariff on Aussie exports to the US is unjustified. America is set to hit us with a 12.5% tax, claiming we're engaging in unfair trade practices, including modern and forced slavery. The Prime Minister telling the ABC this move goes against our free trade agreement.
2: Australia has robust, comprehensive and world-leading legislation addressing forced labour and modern slavery. We continue to use every opportunity that we have to advocate that US tariffs imposed on Australia are unwarranted.
0: And Taylor Swift has made history again, becoming the richest female musician ever with a net worth of 2.8 billion Aussie dollars.
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0: To Gold Sport now, and former Swans coach John Longmire says he's no closer to knowing if he'll run for the vacant Essendon and Carlton roles.
4: No. I'm just waiting to see what transpires and see how it all plays out. And as I said a few weeks ago, things become a bit clearer as time passes.
0: That's on Fox there. Meanwhile, round 13 of the AFL kicks off tonight in Adelaide with the Crows hosting the Cats. The quarterfinals of the French Tennis Open have wrapped up this morning. Matteo Analdi and Flavio Cavoli both advanced to the men's semis, while world number one Aryna Sabalenka was a shock loser in the women's half. And the Aussie cricketers are in action tonight, taking on Pakistan in the third one-day clash.
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0: 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Right now, it's 11 degrees in Boronia. 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
12: Yeah, g'day Melbourne. This is Higo. Did you ever have people in your life, maybe way back in primary school or whatever, but they were a bit snooty, a bit rich? You knew they were well off. Yes, my daddy bought me this. You know, those kind of people that would do your head in. Like, you're going, oh, man, oh, how cool would it be to get the latest gaming system or whatever it was? Yes, we already have one of those. I'm not sure what that affected voice is, but you understand what I'm saying? Well, now the time has come. You now have a rich uncle, the Bank of Christian, who wants to take care of you and your bills, no matter how much they are or what they're for. So take a photo of your bill, take a screenshot, whatever it might be, and upload it to the goldwebsite.com.au. You could get it paid in the next 20 minutes. That's right, the next 20 minutes. I hear them warming up, the Bank of Christian. Before we get to that, here's the greatest band in the world. Another one bites the dust. It's just great songs on Gold.

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4: 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It's as easy as that. Let's call Cassidy right now and hopefully pay off her gas.
5: Hello.
4: Hello, is that Cassidy?
5: Yes, this is Cassidy.
4: Cassidy, you know who this is, don't you?
5: Yes, I do.
4: It's Christian from the Bank of aforementioned Christian.
5: Oh, my God. Thank you.
4: Calling up to pay off your gas.
5: Yes, needed. Thank you so much.
4: Now, the bill is $250. I'm going to give you $400.
5: No way.
4: I am.
5: Oh, my God. Thank you so much.
4: I understand. I'm looking at your entry right now. I'm looking through the entry, and you got your first apartment together.
5: Yes, after quite a while. It's been amazing.
4: Oh, congratulations. And how long have you been in there? You've been in there a while now?
5: About 6 months.
4: Oh. Well, listen, we're paying off your gas bill. You're getting $400. Thank you very much for listening to Gold.
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0: It's just great songs on Gold with Higo. And I want you to wake up on the bright side of the dial with the Christian O'Connell Show, who this week has been doing something really special.
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0: We are giving back to the pubs that we love so much. Every day this week, Christian has been handing out $5,000 to five different pubs to zhuzh them up a bit. And this morning, he spoke to Jack at the Unity Hall Hotel.
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3: Really?
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0: It's Just Great Songs on Gold with Higo. And coming up in less than 20 minutes, I'm going to play you my favourite Stevie Nicks tune, Edge of 17. And if you've ever wondered how that song came to be, here's Stevie.
1: I was in Australia and John Lennon died. I went home to Phoenix and I had this idea about writing a song about him, about the white-winged dove. And then my uncle, who was my dad's older brother, he was very sick. I went to visit him and my cousin John, we were both there. And for some reason, nobody else was there and my uncle died. And we were there, we were just there by ourselves with him and we didn't even know what to do. It was like, I can't believe this is happening. So when it says, and I went running down the hall searching for somebody and up the stairs and down the hall, I did not hear an answer, but I did hear the call of the nightbird. That's what that was about.
0: Stevie Nicks, Edge of 17, soon here at Gold.
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0: Now, hurry into Waymart, T's and C's apply. In Caroline Springs, there's been an incident on Ballarat Road, citybound passing Christie's Road. Otherwise, reports of two other collisions, one in Oakley, Dandenong Road at Warragul Road, delays in all directions, another on Eastlink heading southbound before Canterbury Road. Watch out for ongoing roadworks in Wyndham Vale. McGrath Road is closed at Belland Road. Take Belland Road and Bolton Road if you want to get around it. Works also for the Eastern Freeway between Burke and Tram Roads. Speeds knocked down to 60. 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
3: It's 10 degrees right now. Good morning. I'm John Michael. Weather warnings are in place across Melbourne as the city braces for a wet and windy day. Up to 30 millimetres of rain is forecast in some areas, while Alana Cherney from the Bureau says damaging winds will be felt across the coast.
4: More so about those bayside areas, the eastern suburbs around the Mornington Peninsula and Frankston, also possible around the Bellarine Peninsula. And we do also have a warning for abnormally high tides.
3: We're heading for a top of just 12 degrees today, which would make it the coldest day of the year so far. Victoria's car theft crisis has been laid bare today, with stats showing more vehicle theft insurance claims were made here than in all other states combined last year.
5: That's an extraordinary outcome, and it's one that needs to be taken seriously because it impacts everybody when it comes to car premiums.
3: That's Adam Hall from the Insurance Council of Australia, and he says a car is stolen in Melbourne on average every 42 minutes. Caught today for two men charged over a major drugs bust in our eastern suburbs. Police also seizing machetes, imitation firearms and cash during a raid in Doncaster yesterday morning. And more women support One Nation than men, according to a demographic breakdown of the latest Resolve poll. It also found the parties enjoyed a fresh wave of support from the young, wealthy and inner city dwellers.
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3: To Gold Sport now, and Geelong captain Patrick Dangerfield reportedly wants to play on next season. He's apparently got an eye on reaching the 400-game milestone. He turns 37 next year. Meanwhile, round 14 of the AFL gets underway tonight with the Cats taking on the Crows in Adelaide. Another shock defeat at the French Tennis Open with Aryna Sabalenka eliminated. The world number one losing 12 games in a row to go down to Diana Schneider in the quarters. Sabalenka admits she's struggling mentally.
6: No thoughts, no emotions. Just want to quit tennis right now, but we'll see.
3: And Charles Leclerc has signed a new multi-year deal with Ferrari ahead of this weekend's Monaco GP.
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3: Plenty of rain today with a top of just 12. Right now it's 10 degrees in Richmond. 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
9: Good morning, Melbourne. This is Higo. Every day we get up, we go to work because we've got responsibilities, whether it be family or bills, whatever it is, right? What I'd love for you to do right now is just take a quick moment out of your day and think about what it would be like to not have that pressing bill to pay. Whatever it is, just that big one that you're going, oh, how are we going to get this one done? And then suddenly, it's gone. Do you feel that weight off your shoulders? That's the feeling that the Bank of Christian wants to give to you. We know it's not a new house, a new car, a trip overseas, but just for a moment, you can take a breath, spend just a couple of minutes up

Uploading your bill now to thegoldwebsite.com.au and have it paid by the Banker Christian real soon. Here's Barnsley, working class man. It's just great songs on Gold.

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It's Just Great Songs on Gold, home of the Christian O'Connell Show, who turned 8 today. There we go. And you might have heard show 1,512 today. So to celebrate giving away 1,512 Streets Viennettas. Today, I couldn't believe it. It was absolute madness. You've got to listen to the podcast and the free iHeart app. Trying to give away as many as they can before tomorrow, obviously. As of 10 o'clock this morning, 1,120 Viennettas have been given away, 392 left. You want to claim a whole bunch of them? You've got to take a minimum of 6, by the way. Shoot an email through to christian@christianoconnell.com.au. They're back tomorrow at 6. Dire Straits, Sultans of Swing, Just Great Songs on

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1: It's Just Great Songs on Gold with Higo, and you would have heard us talking about the amazing tribute concert that's happening in September for John Farnham. It's called The Songs of John Farnham, A Living Legend, The Celebration Concert, helping raise funds for Head and Neck Cancer Australia. John's not performing there, but the people who are, the list is huge. Celine Dion, Hugh Jackman, Tina Renner, Jimmy Barnes, Mahalia Barnes, Kate Sobrano, Diesel Hans. The list goes on and on. Anyway, it's completely sold out, and that should come as no surprise. He is a living legend, and I was hoping that, you know, maybe a bigger venue or, I don't know, but hopefully now it might get filmed and then released on TV so those of us who missed out on tickets could actually see it. It's going to be incredible. Anyway, I'm going to get Farnsy on your

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0: You love your locals so much, you nominated a bunch of them. And this week on the Christian O'Connell Show, they've been giving $5,000 each day to pubs who need a little bit of a G-up. And today, the Unity Hall Hotel.
2: Jack, the owner, with his parents, got the pub in 2020. 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Jack.
3: How are you, Christian?
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3: Thank you so much, mate. 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
15: 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It's a chilly 11 degrees this morning. 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

0: Cabot Court. 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Exclusions apply. An earlier serious crash in Brunswick West as the intersection of Melville Road and Victoria Street closed to Sydney Road and Brunswick Road instead. It's also impacting trams. Traffic lights are on flash in Bayswater at the intersection of the Mountain Highway and Stud Road. Take care driving through. On the Ring Road, slow Greensboro bound between Ballarat Road and Furlong Road. Also Altona bound approaching the Tuller. And the Monash slow inbound in stretches from Springvale Road to Warragul Road. Thinking about dinner? Make it a winter classic. 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And now you're up to date with Melbourne's latest traffic.
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3: Good afternoon. I'm John Michael. Victoria is being branded Australia's car theft capital, with more claims lodged for stolen vehicles here last year than all other states combined. Andrew Hall from the Insurance Council says on average a car is stolen every 42 minutes and our figures buck a national trend.
4: What we've seen across Australia is that in all the other major states there's been a decrease, in some cases a significant decrease in car theft, but the problem has clearly shifted to Melbourne.
3: Parts of Melbourne are set to cop a month's worth of rainfall this afternoon. Up to 30 millimetres of rain is expected to fall in some areas, with severe warnings now in place for damaging winds. The Coalition says even those on the left disagree with Labor's federal budget. It comes as Labor MPs are being asked to fund an ad campaign to minimise public scrutiny of the May budget, which included major tax changes. National Senate leader Bridget McKenzie has told Nine it's a friendless budget.
5: It shows you how wrong this government has got the basic economics, and that's why it's not just the National Party, it's not just the Liberal Party or everyday Australians, it's even the left wing of Parliament that has a problem with this.
3: And almost one in four Aussies say they'll quit their job this year if they don't get a pay rise. A new survey by the ADP also found that 23% would look somewhere else for higher pay.
2: Terry White Chemmart are dedicated to keeping busy people moving. 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See their website for details.
3: To Gold Sport now, and Jarman Impey has turned his back on free agency. The 30-year-old defender has re-signed with Hawthorn on a three-year deal. Meanwhile, round 14 of the AFL kicks off tonight in Adelaide with the Crows hosting the Cats. The upsets continue at the French Tennis Open, with world number one Aryna Sabalenka losing to Diana Schneider in the quarters overnight, while Matteo Arnaldi made it through to his first ever Grand Slam semi-final, with his Italian opponent Matteo Berrettini retiring hurt.
6: You never wish someone like to end a tournament like this, so he did an amazing tournament. I'm sorry for him, and I hope he's going to recover.
3: And the Aussie cricketers are in action tonight, taking on Pakistan in the third one-day clash.
2: Custom plates. 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
3: Rain today with a top of just 12 and showers and 15 tomorrow. Right now, it is 10 degrees in the city. 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
8: 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It is Totally 80s time. 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
1: When Billy Idol came on the scene, he was this very strange-looking character which took myself by surprise, seeing someone with blonde, bleached hair and wearing a serious amount of metal and leather. And I just remember him as a distinct figure of the 80s, producing interesting tunes and music and living a very alternative life. And I was quite impressed, thinking, wow, you know, this is another arm of the 80s music that's reinventing itself. So it was just something that really stuck out in my mind as a significant song from the 80s.
0: Fantastic. All right, well, look, let's kick off a Triple Play right now with Moni Moni here on Gold. Just great songs.

0: Just great songs. This is Gold White Snake. Here I go again. Wrapping up a Totally 80s triple play. That is where you tell us which songs we play during Totally 80s. Your three favourites. You can request them now via the win page at thegoldwebsite.com.au. You got Tony Tenaglia this afternoon. Now, there was a massive album released on this day in 1984. This album produced a record-tying string of 7 top 10 singles. It tied with Michael Jackson's Thriller and Janet Jackson's Rhythm Nation 1814. I will tell you what that album is in the next 10 minutes, and I'll play a song from it as well. This is Totally 80s on Gold.
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and Africa on Gold. Just great songs. This is Totally 80s. You've got Tony Tenaglia this afternoon. 42 years ago today, Bruce Springsteen released the album Born in the USA. It became the best-selling album of 1985 in the United States. And it was also an album that produced a record-tying string of 7 top 10 singles. It tied with Michael Jackson's Thriller and Janet Jackson's Rhythm Nation 1814. From the album Born in the USA, this is Glory Days on Totally 80s on Gold. Just great songs.

0: Madonna's Like a Prayer, wrapping up today's Totally 80s. You got Tony Tenaglia this afternoon. Now, if you're a big fan of Graham Norton, there's a good chance that you have seen this particular piece I'm going to tell you about. This has sort of happened in the last couple of years. He held an audition for people who impersonated a particular artist. Now, at this audition, the artist actually turned up as an impersonator of herself. She had the other guys there absolutely stumped. They had no idea that she was the real deal. I'll tell you who she is in the next 30 minutes when we play a song from her. And we're also going to pay a bill. So listen, if you have not uploaded your bills yet to thegoldwebsite.com.au, do it now, because next hour we will open the Bank of Christian.
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12: 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There's a crash in Lilydale on Birmingham Road westbound before Swansea Road. It's in the right-hand lane. In Beaconsfield, a crash on the Princess Highway outbound at Beaconsfield Emerald Road. On the Monash Freeway, it's slow citybound approaching Clyde Road. The Ring Road slow Greensborough between Ballarat Road and Furlong Road, then from the Tulla to Pascavel Road. And in Berwick, Clyde Road is down to one lane in both directions at the Monash Freeway due to works. 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And now you're up to date with Melbourne's latest traffic.
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15: Afternoon, I'm Georgia Love. Six people have been charged over the death of an ex-bikie boss's son after his body was found dumped in a playground in Melbourne's West last month. Patrick Longordo was dragged from his bed after a group broke into his South Morang home on May 15. His body later found dumped in a children's playground in Tarnete. Four 17-year-old boys, a 23-year-old man have been charged with kidnapping and murder, an 18-year-old charged with assisting them. Victoria is being branded Australia's car theft capital, with more claims lodged for stolen vehicles here last year than all other states combined. All up, insurers paid out $243 million for Victorian vehicle thefts. Anthony Albanese says any tariff on Aussie exports to the US is unjustified. America is set to hit us with a 12.5% tax, claiming we're engaging in unfair trade practices, including modern and forced slavery. The Prime Minister telling the ABC this move goes against our free trade agreement.
16: Australia has robust, comprehensive and world-leading legislation addressing forced labour and modern slavery. We continue to use every opportunity that we have to advocate that US tariffs imposed in Australia are unwarranted.
15: Well, the latest stats show more women support One Nation than men. A demographic breakdown from the latest Resolve poll also found the parties enjoyed a fresh wave of support from the young, the wealthy and inner city dwellers. And we're headed for our coldest day of the year yet, with a month's worth of rain expected, up to 30 mils in some parts. Ilana Cherney at the Bureau says the showers will increase later today.
17: With the heaviest falls through this afternoon and early evening.

0: Well, that rainfall may continue into the overnight period, but then once we head into Friday, we're only expecting some light showers.
1: There are also warnings for damaging winds and unusually high tides.
2: Terry White Chemmart are dedicated to keeping busy people moving. 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
1: Former Swans coach John Longmire says he's no closer to knowing if he'll run for the vacant Essendon or Carlton roles.
3: Waiting to see what transpires and see how it all plays out. Things become a bit clearer as time passes, and at the moment that's how it sits with me.
1: They're on Fox Sports, and the quarterfinals of the French Tennis Open have wrapped this morning. Matteo Arnaldi and Flavio Cavoli both advanced to the men's semi, while world number one Aryna Sabalenka was a shock loss in the women's half.
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1: Lots of rain on the way, top of just 13. 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
8: Bills.
9: Oh my God,
5: 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On gold.
1: And you got Tony Tenaglia this afternoon. It is coming to the end of the financial year. Usually this is the time that some of those unexpected bills arrive. Like there might be rates, you might have your car rego due, your utility bills arrive at the same time, and they're just sitting there piling up. And you're looking at them going, all right, got to pay them, don't I? How am I going to do that when I don't have the ready cash? Well, listen, we're going to help you out there. We're going to open the Bank of Christian in around 30 minutes' time, and Christian will pay a bill. So if you have a bill you'd like him to pay, upload it now to thegoldwebsite.com.au. Now, we've got an artist coming up this hour. She went along to an audition where there were people impersonating her. She was there as an impersonator of herself. Tell you who she is in around 20 minutes' time here on Gold. Just great songs. A call.

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0: Tony Basil, Mickey on Gold. Just great songs. And you got Tony Tenaglia this afternoon. Now, a couple of years back, Graham Norton decided to hold an audition for Adele impersonators. What the impersonators there didn't know at the time was that Adele was going to be there as an Adele impersonator. Here she is talking about the makeover she had done so that nobody would recognise her.
1: You look so not like yourself.
2: I had to put gloves on because of my tattoos.
1: It like makes your eyes look different.
2: She's made my eyes look more catty, and then I've got a fake chin, a fake nose, and she's drawn my lips smaller.
1: Obviously, you're not going to speak like this, so you're going to do
2: that. I'm going to do Jenny. It's very calm and slow because I talk really fast and really harsh. I'm going to walk like this as well.
0: You need to pull up the YouTube video. That is very funny. That diva Adele coming up after this from Queen here on Gold. Just great songs.

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4: 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Let's call Sonia now.
5: Hello.
4: Hello, is that Sonia?
5: It is.
4: Sonia, this is Christian from the Bank of Christian. Do you know what I'm calling? I'm calling up to pay off your afterpay bill.
5: You are?
4: Yeah.
5: Oh, wow. That would be amazing.
4: It's just over $400, so I will pay that off, and I hope it helps out.
5: Oh, it definitely does. It's actually my daughter's 18th birthday today, so
4: that's
5: amazing.
4: Oh,
5: yeah, I'm wanting to go take her out and do something really special for her.
4: Oh, my God, I'm so glad we called. And congratulations to you and your daughter. What's her name?
5: Aurora.
4: Aurora, lovely name as well. Well, I tell you what I'm going to do. Now, I'm only going to pay off the $400 in the afterpay. I'm going to give you an extra $300 to cover a really nice lunch or dinner for the two of you.
5: Oh, wow. Thank you so much. That's really amazing.
4: Well, the 18th is a very special birthday. It's an incredible.
5: It is. I wanted to do something special for us.
4: Please do that on us. And so I hope you and Aurora have a really special day.
5: Christian, thank you so much.
4: Thanks, Sonia.
5: Bye.
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6: Far out. What makes a great song? A perfect guitar riff or a line that speaks to your heart? There's no one thing. They're all great songs. And we

0: 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Just great songs.
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23: Hi Melbourne, Fiona Ellis-Jones here from Your News Now. It's 12 degrees and raining this afternoon. 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
26: 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A crash on the Monash Freeway in Mount approaching Clyde Road. It's in the left-hand lane. In Dandenong, watch out for a crash on the Princess Highway near Plunkett Road. The right-hand lane out of action in both directions there with speed set to 40. In Malvern East, a crash on Waverley Road westbound approaching Chadston Road. On the eastern freeway, slow in Mount approaching Hoddle Street. And works in Berwick have Clyde Road down to one lane in both directions at the Monash Freeway. Did someone say free donuts? That's right. 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Donuts miss out. Conditions apply. And now you're up to date with Melbourne's latest traffic.
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29: Afternoon, I'm Georgia Love. Five teens and one man have been charged over the kidnapping and murder of an ex-bikey boss's son. Police say four 17-year-olds and a 23-year-old broke into Patrick Longardo's South Morang home armed with machetes on May 15, assaulting and dragging him from his bed into a car. The 30-year-old's body found dumped in a playground in Tarneit the following morning. All five have been charged with kidnapping, murder, home invasion and criminal damage by fire. An 18-year-old man from Point Cook charged with assisting them. This wild and woolly weather will continue this arvo and this evening. Melbourne expecting 10 to 30 mils of rain. Bayside will be the worst hit from St Kilda right down the peninsula. While right across the state, it's our coldest day of the year so far. 15 centimetres of fresh snow fell on Falls Creek overnight. There's also warnings today for damaging winds and unusually high tides. Well, the first tax bill has passed the lower house with no amendments. The controversial legislation contains changes to the capital gains tax and negative gearing, while also giving workers a $1,000 instant deduction and a $250 tax offset. Aussies are using more nicotine, but they're spending less on cigarettes. Vapes now making up around 80% of consumption nationwide. New data shows legal tobacco prices have nearly tripled, pushing users towards black market alternatives. But CEO of the Australian Council of Smoking and Health, Laura Hunter, says lowering prices for the legal products is not the answer.
30: Making all cigarettes cheaper is the worst way to combat a public health crisis. We need to crack on with enforcement and get on with the job.
29: And Sir Rod Stewart has returned to the stage in Vegas after being forced to cancel recent gigs because of illness. The 81-year-old has explained to the Caesars Palace Crown he got a sinus infection which spread to his eardrum.
28: Terry White Chemmart are dedicated to keeping busy people moving. Book your flu vaccination online or in store today.

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1: Geelong captain Paddy Dangerfield reportedly wants to keep playing next season. Danger with an eye on reaching the 400-game milestone. He turns 37 next year. And another shock defeat at the French Tennis Open with Aryna Sabalenka eliminated. The world number one went down to Diana Schneider in the quarters. Sabalenka admits she's struggling mentally.
2: No thoughts, no emotions. Just want to quit tennis right now, but we'll see. We'll see in a few days. Hopefully I'll get back on track. Mentally.
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1: Plenty of rain on the way. We've already hit our top of 13. Tomorrow, a bit of reprieve. Some light showers and 15 degrees. 17 Saturday. Right now in the city, it's 13. 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
7: And you got Tony Tenaglia this afternoon. Now, school holidays are fast approaching, and usually during school holidays, the kids want to do stuff that's going to cost you a little bit of money. 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All right, so if you've got kids and you've got those sort of bills, upload one now to thegoldwebsite.com.au. We get Christian to open the bank of Christian and pay one of those in around 15 minutes' time. And then that way, you've got some ready cash to treat the kids over the school holidays. Here's Billy Ocean now. When the going gets tough, the tough get going on Gold. Just great songs.

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3: Hello.
2: Who's this?
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2: Hi, and the Bank of Christian.
3: Nice.
2: Hi. And so it sounds like you got young kids in the background there.
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2: And where are you right now? You at home? Are you out and about? Are you on the school run?
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2: And these are the bill is $220.40 for swimming lessons. I'm going to give you $250.
3: Oh, yay.
2: I'm only going to give you that money if you tell me the equation of your name. Brielle. So is that Brianna and Ella?
3: No, my mother didn't want me to be common.
2: You're not common, my friend. There's nothing common about you.
3: So, yeah, no. I think it's supposed to be Brielle, but yeah, she changed it to Brielle.
2: Much better. Mum's know best.
3: I don't know about that one, but yeah.
2: Yeah, I'll let you get back to that situation at home there. It sounds chaos.
3: Thank you so much, Christian.
0: The Bank of Christian pays more of your bills very soon on gold.

0: Foster the People, Pumped Up Kicks on Gold. Just great songs. Tony Tenaglia this afternoon. Got a band coming up who originated from Mexico. They're the top-selling import into the US. They contain 149 calories, 14 grams of carbohydrate. What? Oh, hang on. This is the beer. Okay, I can see what's happened here. The band coming up isn't from Mexico. They're actually from Italy, but they share their name with a very famous beer. Coming up next here on Gold.
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6: 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There's a crash on the Monash Freeway heading into the city, approaching Clyde Road. The left-hand lane is closed. We've got Clyde Road down to one lane in both directions for works at the Monash Freeway. The outbound exit ramp is also closed, and the Deer Pike bypass is slowing off the Ring Road to Ferris Road on the Western Freeway. The Hume Freeway is slowing outbound off the Ring Road. 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
9: Afternoon, I'm Georgia Love. Two men and four teenage boys are facing court today on charges of kidnapping and murder over the machete attack death of an ex-Mongol bikie boss's son. 30-year-old Patrick Longardo was awoken by masked men inside his South Morang home on May 15, dragged from bed and taken away in a waiting car. His body later found dumped in a children's playground in Tarnete. Today, a 23-year-old man and four 17-year-old boys have been charged with kidnapping, murder and criminal damage by fire, an 18-year-old with assisting them. Police believe they've smashed open a major drug and illegal tobacco syndicate in Melbourne. Eight people have been arrested after a dozen properties were raided right across the city from Officer to Tullamarine, with a trafficable quantity of drugs, tobacco and guns seized. Federal government's controversial tax bill has passed the lower house, but it's headed for trouble in the Senate. Crossbencher David Pocock is planning to join the coalition and force the legislation to be examined in an inquiry. Shadow Treasurer Tim Wilson says Labor's got this very wrong.
10: They're betraying the Australian community, they're kneecapping investment and economic opportunity, and they're not building out the growth that Australians desperately need.
9: A popular medication used to treat breast cancer and endometriosis has been removed from the market. AstraZeneca discontinuing the drug Zoladex for commercial reasons. Vicky Durston from Breast Cancer Australia telling the ABC it'll leave many women without a direct alternative.
11: They're already living with fear of recurrence or fear of progression. They're confused. They're not clear on understanding why this has happened.
9: And a tourist arrested in Vietnam after going on a rampage has been identified as a man from West Australia. Seamus Lilly caught on CCTV smashing up a cafe in Da Nang last week, causing around $27,000 damage. The 34-year-old's been arrested, with Foreign Affairs providing assistance.
8: Terry White Chemmart are dedicated to keeping busy people moving. 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
9: Lions coach Chris Fagan admits Brisbane's confidence has taken a hit amid their poor form this season. He said they're going back to basics, preparing to take on the Suns this Saturday.
12: If you try to overcomplicate things, I reckon that takes energy away. 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
9: Tonight, round 13 opens with the Cats and the Crows over in Adelaide. Geelong's dropped premiership player Brad Close, Jack Martin and Jack Bowser are in, while Taylor Walker makes his return for Adelaide.
12: Congested roads, overflowing schools and hospitals, zero immigration. Australia needs a new deal. Newdeal.au.
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9: Plenty of rain still on the way today. Tomorrow, shower 2:15, 17 Saturday. 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
28: It's showtime.
29: Top of the afternoon to you, Amanda.
30: You've had a long day. I saw you on TV this morning.
29: I was on Channel 9 doing the bit. I'm one of those commentators now.
30: Yeah,
29: you see in airport lounges and doctors' waiting rooms and prisons.
30: I'm always perplexed at the kinds of things they get you to talk about. You're on with Jane Caro, who I really rate, like a leading writer,
29: top author,
30: feminist author.
29: She's got a new book out at the moment.
30: I read her last one and I loved
29: it. 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
30: Tell me.
29: Bunnings. Number
30: really?
29: One.
30: That's what a sausage least will do for you.
29: Least trusted, Optus.
30: Maybe Optus needs to hand out some sausages.
29: Well, that's what I did. I opined that. I said, I said maybe Optus should set up a little sausage sizzle at the front.
30: Oh, you did well. What was the other? But let's discuss that other topic that they had you talk about.
29: One of those light subjects, One Nation would like to adjust our abortion laws.
30: So they got you to talk about abortion.
29: Yeah.
30: Why would they ask... You're not a lightweight human. I'm not saying that.
29: No, I know,
30: that.
29: But it's,
30: but
29: you know,
30: why not get you to talk about pop culture or talk about things that are happening?
29: Sure.
30: That's not your bag, man.
29: Sure.
30: And I could tell by the look on your face.
29: Why?
30: Because they cut to Jane and what are you mouthing?
29: I didn't think I was on.
30: You're on, still on camera.
29: Dave and Sylvia said, okay, we're going to go to Jane on this. And I went, oh, thank God.
30: You could see you mouth, thank God. And there you are. I'll get Jenna to put it on our socials. Have a look. See if you can see Jonesy going, oh, thank God. Luckily, that's all you said.
29: You're on TV.
30: What part of you're on television didn't occur to you?
29: We have an action-packed show today. Instagram makes its return. We gave away $1,000 yesterday to Chris. Will it happen again for you? JonesyAndAmanda.com.au. We've also got our Citizen Watch that you can win.
30: That's right, worth over $3,000.
29: Same email, JonesyAndAmanda.com.au. And we can't do anything till we do the Fast Five.
30: Give us a call.
29: 1355-22 is our number. Or... JonesyAndAmanda.com.au. I don't want to sound like a broken record.
30: Thank God.
29: Gold.

0: Gold. Hello there. It's Jonesy D'Amato. We play that for Digital Jenna, member of our team, having a birthday today.
1: Happy birthday, look Jenna. At her. She's a Swifty from way back.
0: She's loving it. Oh, don't get all emotional, Jenna. She's crying now. Don't cry. It's okay.
1: You can't tell the difference between laughter and tears, which is why you've ended up in HR many, many times.
0: I have never been.
1: Is not that was a joke.
0: I have not been to HR once.
1: No, you haven't.
0: In my radio career.
1: I promise that is true. I was just making the joke.
0: Imagine if you ended up in HR.
1: For bullying you.
0: Good old Hansy Keller, they call her. Roman hands and fingers. Always offering massages to people. You creep. Let's get into the Fast Five.
2: How fast can this thing go?
3: Faster than the speed of light.
4: Jonesy and Amanda's
5: Fast Five.
0: Five questions. Can you go all the way and answer all five questions correctly? It's something you don't see, though, is it, really? Women that go around offices being creepy.
1: No, but you may see women in front of HR for bullying office behaviour.
0: We were just talking about Channel 9 before. I was at Channel 9 before, and we were just talking about some stuff. And one of the female journalists were talking about the old days of handsy, you know, news directors and stuff from the olden days. And I thought, what an extraordinary time. Like, I've been in this business. Well, but who does that? What guy?
1: Have you seen the guy that stuck his hand on the winner's bum at the radio awards?
0: That's what they were talking about. He works in radio. And I thought, in my world, I would never, I just would never do that.
1: No, you wouldn't. You're not that guy.
0: But where does,
1: I don't know.
0: How is that a good thing?
1: Who says it's
0: a good but how
1: thing?
0: Is it these guys think that they... No. Do you know what I mean?
1: They've forgotten that the world has changed.
0: Read the room. Tracy has joined us in Gosford.
1: Hello, Tracy.
6: Hi, guys. How are you?
0: Very well.
1: What type of magical object does Aladdin ride through the sky? Sounds like I'm in a fever dream. But what type
6: of
1: magical
6: object?
1: A magic carpet.
0: Yeah, it's a whole new world, Tracy. Let's play reverse.
1: Because of budget cuts, he's now just riding a carpet tile.
0: What song is playing in reverse, Tracy?
1: Sounds the same as it does forward.
0: It does. Tracy?
6: We Didn't Start the Fire?
1: Yeah,
0: Billy Joel. Yes, Ryan, we know how it goes. What is the tallest bird in the world, Tracy?
1: This is multiple choice. Is it the ostrich, an emu, or a flamingo?
6: Oh. Emu or flamingo.
0: It's a bit of a surprise, actually.
1: Quick test.
6: Emu.
1: No, it's not. Not the emu, as Americans would say.
0: Americans love an emu. Finn is in Fitzroy.
1: Hi, Finn.
7: Hey, Jonesy. Hey, Amanda. How are you going?
1: Very well, thank you. Can you answer this? What's the tallest bird in the world? It's not Michelle Obama. Is it?
7: The tallest bird in the world, I'm going to say an ostrich.
1: Yes, it is. I didn't even get to the option.
0: Common ostrich. 2.8 metres. How big's an emu then?
1: An emu, it says here, is about 1.9.
0: Mm-hmm.
1: Well, it's a metre bigger.
0: Yeah, emus can be quite savage.
1: And a flamingo is 1.8, so slightly smaller than an emu.
0: I remember watching one peck my brother when we were at one of those little petting zoos at some place in Bendigo, and my brother was there, and the emu just savagely
1: They can be
0: him.
1: Mean.
0: And I was standing there with my grandfather.
1: Good memories, Brendan.
0: We laughed.
1: Your grandfather laughed?
0: Oh, he laughed as well. Come on, Matthew, what's the matter with you? Anyway.
1: Matthew and the EU are very happily married now.
0: What does s'il vous plaît mean in French, Finn?
7: Oh, God, I wouldn't have a clue. I'm going to go happy birthday.
1: No.
0: No. Happy birthday to Jenna. No, it's not that. S'il vous plaît. 1355-22. We'll put on Joan Jett and the Blackhearts. And you can answer this question. 1355-22 on gold.

0: Gold, hello there. It's Jonesy and Amanda driving you home this Thursday, the 4th of June.
1: How fast can this thing go?
2: Faster than the speed of light.
3: Jonesy and Amanda's
2: Fast Five.
4: We are up to question number five, and it's going to... Oh, sorry, question number four. It's going to Kerry in Penrith. Hello, Kerry.
5: Hey, how are you going?
0: Kerry.
4: Well, what does si vous plaît in French mean? What does it mean in English?
5: I think it means hello. How are you?
4: No.
0: It's
4: said at the end of if you're new, when you ask for something.
0: It's bonjour. Yeah, it's French, bonjour. It's a goodbye.
4: That's hello, isn't it? Bonjour.
0: Bonjour.
4: This is what you say at the end of asking for something.
0: Troy is in Macquarie Fields.
4: Hello, Troy.
6: G'day, James and Amanda.
4: What does si vous plaît mean?
6: Please.
4: Yeah,
0: please.
4: Or if you please, if it pleases you, etc.
0: The King's birthday public holiday is celebrated in much of Australia this weekend. Which numbered King Charles is the current king, Troy?
4: What number is he? Charles the what?
6: Sixth.
0: Six.
4: No, he's not.
0: Six. Maria's
4: in the coin, silly.
0: Hello, Maria.
4: Hi, Maria.
7: Hello. How are we, Jonesy and Amanda?
0: We are excellent. All the better for talking to you, Maria.
4: We are. And the king in some parts of Australia, perversely, is having a birthday long weekend. King Charles the what? What number is King Charles?
7: I'm going to go third.
4: He is. Is King Charles the third?
0: Yeah.
7: Look at you.
0: Congratulations, Maria. You have won the jam pack, which you will find $250 worth of fuel. We're not just giving you a jerry can. We're not giving you a jerry can. We're going to give you a fuel voucher.
7: That is brilliant.
0: Good work,
7: Thank
0: Maria.
7: You.
4: Good on you, Maria.
0: You came from nowhere and you won the prize. That's the beauty of playing the Fast Five. JonesyandAmanda.com.au if you would like to find it.
4: Coming up, I had an unusual moment at the gym this morning.
0: Uh-oh, what happened?
4: No, it wasn't anything.
0: Your thong right up again?
4: No, we're runners. No, I'll explain more.
0: I'm intrigued. That's coming up on Gold.
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0: Just getting reports of a crash on the Hume Freeway heading into the city after O'Hearn's Road. There are delays back to Craigieburn Road, a collision in Morvern on Dandenong Road affecting southbound traffic at Station Street. And we've got a collision in Listerfield on Listerfield Road just south of Napoleon Road. There are delays in both directions. 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I'll check Melbourne's latest traffic again in 15 minutes.
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0: Gold. Hello there. It's Jonesy and Amanda driving you home this Thursday afternoon.
1: I go to a gym that I've been going to for 100 million years, and I train with a fabulous guy called Doug, and he's seen me through two hip replacements, a fractured elbow. I'm making it sound like a terrible trainer.
0: Yep.
1: Like I get injured all the time. But he's amazing. Training with him for years, and I go to the same gym. And it's one of those down-to-earth, normal kinds of gyms. It's not punsy in any way. And in the morning, there's lots of tradies there before they go to work, lots of older guys. Just often I'm the only woman there, but not always. Just people going about their own business. And it's friendly enough, but it's not punsy in any way.
0: You've been heard to yell out, "Do you even lift, bro?
1: Do you even lift, bro?" And usually they play the normal kind of
0: gym
1: of music you would hear in a gym.
0: Yeah, yeah, yeah. Like I like this sort of stuff. Rage Against the Machine, Killing in the Name of.
1: Do you?
0: Yeah. Well, Jeremiah Wright, he goes to his little gym. What's your gym called again, mate?
1: His little gym.
2: It's called One Playground. We have like EDM.
1: What's that?
2: Electronic dance music, like this sort of stuff.
0: It's like you're at Eurovision.
1: I'm being attacked by wasps.

0: You know, when I think of gym music, I think of AC/DC, Thunderstruck, you know, as I'm benching.
1: Well, you have to put on something that everyone's going to want to hear.
0: Yeah.
1: And this morning I went to the gym. There's a great guy called Johnny who I really like.
0: Yeah.
1: But he was once playing some Teddy Swims in the gym.
0: Mm-hmm.
1: And I just said to him, I like Teddy Swims too. And he said, wow, you love Teddy Swims. It's become this big thing of me liking Teddy Swims, which I do. But, you know, at the gym. So I walked in this morning. He said, Amanda's here. We have to put on Teddy Swims. And so
0: he's dragged you in.
1: Dragged me in. And so while all these guys are trying to lift weights and do their gym work.
0: Do their reps.
1: Literally, this is what we were hearing. Don't you know?
0: Oh, that's pretty cool.
1: Then there's this. You're
0: as sweet. Oh, okay.
1: It's, I love this music.
0: It's like you're
1: music.
0: Trying to pitch woo.
1: And I, seriously, I looked around the room at all these guys as this was playing.
0: Do you even lift, bro?
1: They're all looking at me thinking that I've walked in and insisted that I put that on. So if you're listening, apologies. I did not insist we listen to that.
0: Don't you hate when people drag you into stuff? You know, you might be... This just happened recently. I was at a service station. I don't usually go to it. It's because of the console operator. She's possibly the most irritating, loud woman I've ever met.
1: Right.
0: And you walk in there and she'll always say, do you ride a motorbike? And I go, no, I just like wearing a helmet around. And then she'll just make this inane chatter, but she's so loud. And the other day we're standing there. This lady gets out of her car and she goes, look at that lady. She's so tall.
1: Oh.
0: And I went, and I looked and I went, and I didn't say anything. I just looked. And indeed, this lady was quite tall. So the lady walks across the concourse, comes into the service station, and she said, gee, you're tall.
1: Oh, no.
0: And the lady goes red in the face. And then she says, we were just talking about how tall you are.
1: No.
0: And I said, excuse me, I did not say anything about your height or anything like
1: or
0: that.
1: Or how tall you are.
0: It's this mentally bereft person here that has come to that conclusion.
1: That poor woman, what did she say?
0: And she goes, oh, a lot of people tell me that I'm tall.
1: Oh, what idiots. What idiots?
0: No, it's the console operator. Just sell the Mentos and the fuel and shut up. Don't drag me into it. coming up, you know how we talk about free movie?
1: Oh, don't. What did you see for free?
0: It was a great free movie from my childhood, a childhood sleepover, and it was so great.
1: Did you have a sleepover recently?
0: No, when I was a child. And my childhood, a childhood sleepover.
1: And you recently saw it again?
0: Last night.
1: It's a Bambi.
0: No. That was it featured Charlton Heston, your favourite actor. I've learned a lot about Charlton Heston.
1: He plays the same role in every movie.
0: He likes to go shirtless at night a lot. Have you noticed that?
1: All the time. That's all he does.
0: There was a lot of shouting. Anyway, we'll talk about that. Also, Instagram's coming up a little bit later. If you'd like to play, you can register jonesyandamanda.com.au.
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4: 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There's a crash on the Hume Freeway heading inbound after O'Hearn's Road. The left-hand lane is closed and delays are back to Craigieburn Road. Reports of a crash on the Monash Freeway heading outbound before Clyde Road and a collision in Listerfield on Listerfield Road south of Napoleon Road. It's heavy in both directions. Zero immigration. 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Abolish student debt. 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Newdeal.au. Newdeal.au. 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I'll check Melbourne's latest traffic again in 15 minutes.
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0: Gold. Hello there. It's Jonesy and Amanda across Australia with Jam Nation driving you home. Free movie last night. You know, I like the whole thing with the free movie.
1: Can I just go back a step? How many streaming services do you
0: have? I have many. I have every streaming service in the world.
1: That you pay for. But there's something you like about
0: some
1: free.
0: I get a bit of a nice sweet deal with. Others I pay for. I don't know. But a free movie, the concept of that is you plop down on the lounge, you put the telly on, and a movie is just starting. So you're not flicking, looking for stuff. It's just there.
1: It's called streaming.
0: And, back in our day, before streaming, but even with streaming, it's like going to the video store where you go into the video store and no one's got a plan of what video they want to watch. Mm. You know, and I want to watch Battle Truck. Oh, no. I want to watch Fried Green Tomatoes, blah, blah. so no one is happy. But this movie just popped up and it took me straight back to being 13 years of age, having a sleepover at my mate Jay, the Cheeman's house, and Casa, you know, Chi and the Casa, had a sleepover at Jay's house and came on with the movie The Amiga Man with Charlton Heston.
1: I don't think I've ever seen The Amiga Man.
0: You know the movie I Am Legend with Will Smith?
1: My husband, I was once away, and one of my sons had a sleepover at our house.
0: Yeah.
1: And he showed that to my 10-year-old son and about four of his friends. They still talk about it being the most terrifying thing they've
0: ever
1: seen.
0: It was. The post-apocalyptic world space. It's a good movie. Charlton Heston, this is the third time, the second time it was made. It was made before that as The Last Man on Earth, which was back in the 60s.
1: And what version was Charlton Heston?
0: Charlton was in the second version.
1: Called The Amiga Man.
0: The Amiga Man. He's the last man on Earth. There's a post-apocalyptic
1: world. So he's on his own on Earth.
0: Yeah. He's the last guy. He's got a serum. He's a scientist. And he goes around shooting these, like, hippie-type zombies. But they're not. Anyway.
1: Oh, okay.
0: The movie was great. And he was into a whole, I guess, post-apocalyptic theme. You remember
1: he was the guy, wasn't he?
0: He was in Planet of the Apes.
1: Yeah.
0: Then he was in Mega Man. And then Soylent Green.
1: You're obsessed with Soylent Green. What's the story of a Soylent Green?
0: So that was made in 1972 and it predicted the future of 2022. That's why it piqued my interest. And what happened, there's a food shortage. New York City has 40 million people living in it. Mm. And there's a food shortage that's such that no one has enough food except for the elites. So what they do is they grind up the poor people.
1: Oh, is this Tin Hat Tuesday all over again?
0: turn them into Soylent Green, which is a food substance.
1: And do people know they're eating people?
0: No, well, Charlton Heston's character is a detective, and he stumbles across what they're doing with Soylent Green.
2: You got to tell them Soylent Green is people! We got to stop them somehow!
0: Somehow. And that's as they wheel him off to the mincer.
1: Doesn't he just shout in every film?
0: He does. He likes to shout. He likes to not wear a shirt and just shout at stuff.
2: Take your stinking paws off me, you damn dirty ape.
1: Before he hashed it.
0: That was from Steel Magnolias. No, because you remember
1: my cold dead hand.
0: In the end of Planet of the Apes.
2: Mm. You maniac! You blew it up! Oh, damn you! God damn you all to hell!
1: It's about his career.
0: Okay, thank you, Charlton. You've got a woman a third of your age that looks good in a loincloth. Just be
1: happy. Kill you to put on a shirt.
0: But I'm watching Soylent Green tonight.
1: Okay. Well, coming up in the next hour, we've got lots of things. We're going to be giving away a $3,000 Citizen Watch.
0: Ain't nobody got time for that.

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16: 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Greensborough Highway, city-bound between Watsonia Road and Landby Road. Land block there at the moment. Western Freeway getting slow. City-bound from Leakes Road to Hopkins Road. And the Deer Park Bypass slow today. City-bound approaching Robinson's Road. Princess Freeway also slow, citybound from Forsyth Road through to Cook Point Road, and the Monash busy citybound from Clyde Road to Belgrave Helen Road. The Mind, Body, Spirit Festival is this Friday until Monday at the

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3: Afternoon, I'm Georgia Love. Six people have been charged over the death of an ex-bikie boss's son after his body was found dumped in a playground in Melbourne's West last month. Patrick Longordo was dragged from his bed after a group broke into his South Morang home on May 15. His body later found dumped in a children's playground in Tarnit. Four 17-year-old boys, a 23-year-old man, have been charged with kidnapping and murder, an 18-year-old charged with assisting them. Victoria is being branded Australia's car theft capital, with more claims lodged for stolen vehicles here last year than all the states combined. All up, insurers paid out $243 million for Victorian vehicle thefts. The federal government's controversial tax bill has jumped its first hurdle, being passed by the lower house, but it's likely to stall in the Senate, with crossbencher David Pocock planning to side with the coalition, forcing the bill into an inquiry. The Prime Minister didn't seem too concerned during question time, though.
4: Every Labor member voted for aspiration for all, not just for some. And we did that by making sure that Australians can have a crack at owning their first home.
3: The latest stats show more women support One Nation than men. A demographic breakdown from the latest Resolve poll also found the parties enjoyed a fresh wave of support from the young, wealthy and inner-city dwellers. Winter has well and truly arrived, the whole state shivering through our coldest day of the year yet. Melbourne's expecting a month's worth of rain this afternoon, up to 30 mils in some parts. There's also warnings for damaging winds and unusually high tides. And Aussie families are being encouraged to play more. Research shows just 5 hours of play a week significantly boosts kids' and parents' happiness. But 44% of Australian families aren't meeting the benchmark.
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3: The two Queensland teams are gearing up for the Q Clash this weekend, but this season flips the script on past cross-city grudge matches, with the Suns currently sitting fifth on the ladder, while the two-time reigning premiers, the Lions, are flailing at ninth. But Gold Coast coach Damien Hardwick says they're under no illusions about their opponents, even after last weekend's loss to Freo.
5: The reality is we're against a very, very good opponent, one of the last two premiership flags. So people sort of look at them on the decline, but we analyse the game to an inch of its death. And I reckon if you took the scoreboard out of it, I reckon Chris Fagan would be reasonably happy.
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3: Plenty of rain still on the way today. Tomorrow, shower or two, 15, 17 Saturday. 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
15: I wish you well with your show.
16: I'm excited about Ain't Nobody Got Time For That. I love these citizen watches. You haven't got it out of the,
17: you know,
16: out of your drawer?
17: You talk about Ain't Nobody Got Time For. It's in the bottom drawer. I've got a jacket on top of it. I'm not going to nick it, but I can't be bothered getting it out. I ain't got time to lean down and grab out a $3,000 watch. It's lazy, I know. Do you want me to get it out? Let me. All right, you talk and I'll get it out.
16: Well, it doesn't matter
17: now.
16: Get
17: it out. You want it now?
16: Each day we've been giving away these magnificent timepieces.
17: I'll get it.
16: Okay, just bump your microphone. And all you have to do, jonesyandamanda.com.au.
17: Here it is.
16: Right here. Well, we're finished now. It doesn't matter.
17: Oh, great.
16: Because we've got another three finalists coming up in moments on Gold.

0: 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It's Jonesy Demand and driving you home this Thursday afternoon.
1: Ain't nobody got time for that.
0: Right on. Every day, a limited edition Citizen Tessa watch worth over $3,000 could be yours and modelled by Amanda Keller right now.
2: I'm holding it up and smelling it. It looks amazing.
0: You could get a watch deal. You could be like Hemsy outside the airport selling watches.
2: That is my dream.
0: On a billboard. Hemsy's just not sitting there with an overcoat.
2: That is my dream, to have a really expensive watch commercial in a big Punsy magazine.
0: I thought you wanted to get a Metamucil deal.
2: No.
0: I've been working on that.
2: Oh, no.
0: We're in talks with Musil.
2: How are things moving?
0: How are things moving for Amanda? We've got a meeting tomorrow before the show. To win, register at jonesydemanda.com.au. We want to hear what you don't have time for.
2: We've got three here, one of which will win the watch.
0: First up, we have Tim.
2: Multi-factor authentication. It'd be easier for a hacker to access my bank accounts than it is for me.
1: Ain't nobody got time for that.
0: I agree, Tim.
2: Yeah.
0: Next up.
2: It's Bridget. This one's for the mums, she wrote. I do not have time for all three of my kids needing to poop while I'm at the gym. When the creche only goes for an hour, makes for a crappy workout.
1: Ain't nobody got time for that.
0: You're doing... Oh, yeah, that's dreadful.
2: That's dreadful.
0: And Christina.
2: When I invest my time and passion into a series that ends with a cliffhanger that keeps me waiting 3 months for its return.
0: Don't even get me started on Half Man, how that thing finished. Just do something. I just need an epilogue. I need a wrap-up. We have three worthy winners, but there can be only one.
2: And we've chosen Bridget.
0: Bridget!
3: Woo! Woo!
0: How are you, Bridget?
3: I'm good. How are you?
0: We are excellent.
2: I can't imagine how frustrating that would be. You've got 1 hour as a busy mum and you're at the gym and all three of your kids need to do a number two.
3: Honestly, it feels like betrayal.
2: Yes,
0: Because you're right in the middle of it, and then so they go into the crèche. Oh, mum, I've got to go to the toilet.
3: It's like they've ganged up on you. Yeah. It's like, did you guys not want me to come here?
0: Maybe less fibre in their diet.
3: Maybe. Or the timing. I'm like,
2: put them all in pull-ups. Put them all in pull-ups for an hour.
0: Your timing is excellent, Bridget, because you have won the Citizen Atessa Super Titanium Excellence, Japan-made precision, powered by EcoDrive Innovation and modelled by Amanda Keller here.
2: Here it is. You're going to love it, Bridget.
3: Thank you so much.
0: Bridget, thank you. Thank you very much.
2: Well, coming up next, are you a lazy person, Brendan? I don't think you are lazy, are you? There are things you can't be bothered doing.
0: I think that's just everyone. But I'm not one that sits around. I'm a bit like a shark. I've got to keep moving.
2: Yeah. I love hearing about how lazy people are, and I've got a beauty for you next.
0: That's coming up on Gold.
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0: Friends, 30 June. Watsonia, crash to look out for. Greensborough Highway, citybound between Watsonia Road and Yolambie Road, left-hand lane block there. Western Freeway building, citybound from Lakes Road through to Hopkins Road. Slow going Deer Park bypass, citybound approaching Robinson's Road. And sluggish two at the moment on the Monash, slowing citybound from Clyde Road through to Belgrave Hallam Road. 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I'll check Melbourne's latest traffic again in about 15 minutes.
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0: 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Hello there. It's Josie Demander driving you home.
1: I'm not a lazy person, but there are many things where I just can't be bothered. And it's weird where I draw the line as to what I can be bothered doing, what I can't be bothered doing. I was listening

0: To these guys on a podcast the other day, and this is the question they were asking.
1: What's the laziest thing you've ever done?
2: Put the microwave on 1 minute and 11 seconds instead of a minute because I couldn't be bothered to move my finger to zero.
0: That's what someone emailed them. So did you understand what that means?
3: Yeah, sure.
0: Yeah, so you put the microwave on 1 minute, 11 seconds because you just want to press the one.
3: Yeah, sometimes I go, come on, 10 seconds isn't, 10 seconds so long.
0: Someone else called in and said, I finished fourth in a race so I wouldn't have to get up on the podium.
3: Okay.
0: Has that ever happened to you? I remember being at the back of a pub once, had a number of drinks with my friends. There was a meat raffle or something. I thought, oh, I hope I don't win because I can't be bothered going up there.
3: And you didn't get it?
0: No, but I couldn't. No, I didn't win it. But I thought, I hope I don't want to win because I can't be bothered.
3: Fair enough.
0: I have a very shameful laziness.
3: Go on.
0: It's a privileged and shameful laziness. Let me just say that. And I still, it's the sort of thing that still wakes me in the middle of the night.
3: Okay, this sounds terrible.
0: No, well, when I was had a 60th birthday.
3: Yep.
0: I put a deposit down, $2,000 for a venue. And then there was another COVID outbreak and I thought, I can't risk being seen as somebody who is stepping outside the rules.
3: You sure? That.
0: So I didn't even send out invitations. I'd put $2,000 on the venue and then decided not to go ahead. I've never collected the deposit, which I could have. They said, do you want your deposit? I could have.
3: Or get it back.
0: But I phoned up one day and the person involved wasn't there that day. And they said, send an email. And I said, oh, I can't be.
3: Well,
0: I know.
3: Let
0: That's
3: me
0: terrible.
3: It.
0: That is terrible. Would you do the emails for me?
3: I'll do it, yeah.
0: Would you?
3: Yeah, how much do I get out of this?
0: A smile and a hug.
3: I was hoping for a bit of Jonesy commission.
0: But I'm ashamed.
3: 50-50, you're done deal.
0: No, I'm ashamed about it.
3: Yeah,
0: but that's a classic example.
3: That's a waste of money.
0: Yeah, but it's a classic example of my laziness because I just couldn't be bothered with
3: I could never do that.
0: I know, but I've got a lot going on. I've a lot of life admin, and that bit was just one admin too many.
3: Yeah. I don't feel I'm lazy. I'm not. This is not
0: no,
3: for
0: No, I'm
3: me,
0: not a lazy chat. Person, but is there anything you couldn't be bothered doing? I know things. You can't be bothered. Remember going for some TV auditions because you can't be bothered.
3: Well, yeah, there was.
0: Yeah.
3: Well, there
0: or
3: was
0: you
3: one.
0: You don't read the back
3: what was
0: of
3: that
0: the question.
3: that was the X Factor. And they got me for an audition for the X Factor. And at the time, I chose to grow my hair long. Everyone told me to cut my hair. You told me to cut my hair. I went to the audition. I don't audition well. I'm not an auditioner. And I went along there and my hair looked dreadful. And I stood there and they said, would you read page two of the script? And I said, what, there's a page two of this?
0: But that wasn't laziness.
3: And, well, then I walked out and there was Jason Dundas, who eventually got the role without a shirt on, modelling a big six-pack and reading his script.
0: You were drinking a six-pack and ignoring the script.
3: So,
0: I know that someone will say to you, why don't you go to all these auditions and do all this? You say, I can't be bothered.
3: I can't be bothered.
0: If
3: you want me, you want me.
0: Yeah.
3: I'm not going to waste my time.
0: No, that's right. So there's a certain, you know, letting things go by the wayside to that other people to be champing at the bit to do that.
3: Sounds like I'm in an intervention.
0: Let's talk about this. The tribal drum is going to beat for the laziest thing you've ever done.
3: Okay.
0: And maybe it's someone else. Maybe dob in someone else who's extraordinarily lazy.
3: 13:55:22. We'd love to hear from you on Gold.
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6: 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Crash at Watsonia Greensborough Highway, citybound between Watsonia Road and your Lambie Road, left-hand lane block there. Outside of that, not too bad for the drive home today, which is excellent. Western Freeway building, citybound from Leakes Road to Hopkins Road. A little slow, the Deer Park bypass, citybound approaching Robinson's Road, and bit sluggish too on the Monash Freeway, always is this time of the afternoon, citybound from Clyde Road to Belgrave. Come on. 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I'll check Melbourne's latest traffic again in about 15 minutes.
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0: Gold. Hello there. It's Jonesy and Amanda. You know, Pink, she's not lazy, always working.
1: Always spinning above our heads. And then people complain.
0: Just sing, get down, get doon, Pink.
2: Get doon, Pink.
0: Get doon.
1: I've enjoyed looking at some of the calls we've got coming through. We're talking about how lazy are you?
0: Ironically, Bruno's not very lazy.
1: And I'm enjoying the...
0: Especially around the gambling table.
1: Oh,
0: is he? You believe the rumors. No, there was a rumor. That's like an urban myth. That's why he plays at Vegas all the time, because he owes all the money to the casinos.
1: Like Elvis.
0: No.
1: Elvis didn't owe the money. But
0: he didn't know, because Colonel Tom Parker didn't have a passport, so he couldn't fly with Elvis. He was worried if Elvis went to other parts of the world, Elvis wouldn't need him anymore.
1: Yeah. Well, I'm enjoying some of these calls.
0: That's not true about Bruno, by the way.
1: Why are you pulling your face as if it is true?
0: Why don't you keep your pie hole shut?
1: I'm enjoying the, what do we call it, the acronym that's coming through, CBF.
0: What's CBF?
1: It's like can't be bothered, but a different word.
0: Okay, it was a Honda motorcycle.
1: And, CBF. And I asked you about it, Ryan, and you use it in a sentence.
3: Yeah, we say, like me and my friends will say Siebs.
1: Put that
3: so
1: in
3: I might
1: sentence.
3: Be like, oh, did you go to the gym today, Ryan? And then I'll just say, nah, Siebs.
1: So you CBF to say
3: yes,
1: CBF.
3: Yes, correct.
0: So your generation, you specifically have shortened the phrase.
3: Yes, I've got one to throw onto the pile
0: as well.
3: I remember once when we were doing brekkie, the night before, I just went to bed in my clothes, fully clothed, shoes on.
1: That's right. Yeah. Because you couldn't be bothered.
3: Yeah, Siebs getting dressed in the morning because it was quite early.
1: And so how did it work?
3: It was a bit weird, like at first, like having the sheets kind of wrap around my shoes.
1: And how much time would you have saved?
3: I reckon like 3 minutes.
1: Yeah.
0: 3 minutes. You know, to look at you, Ryan, I see a guy that's not lazy, you know, with your kept hair.
1: Don't be mean. Your iron shirts.
0: And your freshly shaved face. I always feel. The tribal drama's beating for this. Camille has joined us.
1: Hello, Camille.
4: Hi, guys. How are you?
0: Very great.
1: Well. Is it you that's the lazy one?
4: Well, in as much as I have memorised both my credit card numbers, the month, the year and the CVC, because I can't be bothered getting up, walking into my bedroom, finding them and then reading them out over the phone. Right.
1: That is brilliant, because I often do that. I often say, oh, don't worry, or I'll say cancel a transaction halfway through for exactly that reason, because I can't be bothered.
0: Don't want to get it out of your wallet.
1: Going to another room to get my wallet. I hear you, sister.
0: Good on you, Camille. Fiona has joined us.
1: Hi, Fiona. How lazy are you?
5: I'm so lazy that I tow my bin into the back unit to save me walking it in.
0: So you tow it, what, behind your car?
5: Yeah, behind my car. Pop it on the tow bar and drive it in.
0: Do you have a long driveway?
5: Oh, well, with the back unit of 6 units.
0: Okay.
1: But it's not like it's not like you're in the country and you're winding through the back streets.
5: No. Just like, you know, probably about 100 metres, if that.
0: Oh, okay. Do appreciate the...
1: ingenuity.
0: Yeah, I like that.
1: The
0: you're
1: ingenuity.
0: A doer, Fiona.
1: Thank you, Fiona.
0: Kamal has joined
1: us. Hi, Kamal. How lazy are you?
6: Hi, guys. How are you both?
1: Very well.
6: I'm not lazy. I'm dobbing in somebody. Yeah. This is my cousin Joey, who is very lazy. About 30 years ago, we were at his place. He was in his bedroom, just lazing on his bed. Felt thirsty and was too lazy to get up to go to the kitchen, about 10 metres away, that he rang the house phone, which his mum answered, and he asked her to bring him a glass of water in bed.
1: Oh, did she?
6: She did.
0: Of course she did.
1: That's excellent.
0: That's, you know, and you've hung on to that for 30 years.
1: I must say, here's my confession. I've been known to text my husband to say, can you bring me a cup of tea?
0: Yeah. He's spoken about that.
1: I know. This is to my shame. I've done all of these things people are saying.
0: And you've got an intercom in your house.
1: No, I don't.
0: Yeah, you do. You're one of those old school intercoms.
1: Hello. I ring a bell like in upstairs, downstairs. I'm going to take more of your calls.
0: 1355-22 if you could be bothered to call us on Gold.
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2: 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Crash at Ringwood. Ringwood bypassed outbound at Warrandyte Road. Two lanes out of action. They're very slow. Another collision at Listerfield. Listerfield Road south of Napoleon Road. And another smash at Surrey Hills. Canterbury Road eastbound before Union Road. Got lights on the flash at Narre Warren at the moment. That's super slow, as you'd expect. Narre Warren North Road at Magid Drive. 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I'll check Melbourne's latest traffic again in 15 minutes.
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0: Gold. Hello there. It's Jonesy Amanda driving you home. The tribal drum is beating for Lazy Queen, or CBF. Today I don't feel
1: like doing anything. Translated as the laziest thing you've ever done, or dobbing someone else's very lazy.
0: I just couldn't even bother trying to work out what that said on the bit of paper in front of me.
1: Yeah.
0: I just couldn't be bothered.
1: The laziest queens, says Brent.
0: I can't love. What does it even mean? Belinda has joined us.
1: Hello, Belinda. Are you dobbing yourself in?
2: Unfortunately, yes.
1: Yes, what's happened?
2: Many years ago, a friend of mine was living with me after he and his missus split up. And one night after making dinner, I served his, and I couldn't even be bothered yelling down the hallway that dinner was ready, so I sent him a text.
0: I don't judge you for that, Belinda.
1: That is hugely
0: You're saving
1: relatable.
0: Your vocal
1: Absolutely.
0: Tubes.
1: That makes a lot of sense to me.
0: And if you've got free texts, if you've got an iPhone, for example.
1: Remember the old days, you had to pay per word, was it, or per letter?
0: Remember that, with the text.
1: Yeah.
0: Troy has joined us.
1: Hello, Troy. How lazy are you?
3: Hey, guys. How you doing?
0: Very well.
3: So I was literally listening to the segment as I was driving home, and I always do this thing where you don't see it too often, but I drive over the roundabout instead of going around the roundabout.
0: Right, now, do you go over the middle or
1: just the
0: flanks? Ripple strip?
3: Right over the middle of it. Right. Just don't. Too lazy to go around it.
0: That's fair enough. What sort of car do you have, Troy?
3: Well, it's a Ute, so it's not too bad.
0: Good suspension.
1: That's excellent. Thank you, Troy.
0: Joel has joined
1: us. Hello, Joel. Wrap this up. How lazy are you?
4: Well, it's tax time and... Well, I'm the laziest tax guy probably you could think of. I haven't done tax now for several years. In fact, I forgot last time I did it. By now, they owe me well over $10,000. And I couldn't be bothered filling in the documents required by my tax agent, which is a new agent because the old one already dumped me.
1: In frustration. You know, there'd be a lot of people listening to this who'd go, that's outrageous. I go, I hear you, Joel.
0: Yep.
1: I'm not good with forms and I can't be
0: Is there
1: bothered.
0: A concern, Joel, if you actually pulled your finger out and did it all, you might have to owe the tax department money?
4: Well, based on previous returns, they've always typically given me about $3,000 back. So
0: okay.
4: I should be owed about, $12,000 to $15,000. Yeah. And, I really must do this, and I know I must do this.
0: Even if you go to ITP, you know, the ITP people.
1: Look, Joel knows all of this.
0: Well,
1: you write yourself a note constantly. Every day in the
0: diary.
1: I feel
0: like I'm your father, Joel. Yeah. Come on, mate. There's money there.
1: I get it, Joel.
4: Okay. God, I'm one of those people like doing things, you know, myself.
1: Yeah.
4: But in this case, you know, geez, this is a big one.
1: Yeah.
4: So, I don't know. I'm just going to have to struggle with it. Maybe I'll get my tax return in from 4 or 5 years ago in before June ends, you know.
1: Keep in touch, Joel. We'd like to know.
0: And there's a jet ski at the end of it. Like, really, 10 to 12 grand, that's a, you know, it's not a brand new jet ski.
1: Keep in touch and let us know if you could ever be bothered.
0: Thank you.
1: If you're going to do that, you can't be bothered. You're not going to bother calling us. Thank you, Joel.
0: For all your calls. We gave away $1,000 yesterday with Instagram. Can it happen for you today? JonesyDemanda.com.au. That's coming up next hour on Gold.
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13: Hi Melbourne, Fiona Ellis-Jones here from Your News Now. It's 13 degrees and raining this afternoon. 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
15: 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Multi-car crash tonight. Ring Road Greens rebound at the Dalton Road entry, down to 40 k's through there. Another smash at Ringwood. Ringwood bypass outbound at Warrandyte Road. Two lanes out of action there. Spraying at Listerfield to look out for. Listerfield Road south of Nepean Road. And another smash at Croydon A everywhere tonight. Dorset Road northbound before Mount Dandenong Road. The Mind, Body, Spirit Festival is this Friday until Monday at the Melbourne Convention and Exhibition Centre. 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

0: 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I'll check Melbourne's latest traffic again in about 15 minutes.
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3: Hi, I'm Georgia Love. For neo-Nazis who booed the welcome to country at last year's Anzac Day dawn service at the Shrine of Remembrance have been found guilty of offensive behaviour. They were given a dressing down in court today and ordered to cough up to $2,000 each. Among them, serial supremacist pest Jacob Hersant, who in February became the first person jailed for performing the Nazi salute. He did so at TV news cameras outside court, where he'd just left a hearing on another charge of offensive behaviour. Six people have been charged over the kidnapping and murder of an ex-bikie boss's son. Police say four 17-year-olds and a 23-year-old broke into Patrick Longordo's South Morang home armed with machetes on May 15, assaulting and dragging him from his bed into a car. The 30-year-old's body later found dumped in a playground in Tarneit. Well, this wild and woolly weather will continue this evening, some parts copping up to 30 mils of rain. Bayside, the worst hit from St Kilda right down to the peninsula. While right across the state, it's been our coldest day of the year so far. There's also warnings of damaging winds and unusually high tides. The first tax bill has passed the lower house with no amendments. The controversial legislation contains changes to the capital gains tax and negative gearing, also giving workers a $1,000 instant deduction and a $250 tax offset. It is expected to face a tough battle getting through the Senate, though. And three major fashion and beauty companies have been fined a total of nearly $600,000 for not doing their housekeeping. Zara, H&M and Sephora are in strife with ASIC for failing to lodge their financial reports by the required date.
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3: Interim Essendon coach Dean Solomon concedes the club has something to prove in the last half of the home and away season. The Bombers were defeated by West Coast in Solomon's first game in charge on Sunday. They've only won one of the past 25 matches, but the caretaker coach insists morale within the group is high. The Dons next take on 14th place Carlton at the G. And another shock defeat at the French Tennis Open with Aryna Sabalenka eliminated. The world number one going down to Diana Schneider in the quarters.
4: No thoughts. No emotions. Just want to quit tennis right now, but we'll see. We'll see in a few days. Hopefully I'll get back on track mentally.
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3: Rain on the way tonight and wind. Tomorrow, a bit of reprieve, some light showers and 15 degrees. 17 Saturday. Right now in the city, it's 13. 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
10: Man, I hate this. 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
11: Maybe you should lay off the moonshine.
12: Jonesy's always knocking Amanda.
13: It's so weak.
12: Amanda always knocking Jonesy.
13: I'm done.
14: Stick it in the guts, Barry.
0: It's Thursday or Friday, Junior. You know who will be celebrating today is Chris. Yesterday on Instagram, how good was she? She got the $1,000. She got the 10 questions right. She broke the drought. It's been some time since someone's won it. And then
11: we asked her whether she wanted to double her money, but it's double or nothing by answering a bonus question.
15: Oh my God, I can't do it. I'd love to, but I just can't.
11: All right.
0: It's okay.
11: All right, Chris, congratulations.
0: I'll take the pants off. I'm putting them back in the linen press.
11: Could you have answered this in 6 seconds? Jeff Bezos was CEO for which company?
15: Oh, Christ. Amazon.
0: Yeah. Told you.
11: You got $1,000. Well done, though. Congratulations.
0: Much love to you. When the tempting pants come on, by the way.
11: She didn't fall for it. She got $1,000 in a hot little hand. And we're going to play again this half hour.
0: JonesyandAmanda.com.au. Double A Chattery, it's Thursday. That's another cool thing about Thursday. That drops today. This is the podcast that you do. And I like what you're talking about with this CEO. It's about time someone had a go at a CEO.
11: We'll do it next.

0: Hello there, it's Jonesy and Amanda driving you home this Thursday. Thursday is the day Amanda's side hustle drops, Double A Chattery. You do this with your forensic psychologist friend, Anita McGregor. It's a good listen.
1: Oh, it's a good listen.
0: It's a good listen.
1: Picture story, all those cliches.
0: No, it's good. I enjoy it.
1: How many have you listened to?
0: I've listened to a few. I've listened to the one, I had a sneaky peek of today's one, and that CEO that was on. Because you know what I'm tired of? I'm tired of being shamed about if I have a few drinks during
1: being
0: the week.
1: Being fun shamed. This is what we're talking about.
0: Have and the internet seems to do this a lot.
1: Have we lost the art of having fun? This has gone viral this week. Very interesting story. There's a guy who hosts Diary of a CEO, a podcast where he interviews captains of industry, I guess. His name is Stephen Bartlett. I think the backstory to this is that he hasn't had a drink for a year or so. And then he did. He had, I think, two drinks and this happened.
2: I had a couple of glasses of wine, didn't get drunk. It ruined 3 days of my life because of the domino effect it caused. So it meant that I got worse sleep that night. I ate more poorly the next day because my dopamine system or whatever, the cortisol system was all messed
3: That's
2: up.
3: Resilience, yeah.
2: And then I podcasted worse. I didn't go to the gym the day after. And I could track all of this on my Whoop, hashtag ad, hashtag sponsor, hashtag investor, whatever.
0: Man, what a tool.
1: Well, this is what's interesting. It's been delightful, I think, to watch a lot of the internet fire back at him. Not saying, hey, let us get drunk. Mm. It's not any of that. People are just saying this self-optimization, this new trope of being your best self in every part of your life is exhausting, and we've lost the art of having fun. Some of the comments here,

0: Honestly, this self-optimization is exhausting. What's the point of health if you're too scared to actually live? That seems to be the what the response is saying. It's not like he's saying, I went out, had a bender, didn't come home for my wife that night. I've lost the house at the casino. None of that. Didn't wake up in a field.
1: He's had two glasses of wine.
0: And he actually went on to say he wasn't drunk. He wasn't even tipsy. He had two glasses of wine, but he's so thinly tuned to where he wants to be medically and physically and mentally, all the rest of it, that knocked him for 3 days. And this is what the internet is doing now. All these influencers are telling us about our sleep scores, our step counts, our recovery metrics, our perfect routines, how to be optimal. And it's quite exhausting. And I know that some people are going the other way and saying, are you kidding me? In the 80s and the 90s, we'd go out all night. You'd come to work straight from the club. You'd have a stamp still on the back of your head, reeking of alcohol, wouldn't take a day off. You'd just push through and everyone was the same. Yeah. Hungover at work. No one's saying let's go back to that, although they were great days, obviously. But this is exhaustingly ridiculous. As people say, you stop being present. You stop enjoying food, celebrations and spontaneity. You know, yes, you may have your watch might tell you you're not reaching your targets that day. In the meantime, you're laughing with your friends over dinner, and that matters too. That matters.
1: Yep.
0: So it's been an interesting pushback where people are going, oh, finally, can we say let's stop this?
1: Good.
0: Everyone's doing their best, but do you want to live 100 and live like this?
1: Don't listen to his podcast. Listen to Amanda's podcast.
0: Yeah.
1: She won't tell you. A
0: couple of old drunks just talking at you.
1: Double A Chattery. It drops today. 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Coming up, you've got a hospital story. I always like a hospital story.
0: Yes, indeed. It's a quirky one. I'll tell you more next.
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3: 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Crash at Ringwood, Ringwood Bypass, outbound at Warrandyte Road, two lanes out of action there. Another prang at Mooney Ponds, Pascoe Vale Road, southbound at Mount Alexander Road, and a crash at Listerfield too, slowing things up tonight. Listerfield Road, south of Nepean Road. Unlock a Volkswagen deal this end of financial year, like the MY25 ID4 Pro from $59,990 drive away, ends June 30. 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I'll check Melbourne's latest traffic again in about 15 minutes.
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0: Gold, hello there. It's Jonesy DeMatta driving you home this Thursday afternoon.
1: You asked me if I had a hospital story for
0: hospital
1: you.
0: Hospital stories?
1: Yes, I do.
0: Is it manky?
1: It's about something that was put somewhere it shouldn't be. A man was rushed to hospital after putting something in his bop bop. Do you want to try and guess
0: what? This happens a lot. I've got a few nurses in my family, you know, hairbrushes, things like that.
1: Have you put one in those?
0: No.
1: No. It's not a hairbrush.
0: No, it's not a hairbrush.
1: Heated rollers? No, it's not heated rollers.
0: Okay, we're going to go on. We're going to go through every subject.
1: Every single thing.
0: In the world.
1: I'm going to tell you what it was. 15 hard-boiled eggs.
0: Oh.
1: A Dutch man was hospitalized after inserting 15 hard-boiled eggs into his rectum while under the influence of drugs.
0: Of course.
1: Kids, don't take drugs. The incident led to severe abdominal pain, so he had to visit the emergency department to remove the eggs, which caused tears in his intestines.
0: Yeah.
1: It says, you know, caused T-E-A-R-S. I'm sure it caused tears as well.
0: Tears and tears.
1: Despite the unusual nature of the situation, doctors were able to treat him successfully. You have to break a couple of eggs to make an omelet. That's what they
0: say. If you're a doctor, do you look forward to that kind of stuff?
1: I think you probably sedate him,

0: Call your mates in and take a lot of photos. It's a hell of a way to peel an egg, isn't it? Some of the comments I thought were funny. Yep. Well, so he had 15 hard-boiled eggs up his bum. This person said, well, lesson to be learned, the limit's 14. Someone else said, Ed's eggs bum addict.
1: Was that person you?
0: I wish it was.
1: That I'm
0: very
1: sounds
0: impressed
1: like you.
0: By that.
1: Don't do it.
0: Don't do it. Eggs bum addict. Don't do it.
1: Instagram is here. Do that instead. 1355-22. We'll have a crack at it next on Gold.
2: 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Jonesy and Amanda.
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4: 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Multi-car crash at the moment. Ring Road Greens rebound at the Dolson Road entry. And the 40Ks through there. But flooding at West Melbourne. Wurundjeri Way at Dudley Street. Use Spencer Street. Get around that one. Crash at Mooney Ponds. Pascoe Vale Road south. And at Mount Alexander Road. Another prang at Croydon to look out for. Tonight pretty slow through there. Mount Dandenong Road westbound at Civic Square. Bowel cancer is Australia's deadliest cancer for people aged 25 to 54. It's important you know the red flag signs and symptoms. Visit bowelcanceraustralia.org. I'll check Melbourne's latest traffic again in about 15 minutes.
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1: Money.
2: Extra cash.
1: I need money. Jonesy and Amanda's.
0: Yesterday it happened for Chris. 10 questions, 60 seconds on the clock. You can pass if you don't know an answer. We'll come back to that question if time permits. You get all the questions right, $1,000, which
3: what
0: Chris,
3: happened for Chris
0: chose to take.
3: We said you can take $1,000 and off you go. She chose to take it. We did quiz her and she did know the bonus question, but by then it was too late.
0: The former CEO of Amazon.
3: You can answer
0: Jeff Bezos.
3: The bonus question. But it is double or nothing.
0: Peter's in Carnegie.
3: Hi, Peter.
4: Hey, how's it going?
3: Very well, thank you. Got your winning pants on?
4: I'm trying.
3: Good.
0: Well, you're just one leg on, one leg off, Pete?
4: Yeah, just out the weather with it all.
0: Okay.
3: Well, as long as you can hear us, can you hear us clearly? Over.
4: Over, yes, I can.
3: All right, okay, excellent. Pete. All right, well, 10 questions, 60 seconds, Pete. If you're not sure, say pass because we might be able to come back, all right?
0: Good luck.
4: Not a problem.
3: All right.
4: Thank you.
3: Peter, here we go. Question number one. What animal moos?
4: Cow.
3: Question two. Mount Franklin is a brand of what beverage?
4: Mineral water.
3: Question three. Fenty Beauty is owned by which singer?
4: Which what?
3: Fenty Beauty is owned by which singer?
4: Pass.
3: Question four. How many cards are there in a standard deck?
4: 54.
3: Oh, it's 52.
0: 52, pick up.
4: Bugger, I thought 52, and then I've gone, no, it's two more.
3: You second guessed yourself.
4: I did.
3: And in case you're wondering, Peter, it's Rihanna who owns Fenty Beauty.
0: I think you would have known that, Pete.
4: Rihanna, I wouldn't have.
3: Rihanna lets me down every time.
0: Again with her. Peter, thank you.
4: I do have another question. Hang on, before you go, can I ask if the guy that did the egg trick,
3: yes,
4: did he get in the Guinness Book of Records?
0: I think they discouraged you from doing that sort of stuff.
3: But we've been discussing nothing else since we read that story. Yeah. Do you think they went in unpeeled, or else you wouldn't be able to get them in? They have to be in the shell.
0: Mm-hmm.
3: And do you think they would have just gone up like one, two, three, like up? There were 15.
4: Yeah, well, he might have done the Julia Sumner Miller trick, you know.
3: that sound as it popped out.
0: Remember that Julia Sumner Miller? Sand in funnel, watch, an egg goes into a milk bottle.
3: Yeah.
4: That's it.
0: Well, Peter.
3: No. I'm glad we've amused you, Pete.
0: Peter,
3: don't
0: you
3: try
0: gave
3: it.
0: Us that.
3: Don't try it.
0: Don't put eggs in your bottom.
4: Oh, I'm thinking about it.
3: Or the eggs bumadict as it was called.
0: Peter. You didn't win the money, but you gave us much, much more.
3: Thanks, Pete.
0: Thank you. It'll be back again tomorrow. If you'd like to play, jonesyandamanda.com.au on Gold.
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6: 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Broken down truck tonight on the Monash Freeway inbound before the Domain Tunnel. Two lanes out of action there. That is less than ideal. Flooding at West Melbourne, Wiradjuri Way at Dudley Street, New Spence Street. Get around that one. More flooding at South Melbourne due to those big rains. York Street at Federal Street. And a crash at Mooney Ponds to look out for the drive home. Scobar Road, southbound at Mount Alexander Road. 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I'll check Melbourne's latest traffic again in 15 minutes.
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7: Hi, I'm Sally Pearson. Arina Sabalenka is shattered at her shock quarter-final exit at the French Open, the world number one admitting she feels like quitting following the upset 3-6, 7-5, 6-love loss to Diana Schneider. Olympic pole vault champ Nina Kennedy returns to the Diamond League in Rome tomorrow, looking to back up her win in Rabat after more than a year out with a hamstring injury. The Matildas continue their build towards the 2027 Women's World Cup, with coach Joe Montemuro using this month's matches against Mexico to develop squad depth.
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0: His cowardly reaction after striking a 70-year-old woman. And Victoria's Big Wet, Jane Bunn, reveals what's in store. 7 News at 6.
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0: Oh, I feel better already. Gold, it's Jonesy and Amanda driving you home with Creed. Hire.
1: Hi.
0: You know, don't make jokes around Creed, okay?
1: Sorry.
0: Don't, you know, just keep your little, you know, pun humour away from Creed.
1: Okay.
0: Anything you say about
1: Creed.
0: All right,
1: Creed, I will. All I said was hi.
0: Do you ever dabble in Ouija boards?
1: Oh,
0: are you a Ouija board person?
1: Wow, that's a... How'd you shoehorn that in there?
0: Do you know how the Ouija board got its name?
1: I don't dabble in the Ouija board. I don't believe in it,
0: yeah.
1: but at the same time, it freaks me out.
0: I don't mess with that stuff. I rented a house once and I discovered there was a pentagram on a cupboard, and then I found there was an altar downstairs. And
1: what's the pentagram's that pointy thing?
0: Yeah, the witchy thing. I don't know.
1: Oh,
0: anyway,
1: satanic thing.
0: And I was hanging out with Fiona Horn. Remember Fiona Horn?
1: The
0: from
1: White Witch.
0: From Def FX. She said, oh, that's not a good sign. I went, oh, great. So I got the local priest round, paid him $50 and he blessed the joint. And,
1: did he?
0: Yeah.
1: $50? Would he just wave some sage around?
0: I didn't just say, here's $50, Padre. I said, and he took me seriously. I went to, because I'm a Catholic, non-practicing, but I went to the local church and he said, oh, here's hello, my son, how are you? And I said, well, I'm renting a house. My young family's coming along here. I'm just worried about the pentagrams. And I was hoping he said,
1: I'm just worried about the pentagrams.
0: and the hot and cold running blood. And he said, oh, have you seen any strange phenomena?
1: Oh.
0: And I went, well, I feel incredibly uncomfortable in the house, but largely because a white witch said to me, you've got to get out of that house. So he said, well, I'll come around and have a look. So instead of poo-pooing it, he got into his Falcon and came around and have a look. And at the end
1: it's
0: of
1: like
0: it,
1: like a scene from Mad Max.
0: So then he was just, blessing it with a little.
1: Did he feel bad vibes?
0: Yeah, he did. He said he felt uncomfortable in the front room. And I went, well, that's where my little baby son's going to be sleeping. Sucks to be him. But yeah, so he blessed that room and he blessed the other room and the other room.
1: And did he say, will you be coming to the church every Sunday? Well, here's the thing, Father. Here's the thing.
0: That's why I said, well, here's some money for the collection,
1: for the collection plate for the next 10 years because I won't be going.
0: And $50 was a lot of money back then, but I didn't have anything smaller, I thought.
1: And he took cash from you.
0: Yeah, he just took, of course he did. It was like 1996.
1: He took in a brown paper bag. He took $50.
0: No, he just put it in his pocket.
1: Did you say, here's a little something for your trouble?
0: I said, oh, here's something for the collection plate. Thank you, my son.
1: The collection plate's my pocket.
0: Have you got any change there, mate?
1: Wow.
0: Back to the Ouija board. You know,
1: and so did that get rid of the vibes?
0: Yeah, instant. Gone.
1: Because the vibes were in your head.
0: Yeah. The Ouija board got its name when its creators asked the board what it should be called. In 1890 it was invented by a chap called Charles Kennard, and several associates were experimenting with a talking board. Yeah, so that's what they called it. I've got a picture of the Ouija board from that time in 1890.
1: So it dictated that it wanted to be called Ouija.
0: Yeah, but have a look at the picture. And what does that say to you?
1: Well, he's sitting at the board with his knees touching an attractive woman sitting opposite him and his hands are touching hers across the board.
0: The Ouija board, my theory, is just to pick up chicks, nothing more. Unfortunately, it became the domain of teenage girls and sleepovers.
1: Mm.
0: So it didn't pick up chicks.
1: Do you think it was made as a joke?
0: I think so. Look at it. Look, he's got his hands on her hands.
1: But this isn't. This is just an artist's illustration.
0: Yeah, that's what I mean, but that's how they would have marketed it. So guys would have bought it and said, oh, come and have a crack at this Ouija board while I have a crack at you.
1: But the Ouija board itself said, I want to be called Ouija.
0: Yeah. Lucky they didn't ask the public because it would have been called Ouija board McOuija board face.
2: Righto, you two. That's enough.
1: I don't know if I've discussed enough about the man who put 15 boiled eggs up his bottom.
0: Oh.
1: I've got too many questions.
0: Amanda's going to stay back after the show and take your calls.
1: I'm happy. And do some what?
0: Take your calls.
1: No, I might do some more research. I'm fascinated.
0: We will be back tomorrow. You know what's tomorrow? Friday. Yeah. Friday feels the FFS sessions.
1: Last week we had Pete Murray here in the studio. We have someone amazing for tomorrow, but let's not blow it just yet.
0: We're going to sit on our treasures.
1: Well, that's what he said.
0: We're going to give away. always back to the egg guy with you. We've also got our last crack at the Citizen Watch.
1: Yeah, that's tomorrow.
0: JonesyandAmanda.com.au. And if you'd like to register for Instagram as well. Good day to you.
1: See you then. 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
16: 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Delays following a broken-down track on the Monash Freeway inbound before the Domain Tunnel. Flooding at West Melbourne, Wurundjeri Way at Dudley Street. Use Spencer Street to get around that one. More flooding at Moorabbin, Nepean Highway, outbound at Wickham Road. And a crash at Moonee Pond slowing things up tonight. Pascoe Bar Road southbound at Mount Alexander Road. Also impacting the trams too tonight. 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

0: need less to play more at Anaconda. I'll check Melbourne's latest traffic again in about 15 minutes.
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3: Evening, I'm Georgia Love. Two men and four teenage boys have been charged with kidnapping and murder over the machete attack death of an ex-Mongol bikie boss's son. 30-year-old Patrick Longardo was awoken by masked men inside his South Morang home on May 15, dragged from bed and taken away in a waiting car. His body later found dumped in a children's playground in Tarnete. Today, a 23-year-old man and four 17-year-old boys have been charged with kidnapping, murder and criminal damage by fire, and an 18-year-old with assisting them. Police believe they've smashed open a major drug and illegal tobacco syndicate in Melbourne. Eight people have been arrested after a dozen properties were raided right across the city from Officer to Tullamarine, with a trafficable quantity of drugs, tobacco and guns seized. The federal government's controversial tax bill has passed the lower house, but it's headed for trouble in the Senate. Crossbencher David Pocock is planning to join the coalition and force the legislation to be examined in an inquiry. Shadow Treasurer Tim Wilson says Labor's got this very wrong.
4: They're betraying the Australian community, they're kneecapping investment and economic opportunity, and they're not building out the growth that Australians desperately need.
3: A popular medication used to treat breast cancer and endometriosis has been removed from the market. AstraZeneca discontinuing the drug Zoladex for commercial reasons. Vicky Durston from Breast Cancer Australia telling the ABC it'll leave many women without a direct alternative.
5: They're already living with fear of recurrence or fear of progression. They're confused. They're not clear on understanding why this has happened.
3: And a Nepalese climbing guide who disappeared on Mount Everest has been found alive after crawling back to base camp. The experienced Sherpa had vanished on the upper reaches of the world's highest mountain 6 days ago.
2: Victoria's container deposit scheme is back with another chance to win $1,000,000. 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
3: The will he, won't he over James Hird's return to the Bombers coaching role continues. The latest that he's gathering a team to help him get the most out of the club if he gets the job. That would apparently include caretaker coach Dean Solomon, but he insists Hird hasn't said a thing.
6: First I heard of it was yesterday when someone told me the footy club. Haven't spoken to Hurdy about football at all. My sole focus right now is with this football club, with these players and the staff. I can't look outside of that bubble.
3: Tonight, round 13 opens with the Cats and the Crows over in Adelaide. Geelong's dropped Brad Close, while Taylor Walker makes his return for Adelaide.
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3: Rain and wind continuing tonight, a shower or two tomorrow, 15 the top, 17 on Saturday. Right now in the city it's 13, it feels like 10. 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
9: It's the Christian O'Connell Show, and today is show number 1512. 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Also, we got Tombstone Text. 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

0: 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Team, shall we begin the big Viennetta giveaway?
1: Let's do it.
0: Oh my God, for once, we worked together?
2: It's only taken eight years.
0: So many bad rehearsals, Pat.
2: No.
0: Now we finally, radio has won. My dream. It's the only time it's going to happen today and in the future as well. It's like a rare moon that comes down every 8 years. Enjoy. All right, let's give away some Viennettas. We have 1,512 delicious Viennettas. Christian, congratulations on show 1512. I would love to taste your delicious Viennetta. I've never had any before. Yes, you can have some. Christian, Frank here. My wife is on an emotional roller coaster at the moment. Our son and his wife are having their second child, which brings so much joy. But our daughter is leaving the nest for the first time to live on her own. Christian, I'm appealing to your paternal side. I need brownie points. Can I have some Viennettas? Frank, you're a great contributor to the show. You can have six. Christian, we're celebrating my daughter's engagement on the weekend after an 11-year wait.
3: Oh, that's a long wait.
0: He ain't getting any of that Viennetta, okay? Leave him out. Oh, there's none left. Well, there's another five. Not for you, mate.
4: He can have some in 11 years.
0: Yes, that's right. Kathy, congratulations. And yes, we'll send you some. All right, let's go to the lines right now. There are a lot of people calling him. Luke.
5: Hey, Christian, Pat, happy birthday.
0: Thank you very much, Luke. Can we reward you for listening to the show with some Viennetta?
5: Oh, yeah, if you can, that'd be great.
0: Yeah, we've got some. Luke, we'll send you a six-pack. Enjoy.
5: Oh, you're a legend. Six-pack of beer, or...?
0: Viennetta for now. All right, let's go to Margaret now. Welcome to the show.
6: Happy birthday to you all.
0: Thank you very much, Margaret. How long have you been listening to the show? Are you a new listener, or have you been with us a while?
6: A long time listener.
0: She sounded it there. Oh, been through some crap with this show.
2: She sounds like she's been to war.
0: Yeah. The least we could do is give you some Viennetta as a thank you for your long-suffering ears. Margaret, thank you very much for being part of the show.
6: Thank you.
0: Scott.
7: Yes, how are you?
0: There you go, Scott.
7: Congratulations.
0: Thank you very much. Welcome to the show, Scott. Now, would you like some Viennetta?
7: Oh, I'd love some. Thank you.
0: All right. And you got a christening coming up?
7: I do, yes, next week.
0: All right. And how much do you want? Is six Viennettas enough?
7: Yeah, I guess so. We'll be roughly about 30 of us, so I think we can make it work.
0: How many do you get from a block of Viennetta?
4: How many slices? I reckon you're getting...
0: Six?
4: Yeah, well, yeah. Ooh, generous slice. I reckon eight.
0: Oh, you tightwad. You got a ruler out. You got a spirit level or something.
4: Look at these. Okay, six.
0: It's a christening.
4: Okay, yeah.
7: Well, christening.
4: If we give you five, that's one Viennetta each.
0: Let's do that. All right. Scott, enjoy the christening. Thank you very much.
7: Thank you very much, Christian. Congratulations. Thanks, guys.
0: Thanks, buddy. All right, let's go to Chelsea.

0: Lucy, you'd love some Viennetta's?
1: I would love some for my dad. My mum has gone away and left him for 5 weeks. She's gone overseas. Longest time ever they've been away from each other in 53 years of marriage. Oh. And my dad is an ice cream freak.
2: Ice cream freak.
3: Never heard that. Get your freak on. Get your freak on. Oh, wow, we've got to help out your dad. And dad didn't fancy going with mum on this epic five-week trip in Europe during the summer?
1: No, unfortunately, dad had an accident last year, so he's not long recovering from an operation, so he wasn't able to go.
3: Oh, poor guy. He's now got to see constant photos and updates from his wife's epic trip around Europe.
2: But she's not having a Viennetta, Christian.
3: Oh, he's got some. She's going to get some photos coming her way.
1: Exactly.
3: Well, Chelsea, we'll give you some ice cream, and we'll give the old man some ice cream as well. Of course, you can have some Viennetta.
1: Thank you so much, and congratulations again.
3: Thank you. Let's go to Matt now.
4: Christian just turned 50 2 weeks ago. Got two happy birthdays, mate. Bit flat. Going to need those Viennetta's.
3: That sucks. If you make it through 50 years of life, you deserve more than two happy birthdays.
4: Yeah. So every time someone calls in, they got to say happy birthday to me as well.
3: All right. Okay. Yeah. It's
5: Well played.
3: Yeah, we'll pay it forward. It's yours as well.
4: Pay it forward, bro.
3: Matt, welcome to your 50s.
4: Thank you.
3: All right, make sure you walk off those Viennetta's as well, though. But I'll send you a slab of six Viennetta's. Belated happy 50th, Matt.
4: Cheers, mate.
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8: 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Heavy rains causing heaps of drama with flooding tonight, but flooding at West Melbourne, Wurundjeri Way at Dudley Street, use Spencer Street to get around that one. More flooding at Moorabbin, the PN Highway, outbound at Wickham Road, use South Road to avoid that one. And more flooding at Williamstown tonight, Coleroy Creek Road at Maddox Road. Got a crash at Cranbourne East causing delays too. South Gippsland Highway, Craig Road. 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Massive savings across a huge range of furniture right now. Hurry into Amart, T's and C's upon. I'll check Melbourne's latest traffic again in about 15 minutes.
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0: Christian O'Connell Show. All right, let's do Tombstone Text. We do this every Thursday on the show. Get your phone out. Have a look. What is the first text message that's at the top of your phone? Imagine that is now your tombstone. What does it say? Patsy, what's your same?
1: From my husband last night. Is your spot free? So on the school run every day, Audrey is a bus traveller, but I go to the bus stop to fetch her. Anyway, so she's the only one that gets off at her particular stop. So normally I get peak parking spot right next to the bus stop. There's no other cars that I have to buy.
0: Yeah, you know why? Someone's been told to put out cones.
1: No.
0: Awful. If I had to drive around the block, I'd hate that to happen and then have your reputation destroyed during my news.
1: There's a new school mum who's...
0: I don't like the sound of this story much. Or past tense, there wasn't a school mum.
1: She's now disappeared off the face of the earth.
0: She's sleeping with the mums.
1: The issue I have is that it's not their stop. So you have to use your stop. You can't be going around.
0: Oh, no, she didn't.
1: And she's taken my spot, hasn't she?
2: Well, I reckon.
0: This story does not have a good ending.
1: She's
0: for that.
1: Intentionally getting there earlier than me. She keeps beating me every day. I don't get there early enough to get my spot.
0: And I love these stories of silent wars. We end up getting involved with various people. Yes. We do.
1: I get there and I turn the corner and there's that black Kia in my spot. And so I have to go right over the other side of the road, like completely.
0: To get a good run up to Rammer off. Yeah, reverse.
1: Boner.
0: Oh, sorry, I didn't see you there.
1: Yeah, so she's taking my spot, but she shouldn't be there because it's not her bus stop.
2: But if she's there first.
1: Well, true.
2: Mm-hmm.
1: True.
2: Interesting. She's alpha'd you, Patsy. You're going to have to.
0: My wife would behave the same way. She'd be getting so uptight during the day, worried about this. She wouldn't be relaxed, Patsy.
1: I might just, on the way from home, from work in the mornings, like park, leave the car there, walk back to the house.
0: Yes. Do it.
1: And then walk back to the car. Let's see her take my park today.
0: I can help you out here. We've got a lot of Airtasker vouchers. You can put anything on there. Someone will just park and sit in that bay.
1: Yeah, that's true.
0: No, they won't. You give them 40, 50 bucks. Someone will do that.
1: Well, that's crazy. Crazy. Let's see her take my park today.
0: Why you know what? We should get one of our truck driver listeners to just park up their teacher a lesson.
1: Yes.
0: Christian, my tombstone text reads, could be Italian hooch.
2: Ooh.
0: What is going on there? What's yours, Rio?
2: Mine is, you're so soft. I have decided to make a triumphant return to footy after 3 years off.
0: Well done, Well done. Viper's back.
2: The Viper is back.
0: Rio tried to get his teammates to call him Viper's nickname and it never took off. Yeah. Is that where you left the team in shame?
2: Yeah, never really got the momentum I was hoping.
0: But the Viper's back.
2: The Viper's back.
0: And is the Sting strong?
2: The Sting. Well, sadly, the Sting is delayed, hence the test. I was joining my friend's pub footy team, but I rolled my ankle going for a gentle jog in Byron last weekend, and now it's pushed back, sadly.
0: Oh, this is classic Viper. This doesn't look good.
2: The Viper.
0: It's a short-lived comeback. A comeback involving no kicking and balls.
2: Literally, don't call it a comeback. It's not a comeback.
0: Oh, no. All right. The text that's genuine at the top of my phone is from Pats. It just says, Andre.
1: Sorry about that. For some reason, I can't send the screenshot.
0: And I thought, is that a safe word or do you need help? Do you want me to send someone into the news? Andre!
1: Sorry.
0: That's all it said.
1: It had an attachment and it kept bouncing back. I don't know why, but it was just 8th birthday wishes, that's all. And he is the number one ticket holder, so I thought I'd forward that to you and the team.
0: Andre has been a supporter of this show from the very, very early days when I just had to pretend that people liked the show. I genuinely did because there was very little evidence

0: of anyone actually enjoying it, when all I was getting was a barrage of hate mail. Not just during the show, people would call the station when I wasn't even on air throughout the day.
1: They've been stewing on it.
0: Yes, they had. Yes. Happy 8th birthday, Christian, and the amazing crew as well. Can I be gifted some Viennetta? I'll tell you what, after rescuing you from a second-hand bookshop in Coolangatta. Christian, you're still making good money from the book you brought out a couple of years ago. I paid 10 bucks for you. Great read. I've pre-ordered your new book. Moama, yes, I sent the Viennettas. Thank you for rescuing me from a parking bucket. Someone at a bookshop in Coolangatta. I love it. Maybe when I do the book tour at the end of July for the new book, I'll just do secondhand bookshops.
2: Yes.
0: Come find me at Vinny's this weekend.
1: 3 for 5.
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5: 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That rain causing lots of flooding at Moorabbin at the moment, at Pean Highway, outbound at Wickham Road. Also flooding at Doncaster East Blackburn Road near the Eastern Freeway. Got a breakdown on the Ring Road. Greens were bound up to Dalton Road. Horrible weather for a breakdown. And got lights on the flash at Clorinda. Dingley Bypass closed between Boundary Road and Kingston Road. 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
0: 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I get these flowers, and then she goes, they are beautiful, Chris. At least she didn't spend a crazy amount of money. Oh. These were 120 bucks. 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My wife then rings the florist to tell them off for overcharging me.
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0: man of your dreams.
1: All right, small thing, big joy. Anna, when I'm putting my stockings on. Ooh, stockings.
2: Excuse me?
1: No, no, I was just putting mine on. That's what I put on to keep warm in the morning.
2: Too excited about the stockings.
1: When I'm putting my stockings on and I get them round the right way for the right foot on first go. Stockings,
3: yes.
1: Chat. Richard, small thing, big joy. Turning the toilet rolls at work around so they face the right way.
2: Mm.
1: Christian, with toilet rolls, do you agree? Fringes are cool, mullets are bad.
2: Yes, I totally agree.
1: I've never heard it phrased like that. I do agree.
2: Yes.
1: Vote Richard. Joe, small thing, big joy. Extra potato cake in the family. Fish and chips takeaway every Friday.
3: Mm.
1: And I love this one from Grandfather Frank. My small thing, big joy is watching my grandson eat pasta with tomato ragu with his hands.
3: Oh.
1: By the time he's finished, Christian, he looks like a clown.
3: Oh.
1: Christian, my small thing, big joy, or as this guy says here, big thing, small joys, is coming home to my wife after a long, stressful driving trucks all day.
2: Oh.
1: Yeah, it's lovely. Just been a let go of all that stress and relax with my wife is what calms me down after work. That's lovely. Corey, finding the start of the sticky tape straight away.
4: That's a great one.
1: Oh, that's one of the great ones. Oh, I believe that's what Buddhists must talk about, with peak enlightenment. Wow, without having to run your fingernail around it like 47 times. Corey, we get it. Yes. Christian, small thing, big joy. My 11-year-old daughter Emma was homesick yesterday, and I spent an hour with her doing some maths homework she had. It was short division and multiplication. To watch the penny drop after teaching her short division, she flew through each question without hesitation. What a joy it is to watch your kids grow and learn before your very eyes. That's from Scott McPherson. Scott, beautifully said. You can now attach photos. Maybe I'll regret saying this to you. Please don't abuse that opportunity. You can now send me photos along with your text messages. Two, they look like beautiful greyhounds here. Are they rescue greyhounds? Two beautiful dogs in raincoats.
4: Oh, that is very cute.
1: They're brand new. They've just arrived in time for winter.
4: Puppies,
1: I love these. Shaz and Cobden. Is that from Shaz and Cobden or the dog Shaz and Cobden? Anyway, they look so happy out there with their jackets on.
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7: 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A crash in Cranbourne on Narre Warren Road northbound after Sladen Street. Only the one lane getting through there. In Wantirna South, a crash on High Street Road eastbound after Eastlink. A breakdown in Ringwood on Wantirna Road northbound at Canterbury Road. It's in the middle lane. There's lots of flooding around Melbourne at the moment, including in Moorabbin on the Nepean Highway outbound at Wickham Road, Use South Road and Warragul Road. Also flooding in Doncaster East on Blackburn Road near the Eastern Freeway and in the city on Flinders Street at Spencer Streets. 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I'll check Melbourne's latest traffic again in 15 minutes.
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0: Christian O'Connell Show. All right, today's time waster. We are looking for your ice cream movies. Mm. Keeping up with the theme, ice cream movies. Ice cream movies.
1: Yes.
0: I mean, look, it's no Viennetta, but Häagen-Dazs is nice, isn't it? Do you remember Häagen-Dazs?
1: Yes, in German. Yeah.
0: Top Häagen-Dazs.
1: Bronze.
0: Apocalypso Now.
1: Very, very good. Gold.
0: Ben and Jerry Maguire.
1: Gold.
0: V for
1: Viennetta.
0: You got it. On brand, on walls, on me.
1: Gold.
0: Wow, that's one of the highest ones this year, Mr. Wonka. This one's terrible, but I'm going to read it out anyway because I went to the effort of coming up with it.
1: Sure.
0: The Paddle Pop Identity.
1: That's not anything. Bronze.
0: Kill Bubble O'Bill.
1: Gold.
0: Who could do such a thing? There Will Be Choc Tops.
1: Bronze.
0: Oh, people love it. The Paddle Pop Identity. Still the same. Okay, no movement. Rhea, what have you got?
1: Field of Creams. What's out there on that field? Delicious
0: creamy
1: ice cream.
0: Oh, no, right, okay. Yeah, bronze.
1: Mad Maxibon.
0: Oh, that's very good. Stellar work. Gold.
1: Scoop Dreams. Like Hoop Dreams.
0: Yeah, yeah.
1: I feel like you didn't get that.
0: Yeah, I got it.
1: Okay. Streets Pray Love. We love the Streets
0: You're
1: family,
0: right.
1: Don't we?
0: Triple gold. Triple gold. Still fancy.
1: And finally, not Pinocchio. No, no, no, no.
0: No, no.
1: Pistachio.
0: What, flavor?
1: Yeah. That's the best ice cream.
0: No. You lied there, like Pinocchio, saying it was funny.
1: The Man with Two Brain Freezers. Oh, I ate it too quickly.
0: Oh, yeah, silver. All right, Rio, you ready to mark?
1: Let's go.
0: Children of the Cornetto.
1: Silver.
0: Well done, Tara McKenzie. Very good. Häagen-Dazs boot.
1: Gold.
0: Oh, that was the one to do. Well done, Paul in Cooey Rup.
1: Wow.
0: Yay, finally, first gold of the year.
2: Well,
0: big moment. Look at our little boy all growing up there. Justin, About a Sunny Boy.
1: Oh, gold.
0: Edward Cornetto Hands.
1: Silver.
0: John Lick.
1: Gold.
0: John Lick is going to take some meeting. Sean Clissold. He came with that one. To connoisseur with love. To connoisseur with love.
1: Silver plus.
0: Me, myself, and ice cream.
1: Silver.
0: Scooby-Doo.
1: Gold.
0: Oh, that's very good, Andrew. Neapolitan Dynamite.
1: Gold.
0: Oh, wait, there's a reference.
1: Great movie.
0: Cushion, Masters of the Universe turns to Masters of the Viennetta. We have to give it gold.
1: Gold. Gold.
0: Hey, come on, put some conviction
1: gold.
0: In that voice.
1: Gold, sorry.
0: Sounds like a question mark gold. When it should be exclamation mark.

0: Oh. It is. Gold.
1: Soft serving Private Ryan.
0: Silver.
1: John, Das Scoop.
0: Oh, gold.
1: The Good, the Bad, and the Viennetta. We have to.
0: That's gold.
1: Oh. Yes. No doubt. No doubt. Who said doubt? All right, who's winning today?
0: You know what? He's been a loyal servant of the show.
1: Yes.
0: Paul from Kooey Ruff.
1: Honestly, no man's had any more bronzers or... He's emailed the other day, said he's had 17 ungraded. But our boy, on today of all days. Yes, and we'll also send you, Paul, as a long-suffering listener of this show, hearing us ungrade his efforts every day. We'll send you and your wife a slab of 6 Viennettas as well. Thank you very much for joining us. We are back tomorrow, kickstarting your weekend with the Big Friday Show, BFE, Big Friday Energy. We'll be announcing the final Save Up Our winner. He'll be winning another $5,000, and we'll be doing our weekend recommendations, things to watch over the weekend in Double Thumbs Up. And we may have some more Viennettas left for you to win as well. If you want some, stake it. Email me, christian@christianoconnell.com.au.
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5: Good evening, I'm Georgia Love. Six people have been charged over the death of an ex-bikie boss's son after his body was found dumped in a playground in Melbourne's West. Patrick Longordo was dragged from his bed after a group broke into his South Morang home on May 15. His body later found dumped in a children's playground in Tarnit. Four 17-year-old boys, a 23-year-old man, have been charged with kidnapping and murder, an 18-year-old charged with assisting them. Victoria is being branded Australia's car theft capital, with more claims lodged for stolen vehicles here last year than all other states combined. All up, insurers paid out $243 million. The federal government's controversial tax bill has jumped its first hurdle, being passed by the lower house, but it's likely to stall in the Senate, with crossbencher David Pocock planning to side with the coalition, forcing the bill into an inquiry. The Prime Minister didn't seem too concerned during question time, though.
6: Every Labor member voted for aspiration for all, not just for some. And we did that by making sure that Australians can have a crack at owning their first home.
5: The latest stats show more women support One Nation than men. A demographic breakdown from the latest Resolve poll also found the parties enjoyed a fresh wave of support from the young, wealthy and inner city dwellers. Winter has well and truly arrived, the whole state shivering through our coldest day of the year yet. Melbourne copping a month's worth of rain, up to 30 mils in some parts. There's also warnings for damaging winds and unusually high tides. And Aussie families are being encouraged to play more. Research shows just 5 hours of play a week significantly boosts kids and parents' happiness. But 44% of Australian families aren't meeting the benchmark.
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5: The two Queensland teams are gearing up for the Q Clash this weekend, but this season flips the script, with the Suns currently sitting fifth on the ladder, while the two-time reigning premiers, the Lions, are flailing at ninth. But Gold Coast coach Damien Hardwick says they're under no illusions about their opponents, even after last weekend's loss to Freo.
7: The reality is we're against a very, very good opponent on the last two premiership flags. I reckon if you took the scoreboard out of it, I reckon Chris Fagan would be reasonably happy.
5: Tonight, round 13 kicks off over in Adelaide with the Crows and the Cats. Tex Walker making his long-awaited return for Adelaide. Jack Martin and Jack Bowes back for the Cats.
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5: Wind and rain continuing tonight, dropping to an overnight low of 9. Tomorrow, a bit of reprieve, a shower or 2 and 15, 17 on Saturday. Right now in the city, it's still 13. 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

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Hey. Christian O'Connell is paying your bills. 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
1: So this week, five pubs are getting $5,000 each. We're about to give a pub the good news. The Unity Hall Hotel. Jack, you're getting $5,000.
2: Are you serious? 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That's absolutely unreal.
1: It's a great pub. You need our help. So, Jack, you look very young. How old are you to be running a pub?
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1: This is a lot to take on. Now, what are the specials at the moment? 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
1: Do you have me a katsu sauce? 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
2: Do you know after a bumpy flight, some people applaud when it lands? 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Do you think the guy in seat 11A on the Air India flight? 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Now, I wouldn't want to sit in seat 11A anyway because 11A is in economy.
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0: 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And this weekend, Gold is celebrating those true blue legends who have taken in the rarefied air of the ARIA Hall of Fame. Icons like Hunters and Collectors.
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10: Oh my God.
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0: The Bank of Christian pays your bills.
1: No, I'm going to cry after I make you cry.
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Christian O'Connell Show. Join us today on our 8th birthday show to say thank you for being part of the show every single day, whether that's the last 8 years or the last 8 days. Today's show number 1,512. We are giving away 1,512 Viennettas. We've only given away 15%. You've just joined the show going, have you got a lot? But we're going, have you got any left? I've just tuned in. Oh, don't worry. 15%, not left. We've only given away 15%, and it's hour one of the show. Good morning, Christian, Pats, Rio, and the Giggle Sisters.

0: Happy 8th birthday. Thank you for being my 6 a.m. wake-up buddies over the last 1 year since I started listening to the show. Thank you very much. Christian, my tombstone text reads, could be Italian hooch.
1: Ooh.
0: What is going on there? What's yours, Rio?
2: Mine is, you're so soft. I have decided to make a triumphant return to footy after 3 years off.
0: Well done, mate. Wow. Well done, well done. Viper's back.
2: The Viper is back.
0: Rio tried to get his teammates to call him Viper's nickname and it never took off. Yeah. Is that where you left the team in shame?
2: Yeah, never really got the momentum I was hoping.
0: But the Viper's back.
2: The Viper's back.
0: And is the Sting strong?
2: The Sting. Well, sadly, the Sting is delayed, hence the test. I was joining my friend's pub footy team, the mighty Victoria Hotel Galahs, who play against other
0: good
2: pubs
0: name
2: around the city. Thank you. But I rolled my ankle going for a gentle jog in Byron last weekend, and now it's pushed back, sadly.
0: Oh, come on. This is classic Viper. Jamming up with all kinds of steroids, over the counter, under the counter, around the side of the counter. Come on. Whatever Lance Armstrong took, put that in your ankle.
2: I know. The first game's on Monday on public holiday. Uh-huh. I don't know
0: can't
2: if I'm going to
0: be
2: up
0: come
2: for
0: off
2: it.
0: The bench, super sub.
2: Yeah, but it's my ankle, Christian. My ankle, I'm worried I'm going to do more damage to
0: Viper,
2: it.
0: Viper, this doesn't look good.
2: The Viper.
0: It's a short-lived comeback. comeback involving no kicking and balls.
2: Literally, don't call it a comeback. It's not a comeback.
0: Oh, no. All right. The text that's genuine at the top of my phone is from Pat. It just says, Andre.
3: Sorry about that. For some reason, I can't send this screenshot.
0: And I thought, is that a safe word, or do you need help? Do you want me to send someone into the news studio? Andre!
3: Sorry.
0: That's all it said.
3: It had an attachment, and it kept bouncing back. I don't know why, but it was just 8th birthday wishes, that's all. And he is the number one ticket holder, so I thought I'd forward that to you and the team.
0: Andre has been a supporter of this show from the very, very early days when I just had to pretend that people liked the show. I genuinely did, because there was very little evidence of anyone actually enjoying it, when all I was getting was a barrage of hate mail. Not just during the show, people would call the station when I wasn't even on air throughout the day.
2: They've been stewing on it.
0: Yes, they had. Yes. Happy 8th birthday, Christian, and the amazing crew as well. Can I be gifted some Viennetta? I'll tell you what, after rescuing you from a secondhand bookshop in Coolangatta. Christian, you're still making good money from the book you brought out a couple of years ago. I paid $10 for you. great read. I pre-ordered your new book. Moama, yes, I sent the Viennetters. Thank you for rescuing me from a parking bucket. Someone at a bookshop in Coolangatta. I love it. Maybe when I do the book tour at the end of July for the new book, I'll just do secondhand bookshops.
3: Yes.
0: Come find me at Vinny's this weekend.
2: 3 for $5.
0: Christian, I work a night shift in an emergency services call centre. Viennetta's would go down so well after being yelled at and abused all night. Kathleen, I'm very, very sorry. You copped too much, and the paramedics as well. Kathleen, of course, are there any of your team that would like some as well? Let us know how many you want. We will send them to you. Christian, tombstone text, just letting you know I'm alive. That's from my husband, who's overseas for work. Where's he texting from? The Strait of Hormuz.
3: Yeah.
0: Day one, terrible new job to have. Christian, last text from my wife, Cooper sharted. Can you drop off undies at school?
3: Oh no.
0: I've changed his name. He's not really called Cooper.
3: No.
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0: Christian O'Connell Show. Christian, happy 8th show birthday. I am a new listener, just started listening this year, and you have not disappointed me. Well, Louisa in Sydney, I aim to not disappoint. I'm going to put that on my tombstone.
1: Yes. It's a good man. Won't disappoint.
0: So far, but it is only the early days of June. So far. Wow, I want to get that framed. I am. I have a cork board in my home office, and I put emails like this there that really just make me laugh. Just the wording there. A new list.

0: You have not disappointed. It's like there's a part, Louisa, well, there was a part of you that wanted to be disappointed and is actually slightly disappointed that the replacement for Jonesy and Amanda isn't that disappointing. But anyway, most importantly, Louisa, welcome to the show. Thank you very much for giving us a go. And you'd like to see Vianetta reminds you and your husband of the KFC deal done back in the day. KFC, and I think it was Pizza Hut, as some kind of a trial thing before they saw the huge appetite for Vianetta's. Yes, you can have some. Christian, my son is turning 40 in a couple of weeks. He is a police officer. I would love to embarrass him by turning up at the station with some Vianetta for the shift and his colleagues. Could you help this? Yes. Yes.
1: Wait, so did you say he's 14?
0: 40. No,
2: 40. Oh my God. Okay,
0: right. We're going to have 14-year-old
3: cops.
0: But maybe to catch some of those teenage hoons.
3: Yes.
0: You hire a poacher to catch a poacher.
3: Yes.
0: Are you listening to me, police forces of Australia? Hire the teenagers to catch the teenagers. The police are recruiting hoons to catch hoons. It's a new policy. I think there's something in that. Christian, this is from Nicole. Christian and the team, congratulations on 8 years of show. I've been listening since way back when you and Jack did an afternoon, Friday afternoon test run before the show started on Monday, and you were giving away rugs.
3: The rugs.
0: I don't remember the rugs, yes. And I think that's maybe an act of kindness. What do you remember?
3: That was
0: rugs?
3: The first thing we gave away. Was a rug. And I remember when the first day you came into the studio, the sales team had put one under your chair there.
0: That's it.
3: It wasn't even like a full rug. It was like a mat.
0: Half rug.
3: It was a mat.
0: Cheap rug.
3: Yes.
1: That did disappoint.
0: Yeah, no, that did. Christian, sadly, despite my best efforts, I never won that rug. The emotional scars remain. But Christian, I am now in charge of staff morale at a primary school and have 38 staff to keep motivated. Teachers, admin staff, integration aides, before and after school care staff, the whole team. Is it too greedy to ask not for a rug, but for 38 Vianettas, one for each? Christian, I genuinely believe a personal Vianetta for each staff member would solve at least 73% of my workplace issues and dramatically improve morale. I can see Nicole coming while you're in charge. It's a tough gig keeping everyone going, and I reckon we appreciate you, is what a Vianetta says. Thank you so much. Christian, can I have some Vianettas? Yeah, you can have 38. Well, we've got to do multiple.
1: Seven. So 7 6 is a 42. That should cover them.
0: Yeah, great. Nicole, we'll do that. Christian, Pat and Rio, congratulations. Would love a slab of Vianetta to celebrate. It is my birthday. This is Mark in Newcastle. His birthday this weekend. Yes, you can. All right, small thing, big joy.

0: You know that iconic scene, Russell Crowe in Gladiator, where he's there and he stands, arms above, go, are we not entertained? Are we not disappointed? All right, small thing, big joy. Anna, when I'm putting my stockings on. Ooh, stockings.
1: Excuse me?
0: No, no, I just put mine on. That's what I put on to keep warm in the morning.
1: Too excited about the stockings.
0: When I'm putting my stockings on and to get them round the right way for the right foot on first go. Stockings,
2: yes.
0: Chat. Richard, small thing, big joy. Turning the toilet rolls at work around so they face the right way.
1: Mm.
0: Christian, with toilet rolls, do you agree? Fringes are cool, mullets are bad.
1: Yes, I totally agree.
0: I've never heard it phrased like that. I do agree.
1: Yes.
0: Vote Richard. Joe, small thing, big joy. Extra potato cake in the family. Fish and chips takeaway every Friday. Mm. And I love this one from Grandfather Frank. My small thing, big joy is watching my grandson eat pasta with tomato ragu with his hands.
2: Oh.
0: By the time he's finished, Christian, he looks like a clown.
2: Oh.
0: All right, keep this coming. What is a small thing, big joy for you? Text me yours, 0475 031043.
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0: Christian O'Connell Show. Small thing, big joy. Christian, my small thing, big joy. Or as this guy says here, big thing, small joys, is coming home to my wife after a long, stressful driving trucks all day.
1: Oh.
0: Yeah, it's lovely. Just been able to let go of all that stress and relax with my wife is what calms me down after work. That's lovely. Corey, finding the start of the sticky tape straight away.
2: That's a great one.
0: Oh, that's one of the great ones. Oh, I believe that's what Buddhists must talk about, peak enlightenment. Wow, without having to run your fingernail around it like 47 times. Corey, we get it, yes. Christian, small thing, big joy. My 11-year-old daughter Emma was homesick yesterday, and I spent an hour with her doing some maths homework she had. It was short division and multiplication. To watch the penny drop after teaching her short division, she flew through each question without hesitation. What a joy it is to watch your kids grow and learn before your very eyes. That's from Scott McPherson. Scott, beautifully said. It is time. Oh, no, just seen this one. Small thing, big joy. You can now attach photos. Maybe I'll regret saying this to you. Please don't abuse that opportunity. You can now send me photos along with your text messages. They look like beautiful greyhounds here. Are they rescue greyhounds? Two beautiful dogs in raincoats.
2: Oh, that is very cute.
0: They're brand new. They've just arrived in time for winter.
2: Puppies,
0: I love these. Shaz and Cobden. Is that from Shaz and Cobden or the dog Shaz and Cobden? Anyway, they look so happy out there on their little morning walk with their jackets on. It is time to open up the lines for the big Viennetta giveaway. We have 1,512 Viennettas for each of the last 8 years of shows, which amounts to, today is show number 1,512. What do you give away? What did you hope to?

0: Get on your birthday a Viennetta. We're giving you the Viennettas. So we started the show with 1,512. How many have we given away?
1: We have just ticked over our 400th Viennetta has been given away.
0: Well done, team. Let's open up the lines.

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1: 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Take at least 6 to 1, none left over. The clock is ticking, it's over to you. Call now, 135522.
2: 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Come claim your at least 6 Viennettas. 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We'll take your orders next.
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1: Christian, I am hungry for Viennetta. Andrew Lawton, yes, you can have some. Christian, I'm enjoying the show today. My name is Elijah, and I'm 15 years old. Elijah, thank you very much for listening to the show. Elijah is saying he's an Air Force cadet.

0: leader there, Elisha, to well-deserved Viennetta, as well as the recruits and staff. Yes, Elisha, they were Australia's youngest military leader.
1: Yes,
0: our future leader at 15. Elisha, we found him, our new king. Christian, my wife has taken an urgent teaching assignment in Mildura for 3 weeks. Longest time we spent apart in 36 years of marriage. I know that a slab of Viennetta's from you would assuage, great work, the tyranny of distance. Far more than a bunch of flowers for me ever could. Warwick, yes, of course. All right, let's take some calls right now. Obviously, there are a lot of people calling in right now trying to get these. There are loads, though, of Viennettas. Now, I'm going to put a priority on Sonia. You'll understand when you hear this lovely email I've just had from Sonia Malone. Good morning to Sonia Malone and her team. Christian, I work in a very busy transplant unit at Westmead Hospital, Sydney. Our staff are always missing meals to attend to patients' needs. It really makes them feel good when they receive treats that are brought in for a quick snack. We would love some Viennetta's for a treat. Yes, my husband and I would used to go for a drive at 7 p.m. just to listen to you and the team for your hour of power. Now we love listening up to you guys now that you're in Sydney. Sonia, thank you very much. What a lovely message. But most of all, thank you very much for the important work that you and your team do. Sonia, email me back. I know you're listening. How many do you need? Intern Pete is on the roads today and tomorrow delivering it in Sydney. We'll add him to the urgent list, actually. We'll put you to the top of the list there. I know he's dressed in a tuxedo today. He sent me a photo of it earlier. I'm not sure if it's an everyday thing or just a Thursday thing. I don't know. He's 12 years with K&J. He's still going through that sort of PTSD. It's like he's like a rescue producer. I do know he's being allowed on board HMAS Penguin. He can't even say the words. Every time we ask him to say it, he can't even. I know what they're going to make of him when they pipe him on board.
2: You might see Elijah, our young Air Force
0: kid. Yes, right. All right, let's go to Jared now. Good morning, Jared.
3: How's it going, mate?
0: I'm good, Jared. So you'd like some Viennetta?
3: Yeah, it was for 6 years. I need to shore that order up to about 31.
0: Okay, we're happy to that. We've got enough. Who's it for?
3: For all the boys on site that I'm with, I'm currently working opposite Pentridge Prison. I work for a plumbing company, and there's 31 of us on site, and we're all hungry.
0: Oh, I love it. So it's not a smoko, it's a Viennetto.
3: Yeah, basically. And also, Friday last week, I lost my wallet and haven't been able to buy lunch.
0: Oh, that old excuse.
4: Oh, yeah.
0: Pat's has been doing that for the last 8 years.
3: Whatever day.
0: On the smoko. Yeah. All right, yes, we'll send you as many as you need, okay? Thanks for calling, Jared. Thanks for listening.
3: Legend.
0: Thank you. Josh, good morning, Josh.
5: Hey, Christian. Me and my daughter are massive ice cream fans.
0: I love this. How old's your kid?
5: She is 4, and we both have matching T-shirts that say Ice Cream Appreciation Society.
0: Oh, what's better than those T-shirts? Nothing. Small thing, big joy.
5: If we do get some Viennettas, I do have to apologise to my lovely wife, because I am also lactose intolerant, and she's working really hard promoting her book today, so the Yellow Ladybugs Conference.
0: Right, okay, well, listen, we'll definitely give you 6, but please be careful. I thought you said she was working really hard to clean my underwear.
5: No, not quite.
0: You start shoving Viennetta in and your lactose intolerant, it's going to come out rapid rate. Go easy, sir. Go easy, Josh.
2: We'll send you some lactose from Chemist Warehouse as well.
0: Always read the label. Josh, actually, we will send you some. I'm going to send you 6 Viennettas with some lactose. We'll send you some, okay?
5: Amazing. Thank you, Christian.
0: Hey, listen, we look after the backsides of our listeners. Okay? All right, Josh. Thank you very much, Josh. Let's go to Wayne now. Thank you. Wayne?
6: Yes, hello.
0: Wayne, welcome to the show. You fancy some Viennetta?
6: Oh, would I? What? It's been years since I've had a Viennetta. Never since you've had this contest. My mouth's been drooling.
0: Oh, right.
2: What an image.
0: Now, Wayne, producer Tina, 50% of the Giggle Sisters, has told me that she said that you sound like Santa. Has anyone ever said that to you before?
6: No,
2: Santa.
0: Wayne sounds like a fun uncle.
2: Yeah, just nothing like Santa at all.
0: No.
6: The beard's not long enough. It's wide enough, but it's not long enough.
0: Do you know what? In, come the

0: End of the year, let's do a competition. Do you sound like Santa? You know, like Westfield have actual physical Santas.
1: Yeah.
0: We're going to hire just a voice artist, a voice Santa only.
1: Great.
0: Let's find it. At the moment, you just got to be better than Wayne. It's not Wayne.
1: Not Wayne.
0: I mean, I've never heard anyone who didn't sound less like Santa. In more of a baritone, like, ho, ho, ho, ho, ho, ho, ho. Hello there, young boy. How have you been?
2: A
0: good boy?
2: Pirate,
0: oh, you're
2: Santa.
0: Right. Okay. Oh, hello there, young lad.
1: Why is he Scottish?
0: I don't know. He's done a lot of travelling. He was in the Navy at the age of 15, like Elijah. All right, let's go to Cassie now. Good morning, Cassie.
3: Yes.
0: Yes.
3: Hi. Good morning, Christian.
0: Morning, Cassie.
3: I'm one of eight kids, and when we were growing up, Viennettas were something just for special occasions, birthdays and things like that.
0: Yeah.
3: And sometimes we'd have to share birthdays if they fell in the same month. So I would love to get some and share them with my siblings.
0: Absolutely. Now, they come in packs of six, so I'm going to have to give you 12.
3: That'll be fine.
0: Great. I thought you might be okay with that. Yes. Cassie, thank you very much for calling.
3: Thank you so much.
4: I'm tired, Grandpa.
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0: Christian O'Connell's show. Christian, my husband Jim started, listen to this, this is incredible. Christian, my husband Jim started a food share market for people doing it hard in our neighbourhood. He picks up the food Woolies are chucking out every Saturday, rain or shine, brings it home and then he distributes it to about 15 households. I would love to give him some viennettas that you're giving away today on your birthday show so that he can give the families who are having it really, really tough right now just a little treat and show some love. Louise, you can have as many as you want. What do you need? Are there other people that are doing this? If there's anyone else that knows someone who's in need, it's just a small little treat, these viennettas. That's what they are from us to you guys. But if there's anyone that actually could do something, just passing it on to somebody else. We do have Rhea. How many have we got left?
1: We have 1,050 left.
0: What have I done? We've got one. Did you say 1,050?
1: 1,050 still to give away.
0: Pat, after the show yesterday, we just came out. I'm just worried, guys. We're gonna run out in an hour. We're not even halfway through it. It's quarter past eight. It's quarter past eight. We can't give these away enough. I can't deal with all the texts coming in. All right, here's what we're gonna do. So, scores and doors again, Rio.
1: 1,050 left. 460 given away.
0: So halfway is 756.
1: Mm-hmm.
0: All right. By 9 o'clock this morning, we have a new goal. We have to be at 756.
1: Okay.
0: During the next 15 minutes, before I throw to Pat's news, we will have given away 200.
1: Oh, my Lord.
0: The 200 wow. Viennetta giveaway is on right now.
1: That means we need heavy hitters. Don't call in if you just want six
0: no
1: or
0: lightweights.
1: 12. No lightweights.
0: Okay, no tie kickers. All right, 200 viennettas in 15 minutes. It is on. Christian, my name is Harrison. I'm in year eight on my school bus. Listen to the show right now. The bus driver loves your show. I'd love to have 40 of the ice creams for everyone, including me and the bus driver, Andrew, on the bus. Harrison, I think you're a man. Ask him for them. I do not believe you're a child.
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2: 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The ARIA Awards turn 40 this year. And this weekend, Gold is celebrating those true blue legends who have taken in the rarefied air of the ARIA Hall of Fame. 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

Christian O'Connell's show. Christian, I am a child on the bus, I promise. Harrison, only a man would say that. I want no part of this sick game, Harrison. You are not in year eight. You're a grown man with a beard on a building site. Rio, how many Viennetas have we given away? I've set an insane goal. This is a new Christian leading the charge to show...

0: 1,000 or whatever it be in a year's time. We have to give it away 750 Viennetters by 9 a.m. this morning, or all of us are resigning and walking out.
1: Deal. We have just ticked over the 500 mark. We are at 526. Wow. Yeah.
0: Christian and the team, I work at a Sydney hospital as the GM, general manager. I'd love to have a Viennetta party for the staff to celebrate the hard work at the beginning of winter. Can I have... do a drum roll, Pat and Rio. Our biggest order so far. 100 Viennettas! Yes, you can! Intern Pete will drop them off today. Start loading up the Holden. Christian, my name is Joanne. I run a neighbourhood kitchen. We run a community kitchen on a Monday night. We feed anything from 100 to 120 people every week. Bless you for what you're doing. That is incredible, Joanne. We'd love some of your Viennettas at one of the dinners. Yes, you can have 120. There are so I can barely keep with up with all these text messages coming through. Here you go. Found the one I really wanted to share. About a really special place, Peter Mac Cancer Centre. Christian, I recently had surgery, spent a week recovering on the sixth floor at the Peter Mac Cancer Centre. Incredible place. I would love if you could send a bunch of Viennettas to all the wonderful and caring nurses, cleaners and food staff. They deserve a sweet treat for all that they do. Christian, I would love some Viennettas. There is no special reason. I'm a pig. I just love the honesty. Okay. All right, let's go to the lines now. Sarah, good morning, Sarah.
2: And today is actually my sister's 8th birthday as well.
0: Oh, this isn't, again, it's not Harrison again, isn't it? Trying a different thing. Sarah, it's your sister's birthday.
2: Yeah, she's turning 8 today. We're going to have her birthday on Monday.
0: Oh, why are you having her birthday on Monday?
2: So she's at school today and she's invited all her friends. And the funny thing is, my mum said if I actually got through, she'd clean my room for me.
0: You can have the Viennettas. What a great big sister you are as well. Okay, how many do you want? Do you want 6?
2: Well, we're going to have quite a lot of kids there. My mum said we're going to have about 25 to 30 of her friends.
0: Wow. And I love the fact that your mum's getting you to do her bidding. And you're doing a very good job at it. So you want 20, so they're multiples of 6. 28? No.
1: Nope.
2: Yeah, that's 24?
1: Failed maths. 6 fours are 24? We can't get... That's a lot. That's a whole Viennetta per...
0: What are you worried about? We've got 800 of them.
1: I'm worried about these little tykes having a sugar high and poor Sarah's mum having to look over these crazy kids.
0: Yeah, I'm not worried about that. Not my problem. Right. Yep, you can have 7 packs.
2: Okay? Amazing.
0: All right, Sarah, have a great day and hope your sister has a great day as well.
2: All right, you too. I'll tell her about this.
0: Thank you. Please do. Report back on it. Sally is in a food van now. Is that right?
3: Sal. Hi, S-O-L. How are you?
0: Can they not spell, producers? No. Ria, what does that actually say?
1: It says Sal, as in Salvador.
0: Yes, or short for Sally. Sorry. All right, so what are you up to right now? You're in a food van?
3: I'm in a food van waiting to talk to you. I work for a company called Tasty Trucks. We drive around Melbourne delivering food to all the tradies out there.
0: Okay, and how many Viennettas would you like?
3: Well, I work with around 34 to 50 girls at Tasty, and I would like to have as many as you can give us.
0: All right, let's crunch some numbers here. Okay.
3: Sorry.
1: 7 8s are 50. No, we're 6s, aren't we? Oh, 7 7s are 49. 8.
0: It's painful to listen to us do maths.
1: No,
0: and also, right
1: 42.
0: In the middle of the school run right now. Kids, if you don't work hard at maths, you'll end up on the radio.
1: 9 6s are 54.
0: Yeah, 9. Okay, yeah, 9. They're yours. Okay.
3: How many?
0: 9.
3: No, I work for 50 people.
1: Yeah, that's 54 Viennettas.
0: Yeah.
3: 54 Viennettas. Oh, okay. No worries. Thank you so much.
0: Thank you very much.
3: I'm all if you can do it.
0: Thank you. Bye-bye. Let's go to Albo. Brackets, it says here, not the PM. Great if he's calling in from Kiribati House.
4: Oh, can I have a minute?
5: How are you, Christian? It's Aldo, not Albo. With a D, mate. With a D.
1: Not Dalbo.
0: Oh, my God. What are they up to?
5: Aldo.
1: Aldo. Oh, like Jose Aldo. Aldo.
0: Yes,
1: Aldo.
0: Yeah, we got it. We got it. We got it. Right. Sorry, the old Chuckle Sisters having a meltdown today.
1: And he sounds like Santa Claus.
0: All right. So how many do you want, mate?
5: We've got about 30 people coming to my father-in-law's 80th birthday, mate, so whatever you can spare, please.
0: All right, let's crunch the numbers.
1: 5 sixes of 30.
0: Do you know what? We just need to write this down on a piece of paper.
1: All right?
0: Yeah. We just need a cheat sheet to make it easy for us and, more importantly, the dear long-suffering listeners. Yes, Aldo, we'll sort you out. Don't worry. We've got you, buddy.
5: Beautiful. Grazie, grazie.
0: Grazie, grazie. Ciao, bella.
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0: Christian O'Connell Show. We did have 1,512 vignettes for all of the last 8 years' worth of shows, which is 1,512. Rio, what are the scores and the doors?
1: I have good news, everybody. We are over the halfway mark.
0: Well done, well done.
1: 802 vignettes given away.
0: How many to go?
1: 750.
0: Let's just say that, 750.
1: Ish.
0: Christian, I work for Riverina Milk, and I'm one of the 18-day drivers delivering fresh milk all over Melbourne's cafes, restaurants, schools. It's freezing today in these fridge trucks. And Morty, we're going to get soaked today as well. Please show us some love. Can we have 18, one each for our day drivers? Ian Silk, yes. Retro dinner Sunday night, Christian, of apricot chicken. Oh, I used to love that.
2: Yeah.
0: And you know what goes with that? Vianetta. Mm-hmm. Of course, Joe Siggers, one of the daily stars on the Time Waster. In fact, Joe won yesterday.
1: She did?
0: Yeah. Christian, I'm Jess. I'm a nurse. I work at a GP clinic. We've been getting smashed over the last few weeks, taking care of everyone. A couple of Viennettas would be lovely for the staff. You can have six. Christian, listen to you and Rhea trying to do maths reminds me of the teacher in Willy Wonka. When he is working out what percentage of Wonka bars the kids have bought. And when Charlie Bucket says he only bought one bar, the teacher couldn't work it out. All right, today's Time Waster. We are looking for your ice cream movies. Mm. Keeping up with the theme, ice cream movies. We got a family pass to Disney on Ice. Disney on Ice presents Magic in the Stars. Coming to a city near you this month and July. Tickets at ticketek.com.au. Ice cream movies.
1: Yes.
0: I mean, look, it's no Viennetta, but Haagen-Dazs is nice, isn't it? Do you remember Haagen-Dazs?
1: Yes, in German. Yeah.
0: Top Haagen does.
1: Bronze.
0: Apocalypso Now.
1: Very, very good. Gold.
0: Ben and Jerry Maguire.
1: Gold.
0: V. Four.
1: Viennetta.
0: You got it. On brand, on walls,
1: triple
0: on me.
1: Gold.
0: Wow, that's one of the highest ones this year, Mr. Wonka. This one's terrible, but I'm going to read it out anyway because I went to the effort of coming up with it.
1: Sure.
0: The Paddle Pop Identity.

0: That's not anything. Bronze.
1: Kill Bubbalo Bill.
0: Gold.
1: Who could do such a thing? There will be choc tops.
0: Bronze.
2: Old people love it.
1: The paddle pop identity. Still the same. Okay, no movement. Rhea, what have you got?
0: Field of creams. What's out there on that field? Delicious
1: creamy
0: ice cream.
1: Oh, no, right, okay. Yeah, bronze.
0: Mad Maxibon.
1: Oh, that's very good. Stellar work. Gold.
0: Scoop dreams. Like hoop dreams.
1: Yeah, yeah.
0: I feel like you didn't get that.
1: Yeah, I got it.
0: Okay. Street spray love. We love the Streets
1: You're
0: family,
1: right.
0: Don't we?
1: Triple gold.
0: Thank you very
1: Triple
0: much.
1: Gold. Still fancy.
0: And finally, not Pinocchio. No, no, no, no.
1: No, no.
0: Pistachio.
1: What, a flavor?
0: Yeah.
3: No,
0: that's the best ice cream.
1: No,
0: well,
1: no.
0: Okay,
1: yeah. You lied there, like Pinocchio, saying it was funny.
0: The man with two brain freezes. Oh, I ate it too quickly.
1: Yeah, silver. All right, what have you got then? Ice cream movies, text me 0475 031043.
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0: Christian O'Connell's show. Time waste today. We had to do it. Ice cream movies up for grabs. Family bars to Disney on ice. Rio, you ready to mark?
1: Let's go.
0: Children of the Cornetto.
1: Silver.
0: Well done, Tara McKenzie. Very good. Hagen Dazed and Confused.
1: Silver.
0: Hagen Dazed Boot.
1: Gold.
0: Oh, that was the one to do. Well done, Paul in Kiwi Rup.
1: Wow.
0: Yay, yeah. Finally, first gold of the year. Well, big moment. Look at our little boy all growing up there. Zach and Mimi make a gay time.
1: Prompt.
0: A lot of these. Chris, my name's Rachel. I work at two veterinary hospitals. I'd love to share some Viennetta with all the people I work with. Please, can we have 24? Yes. You work so hard doing what you do. Thank you very much. All the vets listening right now as well. Christian, my name's Kevin. I recently had a heart transplant.
2: Oh.
0: January the 30th this year, after living... I didn't know this was actually possible. Living with a mechanical heart for 18 months.
2: Wow.
0: I would love, as a thank you, to give all the people who've been supporting me a Viennetta each. I need around 18 to cover everyone. Thank you very much. Kevin, yes, yes, yes. And I hope you're feeling well. That's an incredible story. Justin, about a sunny boy.
1: Oh, gold.
0: Edward Cornetto hands.
1: Silver.
0: Chris and I work at Soil Test Express. If you need your soil testing expressly, go to Soil Test Express. We have five poor souls working out in the rain and wind today.
1: Oh.
0: They're testing that soil ASAP. Working their little butts off. I'd love to give them a little treat. Or what?

0: John Lick is going to take some meeting. Sean Clissold. He came with that one. To connoisseur with love. To connoisseur with love.
1: Silver plus.
0: Me, myself, and ice cream.
1: Silver.
0: Scoopy-Doo.
1: Gold.
0: Oh, that's very good, Andrew. Choppenheimer.
1: Gold.
0: Well done, Adrian. Neapolitan Dynamite.
1: Gold.
0: There's a reference.
1: Great movie.
0: Mission Impopsicle.
1: You know what? That worked.
0: Yeah, Lauren. Silver plus. Good work. Christian, Masters of the Universe turns to Masters of the Fianetta. We have to give it gold.
1: Gold. Gold.
0: Hey, come on. Put some conviction
1: gold.
0: In that voice.
1: Gold, sorry.
0: Sounds like a question mark gold. When it should be exclamation mark.
1: It is. Gold.
0: Soft serving Private Ryan.
1: Silver.
0: The Twilight Cone.
1: Silver.
0: Christian, my son has spent 104 days in NICU. Aww. That is neonatal intensive care. He needs some Vianetta. I don't think he needs Vianetta right now. If he's in neo, you need Vianetta. Yeah. Yes, you can have some. I hope he's okay and I hope he's coming home very soon. John, Das Scoop.
1: Oh, gold.
0: Ben and Jerry make a porno. Oh, enough with the porno ones. Please, come on, grow up. These are new K&J lists that old mate intern Pete's brought over. We need to do some onboarding with them. The Fast and Flurious.
1: Silver.
0: The Good, the Bad, and the Vianetta.
1: That's gold.
0: No doubt. No doubt. No doubt. No doubt. No doubt. Who said doubt? All right, who's winning today?
1: You know what? He's been a loyal servant of the show.
0: Yes.
1: Paul from Kooi Rough.
0: Honestly, no man's had any more bronzers or... He's emailed the other day saying he's had 17 ungraded. But our boy, on today of all days, today of all days. Yes, and we'll also send you, Paul, as a long-suffering listener of this show, hearing us ungrade his poor efforts every day. We'll send you and your wife a slab of 6 Vianettas as well. How many Vianettas have we given away? We are going to be coming back tomorrow morning at 6 with a load more Vianettas.
1: 973 Vianettas given away.
0: You just made that up. Yeah, I know you did.
1: I can't calculate while I'm doing the time waste.
0: Well, hang on. What about the old Chuckle Sisters that's out there eating popcorn right now? Chuckle Sisters, what number are we at?
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0: Sorry, 869%?
2: No, 886 Vianettas, which is 59%.
0: Well done. That's great. Go 40% to go. So, yes, tomorrow morning at 6, we'll still be giving away the Vianettas.
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12: I'm excited about Ain't Nobody Got Time For That. I love these citizen watches. You haven't got it out of the out of your drawer?
13: You talk about Ain't Nobody Got Time For. It's in the bottom drawer. I've got a jacket on top of it. I'm not going to nick it, but I can't be bothered getting it out. I ain't got time to lean down and grab out a $3,000 watch. It's lazy, I know. Do you want me to get it out? All right, you talk and I'll get it out.
12: Well, it doesn't matter now. Each day we've been giving away these magnificent timepieces. Okay, just bump your microphone. And all you have to do, jonesyandamanda.com.au.
13: Here it is.

0: got time for that.
1: You're doing... Oh, yeah, that's dreadful.
2: That's dreadful.
1: And Christina?
2: When I invest my time and passion into a series that ends with a cliffhanger that keeps me waiting 3 months for its return.
1: Don't even get me started on Half Man, how that thing finished. Just do something. I just need an epilogue. I need a wrap-up. We have three worthy winners, but there can be only one.
2: And we've chosen Bridget!
1: Bridget!
3: Woo! Woo!
1: How are you, Bridget?
3: I'm good. How are you?
1: We are excellent.
2: I can't imagine how frustrating that would be. You've got 1 hour as a busy mum and you're at the gym and all three of your kids need to do a number two.
3: Honestly, it feels like betrayal.
2: Yeah,
1: because you're right in the middle of it, and then so they go into the crèche. Oh, mum, I've got to go to the toilet.
3: It's like they've ganged up on you. Yeah. It's like, did you guys not want me to come here?
2: Yeah.
1: Maybe less fibre in their diet.
3: Or the timing. I'm like,
2: Put them all in pull-ups for an hour.
1: Your timing is excellent, Bridget, because you have won the Citizen Atessa Super Titanium Excellence, Japan-made precision, powered by EcoDrive Innovation and modelled by Amanda Keller here.
2: Here it is. You're going to love it, Bridget.
3: Thank you so much.
1: Bridget, thank you. Thank you very much.
2: Well, coming up next, are you a lazy person, Brendan? I don't think you are lazy, are you? There are things you can't be bothered doing.
1: I think that's just everyone. But I'm not one that sits around. I'm a bit like a shark. I've got to keep moving.
2: Yeah. I love hearing about how lazy people are, and I've got a beauty for you next.
1: Jonesy and Amanda driving you home with Jam Nation.
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1: That's, you know, and you've hung on to that for 30 years.
0: I must say, here's my confession. I've been known to text my husband to say, can you bring me a cup of tea?
1: Yeah. He's spoken about that.
0: I know. This is to my shame. I've done all of these things people are
1: and
0: saying.
1: And you've got an intercom in your house.
0: No, I don't.
1: Yeah, you do. You're one of those old school intercoms.
0: Hello. I ring a bell like in upstairs, downstairs.
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10: It's Thursday or Friday, Junior. You know who will be celebrating today is Chris. Yesterday on Instagram, how good was she? She got the $1,000. She got the 10 questions right. She broke the drought. It's been some time since someone's won it. And then?
6: Then we asked her whether she wanted to double her money, but it's double or nothing by answering a bonus question.
11: Oh, my God, I can't do it. I'd love to, but I just can't.
10: All right. It's okay.
6: That's all right, Chris. Congratulations.
10: I'll take your pants off. I'm putting them back in the linen press.
6: Could you have answered this in 6 seconds? Jeff Bezos was CEO for which company?
11: Amazon.
10: Yeah.
6: Hold
10: you.
6: You got $1,000. Well done, though. Congratulations.
10: When the tempting pants come on, by the way.
6: She didn't fall for it. She got $1,000 in a hot little hand. And we're going to play again this half hour.
10: JonesyandAmanda.com.au. Double A Chattery, it's Thursday. That's another cool thing about Thursday. That drops today. This is the podcast that you do. And I like what you're talking about with this CEO. It's about time someone had a go at a CEO.
6: We'll do it next.
10: Jonesy and Amanda driving you home with...

0: Hello there, it's Jonesy and Amanda driving you home this Thursday. Thursday is the day Amanda's side hustle drops. Double A Chattery. You do this with your forensic psychologist friend, Anita McGregor. It's a good listen.
1: Oh, it's a good listen.
0: It's a good
1: big
0: listen.
1: Picture story, all those cliches.
0: Oh, it's good. I enjoy it.
1: How many have you listened to?
0: I've listened to a few. I've listened to the one, I had a sneaky peek of today's one, and that CEO that was on. Because you know what I'm tired of? I'm tired of being shamed about if I have a few drinks during
1: being
0: the week.
1: Being fun shamed. This is what we're talking about.
0: Have and the we internet lost, seems to do this a lot.
1: Have we lost the art of having fun? This has gone viral this week. Very interesting story. There's a guy who hosts Diary of a CEO, a podcast where he interviews captains of industry, I guess. His name is Stephen Bartlett. I think the backstory to this is that he hasn't had a drink for a year or so. And then he did. He had, I think, two drinks and this happened.
2: I had a couple of glasses of wine, didn't get drunk. It ruined 3 days of my life because of the domino effect it caused. So it meant that I got worse sleep that night. I ate more poorly the next day because my dopamine system or whatever, the cortisol system was all messed
3: That's
2: up.
3: Resilience, yeah.
2: And then I podcasted worse. I didn't go to the gym the day after. And I could track all of this on my Whoop, hashtag ad, hashtag sponsor, hashtag investor, whatever.
0: Yeah, what a tool.
1: Well, this is what's interesting. It's been delightful, I think, to watch a lot of the internet fire back at him. Not saying, hey, let us get drunk. Mm. It's not any of that. People are just saying this self-optimization, this new trope of being your best self in every part of your life is exhausting, and we've lost the art of having fun. Some of the comments are here, honestly, this self-optimization is exhausting. What's the point of health if you're too scared to actually live? That seems to be the what the response is saying. It's not like he's saying, I went out, had a bender, didn't come home for my wife that night. I've lost the house at the casino. None of that. Didn't wake up in a field.
0: He's had two glasses of wine.
1: And he actually went on to say he wasn't drunk. He wasn't even tipsy. He had two glasses of wine, but he's so thinly tuned to where he wants to be medically and physically and mentally, all the rest of it, that knocked him for 3 days. And this is what the internet is doing now. All these influencers are telling us about our sleep scores, our step counts, our recovery metrics, our perfect routines, how to be optimal.
0: Mm.
1: And it's quite exhausting. And I know that some people are going the other way and saying, are you kidding me? In the 80s and the 90s, we'd go out all night. You'd come to work straight from the club. You'd have a stamp still on the back of your head, reeking of alcohol, wouldn't take a day off. You'd just push through and everyone was the same.
0: Yeah.
1: Hungover at work. No one's saying let's go back to that, although they were great days, obviously. But this is exhaustingly ridiculous. As people say, you stop being present. You stop enjoying food, celebrations and spontaneity. You know, yes, you may have your watch might tell you you're not reaching your targets that day. In the meantime, you're laughing with your friends over dinner, and that matters too. That matters.
0: Yep.
1: So it's been an interesting pushback where people are going, oh, finally, can we say let's stop this?
0: Good.
1: Everyone's doing their best, but do you want to live 100 and live like this?
0: Don't listen to his podcast. Listen to Amanda's podcast.
1: Yeah.
0: She won't tell you.
1: A couple of old drunks just talking at you.
0: Double A Chattery. It drops today. 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Coming up, you've got a hospital story. I always like a hospital story.
1: Yes, indeed. It's a quirky one. I'll tell you more next.
0: Jonesy and Amanda driving you home with Jam Nation.
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0: Hello, it's Jonesy and Amanda driving you home. Do you ever dabble in Ouija boards? Oh. Are you a Ouija board person?
1: Wow, that's a... How'd you shoehorn that in there?
0: Do you know how the Ouija board got its name?
1: I don't dabble in the Ouija board. I don't believe in it, yeah. But at the same time, it freaks me out.
0: I don't mess with that stuff.

0: I'm just worried about the pentagrams.
1: and the hot and cold running blood. And he said, oh, have you seen any strange phenomena? Oh. And I went, well, I feel incredibly uncomfortable in the house, but largely because a white witch said to me, you've got to get out of that house. So he said, well, I'll come around and have a look. So instead of poo-pooing it, he got into his falcon and came around and have a look. and at the end
0: it's
1: of
0: like
1: it,
0: like a scene from Mad Max.
1: So then he was just blessing it with a little.
0: Did he feel bad vibes?
1: Yeah, he did. He said he felt uncomfortable in the front room. And I went, well, that's where my little baby son's going to be sleeping. Sucks to be him. But, yeah, so he blessed that room and he blessed the other room and the other room.
0: And did he say, will you be coming to the church every Sunday? Well, here's the thing, Father. Here's the thing.
1: That's why I said, well, here's some money for the collection,
0: for the collection plate for the next 10 years because I won't be going.
1: And $50 was a lot of money back then, but I didn't have anything smaller, I thought.
0: And he took cash from you.
1: Yeah, he just took. Of course he did. It was like 1996.
0: He took in a brown paper bag. He took $50.
1: No, he just and put it in his pocket.
0: Did you say, here's a little something for your trouble?
1: I said, oh, here's something for the collection plates. Thank you, my son.
0: The collection plate's my pocket.
1: Have you got any change there, mate?
0: Wow.
1: Back to the Ouija board. You know,
0: and so did that get rid of the vibes?
1: Yeah, instant. Gone.
0: Because the vibes were in your head.
1: Yeah. The Ouija board got its name when its creators asked the board what it should be called. In 1890, it was invented by a chap called Charles Kennard, and several associates were experimenting with a talking board. Yeah, so that's what they called it. I've got a picture of the Ouija board from that time in 1890.
0: So it dictated that it wanted to be called Ouija.
1: Yeah, but have a look at the picture. And what does that say to you?
0: Well, he's sitting at the board with his knees touching an attractive woman sitting opposite him, and his hands are touching hers across the board.
1: The Ouija board, my theory, is just to pick up chicks, nothing more. Unfortunately, it became the domain of teenage girls and sleepovers.
0: Mm.
1: So it didn't pick up chicks.
0: Do you think it was made as a joke?
1: I think so. Look at it. Look, he's got his hands on her hands.
0: But this is just an artist's illustration. Yeah,
1: that's what I mean, but how they would have marketed it. So guys would have bought it and said, oh, come and have a crack at this Ouija board while I have a crack at you.
0: But the Ouija board itself said, I want to be called Ouija.
1: Yep. Lucky they didn't ask the public because it would have been called Ouija Board McOuija Board Face.
2: Righto, you two. That's enough.
0: I don't know if I've discussed enough about the man who put 15 boiled eggs up his bottom.
1: Oh.
0: I've got too many questions.
1: Amanda's going to stay back after the show and take your calls.
0: I'm happy. And do some what?
1: Take your calls.
0: No, I might do some more research. I mean, fascinated.
1: We will be back tomorrow. You know what's tomorrow? Friday. Yeah. Friday feels the FFS sessions.
0: Last week we had Pete Murray here in the studio. We have someone amazing for tomorrow, but let's not blow it just yet.
1: We're going to sit on our treasures.
0: Well, that's what he said.
1: We're going to give away. always back to the egg guy with you. We've also got our last crack at the Citizen Watch.
0: Yeah, that's tomorrow.
1: JonesyandAmanda.com.au. And if you'd like to register for Instagram as well. Good day to you.
0: See you then. Bye.
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2: Childcare.
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2: When you live somewhere like London, you realise how close the rest of the world is. 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
9: Good morning, I'm James Royce. The so-called Bondi hero will face court after being charged with the alleged assault of his father. 44-year-old Ahmed Al-Ahmed is accused of putting his dad in a headlock but has denied the allegations. He rose to fame last December after tackling down one of the Bondi massacre gunmen. Barnaby Joyce has struggled to explain a key One Nation housing policy about whether migrants could be forced to sell their own homes. The high-profile MP initially told Sky News that was part of the party's policy, but then made an on-air backflip saying, no, it's actually not.
10: This policy is formative. No, we are not going to be kicking permanent residents out of their house.
9: A DD rideshare driver will face court next month, accused of raping a 17-year-old girl in the back of his car. The 50-year-old Mongolian national is accused of assaulting the passenger in North Sydney on Tuesday morning as she made her way to work. Donald Trump has dismissed as meaningless a House of Representatives vote seeking to limit his war powers in Iran. It comes as Iran's supreme leader claims his country's enemies have suffered a decisive blow through military clashes and domestic unrest, while Hezbollah says it did not agree to a ceasefire with Israel and has launched a number of rockets towards IDF soldiers in southern Lebanon. And a miracle tale of survival, with a Nepalese climbing guide found alive after spending 6 days missing on Mount Everest. He managed to crawl down to base camp where he was spotted by a cleaning crew.
8: Terry White Chemmart are dedicated to keeping busy people moving. 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
9: Pakistan has taken out its one-day series against Australia with a 4-wicket win in Game 3 at Lahore. Sit just 158 to win, the hosts reached their target in the 42nd over. To NRL, Kieran Foran celebrated his first win as Manly's full-time head coach with a 28-14 victory over the Bunnies at Brookvale. Foz has won 8 of his 10 games since taking the reins in Round 5. He says he's super proud of his squad's resilience.
11: It's been a big night.

0: 9-10 weeks for them. Like they've played some really great footy, and they've invested a lot into their game. It's taken a fair bit out of them. So, like I said, I wanted us to put on a performance tonight in front of the home crowd that they'd be really proud of.
1: And over to AFL, and Crows coach Matty Nix is praising his side's resilience after Adelaide held on to beat the Cats by a point at the Adelaide Oval.
2: For me, it's more about the way we did it, the way we got it done. I thought, you know, deep down, I just know how good we are, and it's hard sometimes to sort of walk in here and talk to that, but I will today. The boys executed under immense pressure.
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1: A couple of showers in 15 today, down to 9 tonight. A possible shower 18 tomorrow. Partly cloudy 18 Sunday, mostly sunny and 17 for Monday. 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
5: Good morning, I'm James Royce. Barnaby Joyce says migrants wouldn't be forced to sell their own homes under a One Nation policy on housing and immigration, despite initially indicating so in an awkward interview on Sky. Here's what the MP initially told Andrew Bolt before admitting he had the policy details wrong.
6: We want to make sure that you become a permanent resident. Become an Australian citizen. Become an Australian citizen and that's going to deal with the issue, isn't it? Become an Australian citizen.
5: The so-called Bondi hero claims he's innocent after being charged with the alleged assaults of his dad. 44-year-old Ahmed Al-Ahmed is accused of placing his father in a headlock in his own home back in March. He'll face a Sydney court at the end of next month. The foreign minister says she believes the Australian women who claimed they were sexually assaulted by Israeli forces after being arrested while trying to reach Gaza on an aid flotilla last month. The pair was also denied access to consular help, Penny Wong confirming that she's raised her concerns with Israel.
7: About the treatment of detainees and refusal to provide consular access in line with international obligations. We've called in the Israeli ambassador to reiterate our demand for answers.
5: And more than 100 private and Catholic schools have been forced to repay millions of dollars they'd received in disability funding. The Federal Education Department says that's because they didn't spend the money on classroom support for their high-needs students.
8: When we unite, we go from family challenges to stronger, more connected homes. Learn more about Uniting's programs and services at unitingvictas.org.au.
5: Pakistan has taken out the third and deciding match of its one-day series against Australia with a six-wicket thumping of our boys in Lahore. Set just 158 to win, the hosts strolled to their victory target in the 42nd over. Over to AFL, and Adelaide's held on to beat the Cats by a point in a Thursday night classic to open round 13. Skipper Jordan Dawson leading the way with three goals, while in the NRL, the Bunnies' Cody Walker says his side couldn't build any pressure in last night's 28-point points to 14 loss to Manly at Brookvale.
9: Yeah, I thought we had the momentum early, and I thought probably the second or third set we had down there, we probably panicked a little bit. We're a bit frantic. You're giving quality sides like Manly easy outs out of yardage. They're going
5: to
9: hurt you.
5: On nine there, and Russia's Mira Andreevas through to the decider at Roland Garros after a straight sets win over Marta Kostya.
10: I was very nervous coming into this match. She's had an amazing season. 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So, yeah, she's an amazing player, a very tough opponent, and I'm just super happy.
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5: Couple of showers in 15 today, down to 9 tonight, a possible shower 18 tomorrow, partly cloudy 18 Sunday, mostly sunny and 17 for Monday. 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
1: 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The Monash in good shape between the South Gippsland Freeway and the tunnel, though works in Berwick, Clyde Road at the Monash down to one lane in both directions. No dramas on the West Gate over the bridge. 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

0: this week, five pubs are getting $5,000 each. We're about to give a pub the good news. The Unity Hall Hotel. Jack, you're getting $5,000.
1: Are you serious? Thank you so much, mate. That's absolutely unreal.
0: It's a great pub. You need our help. So, Jack, you look very young. How old are you to be running a pub?
1: Mate, I'm 25.
0: This is a lot to take on. Now, what are the specials at the moment? What do you recommend, Jack, from the menu?
1: So, we do a beautiful katsu schnitzel for Japanese curry sauce.
0: Do you have me a katsu sauce? You should have that on tap. I love katsu sauce.
1: I've been known to get it with a fish and chips sometimes.
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7: 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Overnight works packing up in Oakley South. Warragul Road is closed between Centre Road and North Road. Take Mackie Road or Huntingdale Road if you can. A tree is down in Lilydale, Old Gippsland Road, just at Fortune Avenue. Meanwhile, works continue today in Werribee. Browns Road is shut between Wests Road and Alfred Road. Take Wests Road to Geelong Road instead. Should be a wet day today. 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
10: Morning, I'm Petrina Jones. It's been revealed Victorian taxpayers are funding weight loss drugs like Ozempic for prisoners, while those on the outside are forced to pay hundreds of dollars a month for the same treatment. A damning report has found dozens of Victorian children who later died had been repeatedly reported to Child Protection, who had assessed them as not being at significant risk. The inquiry looked into the deaths of 35 children. It says warnings about family violence, drug use and mental health were missed, allowing vulnerable kids to slip through the cracks. Barnaby Joyce has struggled to explain a One Nation policy around housing for migrants. The former Deputy PM initially told Sky the policy would force permanent residents who are non-citizens to sell their own homes before admitting he was wrong.
11: No, we are not going to be kicking permanent residents out of their house. It was an issue that needed further clarity. I've got it and that's it.
10: The so-called Bondi terror attack hero, Ahmed Al-Ahmed, will face court next month after allegedly placing his father in a headlock. The 44-year-old has vowed to fight the assault charge. And Woolworths is suing the Suburban Rail Loop Authority over the compulsory acquisition of its Notting Hill warehouse. The supermarket is chasing $70 million it claims was underpaid for the land and not compensated for its business losses. All the latest in sport, including last night's AFL, is coming up next.
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10: Another agonising loss for Geelong last night in the AFL, going down to the Crows by 1 point at Adelaide Oval. The Cats overcame a 20-point deficit later in the game to level the scores, but captain Patrick Dangerfield has told Seven they lack the finishing polish.
13: We gave it chances sometimes. We gave ourselves a chance, but Adelaide made it count when it mattered most.
10: Tonight, round 13 continues with the Hawks taking on the Bulldogs at the MCG. The Aussie cricketers have lost the one-day series against Pakistan, losing the third and deciding clash this morning by 4 wickets. Our boys all out for just 157, batting first.
14: Again, a bit like the first game, I think we were just too many runs short.
10: That's skipper Josh Inglis there on Fox. In tennis, the fairy tale continues for Maya Falinska at the French Open. The Polish qualifier now through to the final after beating Diana Schneider in straight sets. And the Melbourne Storm is in action tonight in the NRL, taking on the Newcastle Knights at Amy Park.
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10: shower to 15, similar across the weekend.

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0: Patricia O'Connell Show, Friday morning on Gold for Chemist Warehouse. Good morning, Pats.
1: Morning.
0: Good morning, Rio.
2: Good morning.
0: It is the day after our 8th birthday show yesterday. We still have a couple of hundred Viennettas left. This time yesterday morning, we had 1,512. As we began show number 1,512, we got through a lot of Viennettas yesterday. The giveaways will begin this morning at 6:35 a.m. How are we down to?
2: 392 left. We gave away 1,120.
0: In one show yesterday.
2: Yeah, we went a bit crazy.
0: Yes, we did. All right, so every Friday we start the show, we call it Double Thumbs Up. I go around the team and we talk about the things that we're enjoying at the moment. It might be a TV show or movie for you to stream over the weekend. You share yours as well. What are you watching at the moment that you're really enjoying that you would recommend? 0475-031043. Patsy, what's it for you?
1: Loved The Burrows on Netflix.
0: Great fun. I think we're episode 5 at the moment.
1: Are you? It's just getting good.
0: Oh my God, it's like Stranger Things are grown-ups, they're calling
1: it.
0: It's by the Duffer Brothers who made Stranger Things.
1: Yes. Oh, right.
0: Yeah, it's set brilliant. In a kind of strange, kooky retirement village.
1: It's beautifully
0: set. Very funny.
1: Yeah, it's been shot in New Mexico and it's all the houses are these beautiful mid-century modern style places, which I love. It's brilliant. And they've got this...
0: Great cast.
1: Alien. Great cast. Bill Pullman, who I adore. Gina Davis is in there.
0: I've not seen her since Thelma and Louise. She's great in it.
1: She looks great.
0: Yep.
1: This is fantastic. If you loved Stranger Things, you will absolutely adore
0: this.
1: They've
0: given us mid-lazies our own Stranger Things.
1: It's for older people.
0: Yep.
1: And they have signed up for a second series. So there's more coming. Yes.
0: Brilliant.
1: You wait to the last episode. It's great. Yeah, loved
0: it. It's so creepy. It's really well done.
1: Yeah.
2: Is it scarier or less scary than Stranger Things?
0: Less scarier, because obviously I think they're worried about the blood pressure of a lot of us. You know, middle-aged folks watching it. Oh, he's just lost his phone charger. Oh, God, that was a real jump scare.
1: And you'll never look at your oven the same way again. But it's great. The Burrows
0: no,
1: on
0: you won't.
1: Netflix.
0: I know what you mean.
1: Yes.
0: But in that scene, no spoilers, have they never cooked anything in that oven?
1: Well,
0: they just open it.
1: It's very clean, isn't it?
0: No bloody great hole in it.
1: But I was thinking the same thing. I think... Did they not suspect that something was going on weird because there's no
0: element in
1: there?
0: Well, they must never use the oven. There's just a great big hole in it that leads to a secret... Oh, I won't give anything else
1: No,
0: away.
1: Don't.
0: What else are you enjoying?
1: Well, that's it.
0: Oh, really. Okay, all right. Let's play a song. When we come back, we get into Rio and I's Double Thumbs Up. Share yours. 0475 031043.

0: Friday morning, welcome to the Christian O'Connell Show on Gold. Yes, we still have some Viennettas, and we'll start giving them away at 6:35 this morning. Get ready on the phones, 13:55:22. Double thumbs up for me. It's back for a second season, the Four Seasons. No Steve Carell for this one. However, I think better season. We watched all of it last weekend.
1: I'm not sure.
0: Stick with it. I did. We were about to stop watching it. I'm midway through the first one, but it gets better.
1: Yeah,
0: and
1: right.
0: I've got to say, we watched it all in one sitting.
1: Wow.
0: And it's a brilliant, brilliant cast. Tina Fey, I watched anything. Yeah. She's outstanding.
2: Oh, she bad.
0: But the whole cast are very, very good. It really nails what it's like to be an adult in a relationship. The jokes are brilliant. It's real life. It's very, very honest. Not just in a relationship. The relationship you struggle sometimes with yourself as well. It's brilliant. I cannot recommend it enough. They used to make movies like this in the 90s before all the mega franchises that were about what it is to be us, to be a grown-up. It's so good. The jokes are really, really, a couple of times really rewinding it. There are so many spot-on observations and jokes about just the mundanity, the pettiness of being in a relationship.
3: Didn't it almost break up your marriage last year?
0: Luckily, that's all been resolved because Stevie Boy is no longer in it, obviously.
3: Right,
0: he's passed away.
1: Yeah, but now the wife is really annoying me, the ex-wife, with the girlfriend.
0: I just can't
1: come to terms with it.
0: I say this. Her arc in the last couple of episodes, it becomes her show.
1: Oh, really?
0: Yeah. It's good.
1: Wow.
0: Yeah. Stick with it. Don't give up on it. Four Seasons. Rio, what's it for you?
3: Such a funny new show on ABC. Ursula Carlson is finally getting her flowers. She's got her own show.
0: God, she's a killer stand-up.
3: She is so funny. And we haven't had... It's called Ursula. It's on ABC Wednesdays 9:30 and iView. We haven't had a sketch show in Australia since... Do you remember, Patty, back in the day, around the 2000s, there was Skit House, sketch show.
1: Fast forward.
0: And you think about how many stars got discovered through that.
3: Yes, so many. Pete Hellier, Carrie Bickmore, Tom Gleason, all of them got their start.
0: It's
3: They're
0: so hard
3: Andy.
0: Now. It's not such a big thing around the world, sketch shows anymore. It's really hard.
3: Yeah, it almost and it hasn't existed in Australia for so long. And this is so, so good. They do not miss. You might have seen there's quite a few sketches that have already gone viral on Instagram and TikTok. 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
0: Oh, Brendan, I watched that. 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
6: 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In Melbourne East, there's been a collision on the Princess Highway southbound at Warragul Road. Reports of a crash in Hoppers Crossing. Old Geelong Road, city-bound at Morris Road. Reports of a crash too for Dingley Village. Dingley Bypass eastbound at the Mornington Peninsula Freeway. A tree's over the road in Lilydale. Old Gippsland Road near Fortune Avenue. Western Freeway building city-bound from Leakes Road to Hopkins Road. Beyond that, Deer Park Bypass now slow on approach to Robinson's Road. Unlock a Volkswagen deal this end of financial year, like the MY25 Tyron Life from $49,990 drive away. 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I'll check Melbourne's latest traffic again in 15 minutes.
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10: Hey, it's the Christian O'Connell Show, Friday morning here on Gold. Today, I'll be calling one of you and a couple of times during the day. 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

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I call you up and pay your bills. Just upload the bill you'd love me to pay off and then get ready. I could be calling you. We're doing it all next week as well. And it's happening today on the show at some point. 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
1: 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Okay, we're calling Thomas now.
2: Hello, Thomas speaking.
1: Thomas, this is Christian from the Banco Christian.
2: I heard your voice and I was like, holy Christian. Oh, man, I shouldn't swear.
1: No, don't worry. No, that's what my wife thinks every time I call her. Now, Thomas, I'm here to pay off your Afterpay bill. It's $190 or so dollars. I'm going to give you $250, mate.
2: That's amazing, mate, because I was so strapped for cash. I bought the parts on Afterpay, and you know what? I was able to fix it all myself with the help of YouTube. But after that, I was like, oh, man, I'm just can't pay the rest. So I'm so thankful for this, man.
1: Yeah, that's all right, Thomas. And I'm incredible, that the resourcefulness, that you managed to fix your own car watching YouTube videos. What was wrong with it? Is it something serious?
2: The electric part of my ABS pump, like, locked.
1: Mm-hmm.
2: So
1: yeah, you don't really, in an ideal world, you don't want the brakes locking up unless you've locked them up.
2: That's it. I was driving, and the handbrake turned on while I was driving.
1: That's not
2: good.
1: It was really scary. Yeah, very.
2: I was able to take apart the front brakes, put them back together. I put in a new brake light switch, and I put

0: two new ABS sensors. Prayed for the best. Put the wheels back on.
1: I always say that. In fact, I've got this tattoo here. It actually just says, brakes for the best.
0: Brakes for the best. Is that what she
1: said? Oh, pray for the best. Oh, brakes for the best. No, shout out to brakes. How good are brakes?
2: Pray for the best isn't the best policy.
1: I'd urge you, Fast and Furious, listen, Vin Diesel, to go and get that checked out by a pro.
0: Yeah.
1: In fact, if there's anyone that can check out our boy here, Thomas's brakes, just to check they are legit, praying for the best is not an insurance policy. And you're also covered for praying for the best. Third party and
0: I'll pray for the best too.
1: Thomas, we'll get someone to help you out. I'm sure there's someone listening to this right now that will help you out, okay?
0: That'd be fantastic.
1: If you can help out our man here, Thomas, and his brakes, please text me 0475-031043. Thomas, thank you so much for picking up. A joy to chat to you, buddy.
0: Thanks, Christian. I appreciate it, man.
1: Take care, man.
0: Have a good day.
1: All right, bye.
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5: 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In Oakley, there's been a collision on Warrigal Road southbound of the Princess Highway. Delays building in both directions. Reports of a crash in Dingley Village. Dingley Bypass eastbound at the Mornington Peninsula Freeway. A tree is down in Lilydale, Old Gippsland Road near Fortune Avenue. Works also continue for Wyndham Vale today. McGrath Road is shut at Balland Road. 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I'll check Melbourne's latest traffic again in 15 minutes.
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7: Morning, I'm Katrina Jones. Barnaby Joyce has struggled to explain a key One Nation policy about whether migrants could be forced to sell their own homes. The high-profile MP initially told Sky News that forcing non-citizens to sell their properties was part of the party's policy, but then made an on-air backflip saying, no, it's actually not.
8: But on further investigation and discussions with One Nation, no, we are not going to be kicking permanent residents out of their house.
7: A plea from police to those heading to the High Country for the King's Birthday long weekend, urging visitors to plan ahead and to make sure their cars are prepared and carrying chains. Meantime, all of Melbourne's weather warnings have been lifted after yesterday's storm led to the inundation of some coastal parts of our Bayside suburbs. Victoria's child protection system is under fire after a report found 35 children who later died had been repeatedly reporting to authorities who assessed them as not being at serious risk. More than 100 private and Catholic schools have been forced to repay millions they'd received in disability funding because they didn't spend it on support for their high-needs students. And the so-called Bondi hero says he's unaware of the alleged incident that's led to him being charged with the assault of his father. The 44-year-old is accused of placing his father in a headlock back in March. He's due to face court in July. All the latest sport is coming up next.
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7: A thrilling finish at the Adelaide Oval last night to kick off round 13 of the AFL, with the Crows beating the Cats by just 1 point. Adelaide holding on late as Geelong kicked the last 3 goals of the game. Veteran Taylor Walker stoked with the result.
10: For our boys to be able to start the game really well and then just chip away. It's just one of those games you got to keep chipping away at, and, you know, you win by a point, and so all's well and good to get the 4 points.
7: They're on 7. Tonight, Cody Waitman plays his first game in almost 2 years, with the Doggies taking on the Hawks at the G. Hawthorn will be without Coleman medal leader Jack Gunston, who continues to battle a foot injury. Another shock upset at the French Tennis Open, with Polish qualifier Maja Falinska stunning Diana Schneider in straight sets to advance to the final.
11: Like a dream, honestly. I don't know what's going on. I don't know what to say. I'm sorry.
7: And the Aussie cricketers have lost to Pakistan by 4 wickets in this morning's third and deciding one-day clash.

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1: 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Right now it's 10 degrees. 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

0: Friday morning, Christian O'Connell's show on Gold. Belinda Carlisle, Summer Rain, 6:37. Was there a party here or something last night at this radio station? I just wanted to make a cup of tea. It's like two open wine bottles. And first I thought Pat's.
1: Then
0: I thought, hang on, there's still half of this rosé left in here. someone getting smashed last night here at the radio station.
2: Oh. I think they did some sort of trivia night or something, which I didn't know you were allowed to use company space just to get

0: loaded and
1: can we have like family dues here?
0: Yeah,
1: at the radio station at the weekend
0: and
1: evening.
0: Daughter's 21st.
1: Yeah, actually, I've got a youngest daughter's 20 in November. I could just use the space here.
0: Absolutely,
1: they got that hidden supply cupboard. Can anyone get in there? By the way, I see that the underlings here. You know, the ones that work run reception there very tightly. Sometimes they open up that hidden door, and there's an entire stock room.
0: Yes,
1: it's like a mini Bunnings.
0: Yes,
1: but there's like food and a lot of booze in there. Then the door shuts very quickly.
0: Yeah, it is.
1: I just see it open and goes, and then bang, closes.
0: It's like Narnia. Only they have the key.
1: Yes. Mm. Yeah, we need to find out where we can get hold of that key. All right, welcome to Knock Off Friday. Best question anyone can ask you on a Friday is, what time are you knocking off today? We do this every Friday on the show, Knock Off Friday. Thanks to 4X, the pub is calling. Somewhere between the first sip and the last laugh, it's always a 4X. We have a couple of slabs of 4X to help your weekend, the long weekend, go better. Patsy, what time are you knocking off today and what's the highlight for you?
2: Can't wait. I will be picking up said teenager and the whole entire family will be going on a road trip. We will be guests of Cleveland Estate this weekend. Thank you very much.
1: To be a guest.
0: What does being a guest mean?
1: Well, it means some plugs on next Tuesday's show.
2: No, it does not.
1: Already one's already been got away. Take that one off.
0: Send that to reception.
1: Can you get the audio, please, Caitlin? Send to the chief marketing officer.
2: So looking forward to it. There's a beautiful winery there. It's the Lansmore property.
1: Lansmore,
2: who are a lovely, lovely group of people. And Serena, I can't wait. Get ready. I am coming. Get that red
1: Serena
2: ready.
1: Serena Gomez, shout out. Oh, you're going to have a great weekend. Oh, you're there the whole weekend.
2: Yeah, it's such beautiful, beautiful country down there. It's really funny. One of the team popped in and said, oh, so you're doing some hiking? And I said, get real? Doing hiking? I don't think so. It's not that kind of weekend. Our daughter's starting exams next week, so she's bringing the book. She'll be studying. We won't probably see her for most of the weekend.
0: Mum and Daddy are
1: getting smashed in the corner.
0: Oh, how's your study going like?
1: Let us know if you need any help on Quizlet.
2: I hope she doesn't need any maths help because I am useless at the best of times. So, no, she'll take the books and crash.
1: It's like a Four Seasons episode. What are you doing that?
2: It really is, our family. So I'm looking forward to it. It'll be great.
1: And Ria, what time are you knocking off today and what are you looking forward to?
0: I am so excited because I'm dropping my partner Will off at the airport and he's going to be in Europe for 3 weeks and I'm going to have the house to myself.
2: Uber Eats, look
1: it's
2: out.
1: A win-win.
0: Happy day.
1: Watching what you want, eating. What you want.
0: You know, I had a moment yesterday. I was stacking the dishwasher and he came over and restacked the dishwasher the specific way he liked.
1: Last time he's going to do that in 3 weeks.
0: Last time I have to endure this BS. You better enjoy this.
1: So what's the discrepancy? Who's the main stacker?
0: We stack the same. He's just very picky about how he wants the dishwasher stacked. I just sort of chuck things in there.
1: No, I'm now with Will.
0: Oh, no, he is.
1: I put all the knives go together, all the teaspoons go together, all the spoons go together. That way, when it's dried, you just grab and dump. It's much easier.
0: I agree with that for the cutlery, but for every single layer
1: the rest
0: of the dishwasher,
1: it's chaos.
0: He has a grid for me of where everything should go to the fridge.
1: You're kidding.
0: How I'm supposed to stack the dishwasher to his liking.
1: What?
0: It's crazy. Wow. It's completely crazy.
1: 3 weeks free. Free. Wonderful. All right, what time are you knocking off today? Would you love some Forex? Give us a call, 1355 22.
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5: 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In Oakley, there's been a collision on Warragul Road southbound at the Princess Highway. Reports of a crash in Lyndhurst, Thompson's Road eastbound at the Western Port Highway. Reports of a crash too for Dingley Village, Dingley Bypass eastbound at the Mornington Peninsula Freeway. Otherwise, we have works continuing in Berwick, Clyde Road at the Monash Freeway. That is down to one lane in both directions. Works also for Werribee. Browns Road is shut between Wests Road and Alfred Road. 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I'll check Melbourne's latest traffic again in 15 minutes.
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11: All right, we're doing Knock Off Friday. What time are you knocking off today? We have some Forex to have you.

0: Choir Boys, Run to Paradise. Good morning, it's the Christian O'Connell Show, 10 to 7. During the next hour of the show, another pub gets the great news. They're getting $5,000 in Save Our Pub. Next week on the show, announcing which pub, on top of all the five that we've helped this week, getting $5,000 each, but which extra pub is getting a big ultimate makeover. And also, we've got the People's Playlist. And yes, we do have some Viennettas still to give away. 287. But I'll tell you when. I will tell you when. Right now. Knock Off Friday. Christian, I love hearing Rio's dishwasher story. My husband will open the dishwasher and say, ah, the Swedish architect has been at it again with the dishwasher. Always making fun of my precision stacking. That's yet a great idea of doing some kind of dishwasher challenge. Yeah. Who can stack and win?
1: Nice.
0: I want to hear from people who have a system. Mm. Will's obviously, your partner's obviously got a grid.
1: I'll take a photo of it when I get home.
0: So what did he do? The largest plates at the back going down in sort of descending order.
1: I'm going to get in trouble for not knowing
0: this well
1: enough.
0: For sharing your system?
1: No, for not knowing it well enough. Down the bottom, we've got bowls and different shaped bowls. So we've got a wider, flatter bowl and the rounder
0: bowls. How many bowls are you getting through? Do you only eat bowls?
1: No, different.
0: Where are your plates?
1: Different cuisine. Plates are right at the back. But then we've got bowls at the front section and then the middle.
0: Why can't a bowl go at the back?
1: Oh, my gosh. You would get kicked out of the house if you put a bowl at the back.
0: Why? It's the same machine in the same space.
1: No, no, no, no. Hey, don't ask me. I'm not the
0: You're
1: I
0: right.
1: make the
0: You're
1: rules.
0: Right. You're not the system master.

0: joins us now. Good morning, David.
1: Morning, Christian. I knock off at 3 today.
0: Yeah, and what's your highlight for your weekend? What are you up to?
1: Heading down to Apollo Bay.
0: Fantastic.
1: I'm a driver during the day. Best part about it is as soon as I knock off, the wife takes over the driving and I get to sit back and enjoy.
0: Great. Well, we'll send you some 4.8s. So hope you have a great weekend down there. Enjoy.
1: Wonderful. Thank you.
0: Go to James now. Morning, James. Welcome to the show.
2: Good day, Christian. How are you, man?
0: I'm good. What are you up to this weekend, James?
2: Well, I'll be knocking off at 2:30 today. And on the weekend, my daughter turns 16, so we're having some people over.
0: Oh, brilliant. And, what a moment for you all. She's turning 16. Yeah. Is that your eldest or your youngest daughter?
2: She's in the middle, so she's still got another one to go. But I was hoping for a slab of beer for the elves and maybe a Jenga Viennetta cake sort of arrangement.
0: You can have both. You've got the ultimate party there. You've got the Viennetta and you've got the 4X. Yes, you can have both. And I hope you have a great weekend, all of you. And happy birthday for your daughter this weekend, mate.
2: Thank you so much. That's awesome. Pleasure. You're a legend.
0: Tanya, good morning, Tanya.
3: Good morning. How are you guys?
0: Oh, we're good, Tanya. What time are you knocking off today?
3: I'm aiming for 2 o'clock, hopefully.
0: And what do you do, Tanya, hopefully?
3: I'm in the communications field, but I've got a super busy weekend. The highlight being a Turkish lamp-making class tomorrow morning.
0: This is amazing. This is great. And have you done this class before, or is it just a one-off?
3: It's just a one-off. So got a few girlfriends doing it. So some beers would go down nicely.
4: Some traditional Turkish beers.
0: Oh, absolutely. There's nothing more Turkish than Forex.
3: And perhaps a Viennetta or two, if you're generous enough.
0: I am generous enough, actually. I really am generous enough. So you've got to call me next week and let me know how the Turkish lamp-making course goes.
3: I'll send you a photo.
0: They do make a beautiful lamp, the Turks. That is stunning. Enjoy.
3: Thank you.
0: All right, let's go to Adrian now. Morning, Adrian. Knock off Friday. What time are you knocking off?
5: Hey, Christian. I'm heading off at 12 o'clock today.
0: And where are you heading to? What's the highlight for you this weekend?
5: Heading to Walhalla to explore some old gold mines.
0: Oh, wow. You've been gold mining before?
5: Yeah. Do it quite often. Doing some historical research and that sort of stuff. So it's awesome fun.
0: And do you find much?
5: We find lots of historical items. Not as much gold as I'd like, but it's pretty
0: hey,
5: cool.
0: Hey, you never know. This could be the big golden weekend.
5: You never know. Exactly right.
0: All right. We'll give you some 4X. Have a great weekend. Enjoy.
5: Awesome. Thank you.
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12: 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Three crashes to avoid. One in Cranbourne North on the South Gippsland Highway, city-bound at Huon Park Road. A crash on the Ring Road on the Sydney Road Greensboro-bound entry ramp. And a smash in Oakley, Warragul Road, southbound at the Princess Highway. Major arterials, Monash Freeway, pretty good run. Just a bit slow from Wellington Road to Warragul Road. Princess Freeway, a touch underspeed through the Point Cook Bend, and the Mornington Peninsula Freeway is now building city-bound from Eastlink, passing Thompson's Road. 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I'll check Melbourne's latest traffic again in 15 minutes.
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15: Morning, I'm Petrina Jones. Woolworths is taking the Suburban Rail Loop Authority to the Supreme Court over the compulsory acquisition of its Notting Hill warehouse. The supermarket giant is chasing $70 million in compensation. A damning inquiry has shone a spotlight on the resourcing of child protection after revelations 35 children who later died had been repeatedly referred to authorities who deemed they weren't at significant risk. The report says in these cases, warnings about family violence, drug use and mental health were missed. Barnaby Joyce says migrants wouldn't be forced to sell their own homes under a One Nation policy on housing and immigration, despite initially indicating so in an interview on Sky. Here's what he initially told Andrew Bolt.
16: We want to make sure that you become a permanent resident, you know, become a permanent resident. Become an Australian citizen, excuse me. And that's going to deal with the issue, isn't it? Become an Australian citizen.
15: The so-called Bondi hero will face court after being charged with the alleged assault of his father. 44-year-old Ahmed Al-Ahmed denies the allegations. And the Department of Justice says Ozempic is only prescribed to prisoners when there's a clear benefit, following revelations that taxpayers are covering the cost of expensive weight loss drugs for those behind bars. All your latest sport, including last night's AFL, is coming up next.
17: Terry White Chemmart are dedicated to keeping busy people moving. 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
15: Another agonising loss for Geelong last night in the

0: AFL going down to the Crows by 1 point at Adelaide Oval. The Cats overcame a 20-point deficit later in the game to level the scores, but captain Patrick Dangerfield has told Seven they lack the finishing polish.
1: The game of chances sometimes. We gave ourselves a chance, but Adelaide made it count when it mattered most.
0: Tonight, round 13 continues with the Hawks taking on the Bulldogs at the MCG. The Aussie cricketers have lost the one-day series against Pakistan, losing the third and deciding clash this morning by 4 wickets. Our boys all out for just 157, batting first.
2: Again, a bit like the first game, I think we were just too many runs short.
0: That's skipper Josh Inglis there on Fox. In tennis, the fairy tale continues for Maya Falinska at the French Open. The Polish qualifier now through to the final after beating Diana Schneider in straight sets. And the Melbourne Storm is in action tonight in the NRL, taking on the Newcastle Knights at Amy Park.
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9: Hey, good morning. It is Friday morning, 7:05. Welcome to the Christian O'Connell Show on Gold. Yes, of course, we've saved you some Viennetta. 282 left to give away today. Must go by 10 a.m. this morning. Coming up to the next hour then. We're saving another pub next, giving them the news again, $5,000. People's Playlist is here at 7:30. And then the lines at 7:53 and 13 seconds. 7:53 and 13 seconds, the lines will reopen. And the final Viennetta giveaway will commence. Saving the pub next.

0: Good morning, it's the Christian O'Connell Show on Go. Time now to give one very deserving local pub another $5,000. This week, it's been a big week on Save Our Pub. Next week, we announce which pub is getting the ultimate reno. But this week, one pub that you've told us about every single day has been getting $5,000. All thanks to Forex, the pub's calling somewhere between the first sip and the last laugh. It's always a Forex. Now, when we started this mission a couple of weeks ago, this guy, Jason, was one of the first people to call up and tell us about this amazing pub.
1: We got the Sir Charles Hotham in Brougham Street in Geelong. Chris and Rach in there, they're just cracking people. They get behind the local community. Definite 100% genuine pub. It's a no-frills venue, and there's not even a lock on our toilet. So
0: let's speak to Chris from the Sir Charles Hotham. Chris.
2: Good morning, Christian. How are you?
0: I'm very good. Listen, I come with good news. You can get a new lock for the toilet door. You've got $5,000.
2: Oh, my God. That's amazing. Thank you so much, mate.
0: Well, listen, our pleasure. So tell us about the pub.
2: So we're a family-owned business. We've been proprietors of the pub since 1991. Yeah, three generations running through the pub. And, yeah, we're just an old-school venue. No frills, as Jason said. We did fix the toilet door lock.
0: Good news.
2: But we're just a community venue and like to... our locals and, just have a good time and enjoy each other's company.
0: I love this. And Chris, so since 1991, a lot of people would have probably had, like, parties there. You'd have seen some of the customers' kids grow up and become locals and them have kids as well. That's a lot of change in the area there, and you're a constant in that.
2: It certainly is, and I'm hopefully going to write a bestseller later on in life because there's plenty of stories to tell.
0: I buy it, especially out your part of Victoria as well. You get some interesting characters out there, Chris.
2: Oh, yeah, we certainly do. We're close to the train station, so that's always interesting. But, plenty of stories over the years.
0: Do you know what? You should write a book. You're right. Someone who's been the local pub in an area since 1991, you would have seen and overheard. And also, because you know what it's like? You have a couple of beers sometimes. It's like truth serum. People spill so much stuff about their lives, don't they?
2: Oh, certainly. I know everyone's kids' sporting abilities, what they got in their BCE. I know what medication their mum's taking. It's all part of being a publican.
0: Yeah, you're part publican and part GP.
2: Exactly. Yeah. Psychiatrist.
0: I bet.
2: The old cold beer and sympathetic ear is definitely here at the Hotham.
0: Yeah, but it's needed in the world right now. And then tell us, Chris, what are you going to do with the money? What does $5,000 do for you guys?
2: Now, as all good marriages go, I'm never in charge of the finances. That's my wife, Rachel. But probably since we opened in 1991, we've got the same dining room chairs, so they definitely need a replacement. But what happens at the pub, if it's not broke, you don't fix it. So it'll be good to be able to get some chairs that people don't have to bring their own cushions in to sit down.
0: I love that. All right, so give your pub a plug. It's Friday, so people might be in the area, might want to pop in over the weekend. Give yourself a plug, mate.
2: Certainly. So it's the Charles Hotham Hotel. We're on the corner of Brougham and Cavendish Street. And just a shout out to all people around Victoria and Australia, the local pubs, it's roadblock after roadblock in front of them at the moment. So if you don't use your local, you'll lose it. So get into all your local venues.

0: No matter who you are, there's plenty of publicans out there doing it tough, and just support your local.
1: Well said, Chris. Yeah, over the last 20 years, you'll know this more than me, 60% of our local pubs have gone and they won't come back. So the
0: No,
1: ones that
0: that's
1: are
0: right.
1: there, like yours, the Sir Charles Hotham, are really, really important. You know, we need these spaces where we can get together and chat to each other and have a few drinks, celebrate stuff and commiserate when people have had tough weeks as well. So, Chris, congratulations. You're exactly why we're doing this. And thanks for the generations of support you've given the
0: No,
1: community as well.
0: no worries at all. And thank you to Forex. And happy birthday
1: Thanks, buddy.
0: for your 8 years.
1: Thank you very much. Okay, thanks, Chris. Well done.
0: No worries. Appreciate it, guys. Thank you.
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4: 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Late night shopping at Springvale Homemaker Thursday and Friday until 9 p.m. Delays now building for the Monash Freeway due to a little nose-to-tail smash citybound after Wellington Road. The left-hand lane is shut. Take note of the overhead gantry. Speeds are knocked out of 40. Otherwise, crash in Oakley. Warragul Road southbound of the Princess Highway. Another smash in Ringwood. Ringwood bypass citybound at Eastlink. And in Cranbourne North, the South Gippsland Highway is delayed citybound at Huon Park Road with a three-vehicle collision. 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I'll check Melbourne's latest traffic again in 15 minutes.
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8: An anonymous team member has just told me that someone on this on-air trio, this on-air troika, has ordered McDonald's for Un. The Germans might say Ein. One. And McDonald's for one. The morning after, we celebrate 8 years together. Who do you think it is? Is it Rio? Is it me? Or is it old mate, Pats?

0: Due to sudden news, this has come through. All I can hear from Kylie is on a morning like this. The pain is real, guys. We have a Judas in the midst. Who is it, though? Is it me? Is it Rio? Is it Pascal? Because one of us has ordered a McDonald's breakfast.
1: Oh, no. In my defense, geez, it was good too. Geez, it hit all the good corners in my belly.
0: All I would want is a double sausage muffin.
1: Oh, brilliant.
0: The show would be so much better if I had that in me.
1: Well, so good. It was the newsroom that did the order, I'll let you know.
2: Oh, no, you run that newsroom with an iron fist. Yeah. Nothing gets through them without your approval.
1: Six or seven people Paul took, and
0: it
1: was...
0: Pick a side patch. Are you news or are you show?
1: Well, I like a leg in each camp.
0: Whoa,
1: and
0: that's sister.
1: Right. Oh, geez, that was good. I feel great
2: What did
1: now.
2: You get? What did you get?
1: I got a sausage and egg McMuffin. Oh. Thank you very much. And the coffee goes all right as well.
0: All right.
1: Hash brown
0: team,
1: is good.
0: Team. I will shout a breakfast McDonald's order, okay? Yay! It's on me.
2: Thank you.
0: As soon as we get into old mates news, we will do the ordering.
2: Best day ever.
0: Okay. All right. Now everyone focus. By the way, I've realized for the last hour and a half, I've been trying to chat to the listeners like we always do. They do not want to talk to about anything other than Viennetta's. I'm reading all these messages like no one's engaged in anything I've been saying for an hour and a half. All they're talking about is why they want their Viennetta's. Listen. At 10 to 8, 7.53 in 13 seconds, the lines will open to give away the Viennetta's then. You can't just not talk to me today and just keep talking at me about the Viennetta's. I understand, but I'm not listening, okay? We're like in a stand-up. I don't even think we're getting any song requests today for people's playlists, but let's try it.

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1: Friends, as we're in winter, songs for an hour from 8 this morning. The People's Playlist, we give you a theme, you pick all the songs. Anything to do with winter in the title. Now, the producers today have given me a list of words to do with winter.
2: Great.
1: As if we needed that. One of them is simply coffee.
3: Oh.
4: You have that all year.
2: 365.
1: Oh, wait, so then no one's buying coffee in the summer or spring? Why is that? One that says pale.
2: Pale,
1: that's it.
2: I guess maybe you lose your lovely tan.
1: Oh, I see, gotcha, yeah. Fever?
2: I guess you get a bit more sick.
1: Jacket.
2: Yes, you wear a jacket, that's for sure.
1: Candle. Oh, light the candles this winter, Nana. Whiskey?
2: I'm pushing that one.
1: All right, Patsy, what song should we play today then to do with winter in the title?
3: Okay, I thought I'd go really literal. A Hazy Shade of Winter by the Bangles this week.
1: Banger of a cover.
3: Mm-hmm.
5: Look around, leaves are brown, and the sky.
3: A few things I learned. I had no idea Paul Simon actually wrote this song.
1: Yeah, it's their song originally, wasn't it? Simon and Garfunkel.
3: Yeah, I didn't realise that. And
1: what?
3: That it was originally, Simon and Garfunkel. I had absolutely no
1: idea.
3: Well,
1: I guess
3: idea.
1: Your news, you're not sure.
3: Well, that's it. Too busy newsing.
1: But it's a great cover version of this, so I think we should definitely play it.
3: It is.
1: Rio's got a song that I can tell you now is never being played, ever, on my show. But anyway, happy to hear 28 seconds of it.
2: It's winter, you're cold, but you still want to party. You still want to go
1: out. Where's my winter coffee?
2: First, after your first delicious Forex, you want something to warm your soul, to warm the chest. You need a shot of...
1: Pitbull?
6: Fireball.
3: Oh,
1: no.
3: Yes!
1: This is not a winter song. I didn't see it on the list of winter words. Where was Fireball? Great balls of fire. I'd have heard from Jerry Lee Lewis, but not this rubbish.
2: Well, I thought Jerry Lee Lewis's was a cover of this Pitbull
1: song.
2: No,
1: it's Paul Simon. Paul Simon originally wrote Fireball. All right, sometimes during the winter, my wife cranks up the AC. It doesn't need to be that hot. And so I'll often say to her, I see Nelly raises your Pitbull. Mr. Worldwide. And also, I love this song by Adele. What a voice. All right, People's Playlist. We did this every Friday on the show. You're in charge of music from 8 this morning. Whole hour songs picked by you. Winter is the theme. What's got to have something to do with the winter in the title? Give me a cool coffee, of course. Springs to mind immediately. So fast forward a couple months' time, we get summer. An hour of summer songs. Coffee be back on that. Whiskey. Keep it. It's also winter. All right, lines are open now, 13:55:22, and do not talk to me about Viennetta until 7:52 in 13 seconds.
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2: 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On the Monash Freeway, delays building due to a smashed citybound after Wellington Road. The left-hand lane is shut with speeds knocked down to 40. In Oakley, a crash on Warragul Road southbound at the Princess Highway. Delays following a crash in Ringwood on the Ringwood Bypass citybound at Eastlink. By and large, apart from these incidents, the major arterials are pretty quiet out there on the roads. There's also a crash for Dingley Village, Dingley Bypass eastbound at the Mornington Peninsula Freeway. 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I'll check Melbourne's latest traffic again in 15 minutes.
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4: Morning, I'm Petrina Jones. It's been revealed Victorian taxpayers are funding weight loss drugs like Ozempic for prisoners, while those on the outside are forced to pay hundreds of dollars a month for the same treatment. A damning report has found dozens of Victorian children who later died had been repeatedly reported to Child Protection, who had assessed them as not being at significant risk. The inquiry looked into the deaths of 35 children. It says warnings about family violence, drug use and mental health were missed, allowing vulnerable kids to slip through the cracks. Barnaby Joyce has struggled to explain a One Nation policy around housing for migrants. The former Deputy PM initially told Sky the policy would force permanent residents who are non-citizens to sell their own homes before admitting he was wrong.
5: No, we are not going to be kicking permanent residents out of their house. It was an issue that needed further clarity. I've got it and that's it.
4: The so-called Bondi terror attack hero, Ahmed Al-Ahmed, will face court next month after allegedly placing his father in a headlock. The 44-year-old has vowed to fight the assault charge. And Woolworths is suing the Suburban Rail Loop Authority over the compulsory acquisition of its Notting Hill warehouse. The supermarket is chasing $70 million it claims was underpaid for the land and not compensated for its business losses. All the latest in sport, including last night's AFL, is coming up next.
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4: A thrilling finish at the Adelaide Oval last night to kick off round 13 of the AFL, with the Crows beating the Cats by just 1 point. Adelaide holding on late as Geelong kicked the last three goals of the game. Veteran Taylor Walker stoked with the result.
6: For our boys to be able to start the game really well and then just chip away. It's just one of those games you've got to keep chipping away at, and, you know, you win by a point, and so all's well and good to get the 4 points.
4: They're on seven. Tonight, Cody Waitman plays his first game in almost 2 years, with the Doggies taking on the Hawks at the G. Hawthorn will be without Coleman medal leader Jack Gunston, who continues to battle a foot injury. Another shock upset at the French Tennis Open, with Polish qualifier Maja Falinska stunning Diana Schneider in straight sets to advance to the final.
7: Like a dream, honestly. I don't know what's going on. I don't know what to say. I'm sorry.
4: And the Aussie cricketers have lost to Pakistan by 4 wickets in this morning's third and deciding one-day clash.
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0: Bon Jovi, Living on a Prayer. Good morning, it's the Christian O'Connell Show on Golf, Chemist Warehouse, 25 to 8. From 8 this morning, people play this every Friday on the show. You pick all the music for an hour. Today's theme, songs to do with winter in the title. Not a lot of great ones on the lines I'm looking over, so I'm not taking any of those calls.
1: No, they're very, very niche.
0: Yeah. However, feels like it's been the theme of the week, actually, with the Viennetta giveaway. Yes, it's coming up soon. We played this the other day, and it sounded great. Foreigner, this is a great song. We dedicate this morning to Pats and her colleagues in the news crew. Must be nice to have some warm food in you.
2: I feel good.
1: Does Patsy get to have an order in your McDonald's order for the team? Wow,
3: yes.
1: that's so
3: right.
1: generous of you, Christian.
0: You want a coffee or anything, Pats?
2: No, thank you for asking.
0: That's dessert?
2: Very kind. No, thank you. I'm quite full as a goose.
0: Salad?
2: No, thank you.
0: Okay. Yes. Let's play this, definitely. Also, is this more like the heater's on?
1: The heater's on.
0: Yes, I get that. I like it. All right, if you've got any more, you can text me 0475-031043. But it's pretty clear there's only one thing you want to be talking to me about. And, okay, we give in, you win.

0: Now, you might be wondering, Christian, it's winter. Why are you giving away ice cream? Good question. I've got a good answer. Yesterday was our 8th birthday on this show, and we hit show number 1,512. I had 1,512 Viennettas for each of those shows as a thank you. Rio, how many have we got left after an extraordinary show yesterday of giving away a hell of a lot of Viennetta?
1: We gave away 1,144 Viennettas, which leaves us with 368 Viennettas for today's show.
0: All right, lines are open now. Tell us why you would love a slab of Viennetta. It is a slab, the Karma Impacts of 6. Rhea has had printed off an A3 copy of the 6 times table after the mess he made yesterday. I got a lovely email from one of our listeners said they've got severe ADHD. And they were getting very triggered every time they heard you and I trying to mangle multiples of 6 and our terrible 6 times tables. I was actually practicing yesterday, going around the house. 6, 12, 18, 24, 30, 36, 42, 48, 54, 60, 66, 72.
2: Wow! Impressive.
0: I can only do it in that order.
1: So I couldn't be like, hey, what's 7 sixes?
2: You'd have to go through it from the start.
0: 36. Oh. No, 42.
1: Hey, but that was very impressive.
0: In rope. Rio has the entire 6 times table printed off.
1: It only goes up to 10.
0: What happened there?
1: Got chopped off.
0: It can't do A3 printing.
1: No, so if you want 11 or 12, we're in trouble.
0: Oh, no, we're in real trouble today. All right, lines are open now. Tell us why you want the Viennetta. It must go by 10 a.m. this morning. 13, 55, 22.
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5: 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On the Monash Freeway, delays building due to a smash citybound after Wellington Road. The left-hand lane is shut with speeds knocked down to 40. In Oakley, a crash on Warragul Road southbound at the Princes Highway. Delays following a crash in Ringwood on the Ringwood Bypass citybound at Eastlink. By and large, apart from these incidents, the major arterials are pretty quiet out there on the roads. There's also a crash for Dingley Village, Dingley Bypass eastbound at the Mornington Peninsula Freeway. 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I'll check Melbourne's latest traffic again in 15 minutes.
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0: producers probably think this is a winter song, Torn. Yeah, sometimes you can tear a sock, can't you? Put it on too quickly. Winter words. Natty and Mooney are Torn. Good morning, it's the Christian O'Connell Show on Gold. It's 10 to 8. We're a week away from the World Cup. It's just 7 days to go, and I'm so excited. And day by day, you probably notice on your feeds, you're seeing more of the amazing adverts that different brands have made, like Nike and Adidas, and all the different songs, the countries who are going to be going. It's going to be incredible. And one thing I've noticed is every World Cup, you'll see this news teams try and find some animal, mammal, sometimes in an aquarium, that will try and predict the games. We need in on that action.
1: Oh, yeah.
0: I do not want to be left behind or made to look stupid, Rio. Oh, we need a World Cup predicting animal.
1: Mm-hmm. Mm-hmm.
0: So if you believe you have a psychic pet, please call me this morning. Now, I know I'll get no calls unless I offer a reward. If we choose your animal this morning to be our official Christian O'Connell World Cup predicting psychic pet, you get a slab of Viennetta. Ooh. Some for you, some for the bet. 13:55:22. Now, also, I appeal to any of the zoos listening to the show right now. There'll be zookeepers at Taronga, maybe at the Werribee Open Range Zoo there. And if you're in the elephant house, the giraffe house.
1: Oh, elephants are smart.
0: Well, yeah, or what about the giraffes?
1: Oh, yeah. How do you say the giraffe?
0: All right, happening? So say it's the Socceroos against Turkey.
1: Sure.
0: Okay, giraffes love to nibble on leaves and trees.
1: Mm-hmm.
0: In the one of their favorite trees, you have some delicious leaves that say Socceroos. Then you have some leaves that say Turkey.
1: I like it.
0: Whichever the giraffe starts to nibble on first, that's your winner.
1: Okay, wow.
0: Or it might be an ape.
1: Uh-huh.
0: You know, in a zoo as well. You have two bowls of their feed in the morning. You have one for the Socceroos and one for Turkey.
1: I feel okay.
0: You got the format.
1: We're feeding an animal.
0: Well, that's it, basically. Or it's up high with the leaves of a giraffe. Or it's a great silverback. Whatever that is. Or a little dachshund. Or a cat. What about a snake?
1: Now you're talking.
0: Emu!
1: The more exotic the animal, the better, I think.
0: Yeah, okay, so we don't want cats and dogs.
1: No, yeah, emus, snakes, rhinos, hippos.
0: Llamas?
1: I would love a psychic llama.
0: I bet there's listeners who've got llamas. Yeah. I bet. 13:55:22. What are we doing?
1: Venus.
0: Oh, yeah, no, sorry.

0: single Viennetas. Is that correct? Rio just said 5 minutes ago 300 something.
1: Yeah, I've got 368.
2: No!
0: Where are you getting that from?
1: I bet a sheet.
0: Why does my... Why we both got the same sheet, but two wildly different numbers? My sheet says 287, which equates to 47 slabs of six.
2: I know what's happened. We have a folder system out here, right? And we put sheets in there.
0: I've seen that folder system.
2: It's a very good system.
0: Yeah, yeah.
2: But when Rio touches it...
0: Oh, no. Not old Specky Four Eyes Magoo.
3: Oh, what am I opening up here with these eyes of mine? Do I spy this subfolder?
2: Sometimes he just grabs and goes. But what's happened is that is an old page that Rio has.
1: Got it.
2: Sorry about that. The updated number
0: 287?
2: Is... I've actually got a more updated number.
0: Oh, so hang on. This was... But I think I don't have access to the folders, obviously. Why? Who gave me this then?
2: Sorry. It is very busy here. It is chaotic. We have lines jammed, full of people. We've got text lines jammed. Sometimes we do give some people off air a Viennetta, just as a nice, you know, because they're desperate for them.
0: Beautiful story. Can we get on with it?
2: So we've got 263 Viennettas left.
0: 263. How many slabs is that?
2: That is...
0: 263 divided by 6. I didn't get up that far in my times table revision yesterday. It won't be divisible
1: 43.
0: By
1: 6.
0: Is it?
1: Yeah.
0: Oh.
1: Well, no, not perfectly. 43.8, but we're not going to give someone 0.8 of a Viennetta.
0: So what, they miss out?
1: Well, that's just a little cheeky one for us.
0: I've got a fridge here with a load of singles in it.
1: Oh, great. Well, then we can do four. We'll cut it in half, I guess, like King Solomon.
0: Yes.
1: Divide it up.
0: Yes, great reference. Everyone knows what you're talking about. All right, give us a call now. Where are those spiders? Where are those World Cup predicted snakes? I don't see any calling in. 13:55:22. Let's go to Dukes. Good morning, Dukes.
4: Good morning. Yes.
0: Dukes, a regular on the Time Waster, always good for a silver or gold. This guy delivers. You've been on the Time Waster for a couple of years, haven't you?
4: It's been quite a while. I think from the very early days.
0: Yeah. Recognise your name. You can have how many Viennettas you want. Thanks for being such a big part of the show every single day, mate. Thank you.
4: Well, I'll take what I can get. I'm going to have a few boys over to watch the Mighty Blue Boys beat Essendon on Sunday. So what better way to celebrate than a Viennetta?
0: A celebration, maybe commiseration. But anyway, you're getting Viennetta.
4: Fantastic.
0: All right, Dukes, thank you very much. Have a lovely weekend.
4: Cheers, you too.
0: George, good morning, George.
5: Morning, man.
0: Now, George wants some Viennetta. What's it for?
5: My twin girl's 9th birthday today.
0: Oh, wow. Happy birthday to them both. Give them a shout out. What are they called?
5: Ava and Zara.
0: Ava and Zara, great names. Well, hope you have a special day. We'll send them some Viennetta.
5: Oh, thank you. That'd be fantastic. I'd love it.
0: Great. Gary. Good morning, Gary.
6: Yeah, good morning. I'm Gary from Shelby.
0: Are you Gary?
6: Yes, I am.
0: Good man. Gary, what do you want with the Viennettas?
6: I've got some noisy neighbours, and I'd really like their kids to quieten down for a little while at least.
0: You can throw it over the fence.
6: Maybe eating Viennettas would keep them a bit quiet.
0: Yes.
1: That'll shut them up.
0: Yes, it will for a while. Yes, Gary, we'll send you a slab of Viennettas. Have a lovely weekend.
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0: out but think, how much has changed since I was at school? 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
1: Honestly, it's so different now, Dad. 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
1: Exactly. 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
1: Sure, Dad. 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
9: 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A collision on the Monash Freeway, citybound after Wellington Road, has been moved into the left-hand emergency lane. Lanes will open very shortly. Speeds are still knocked down to 40. And then beyond that, you've got debris on the Monash Freeway just near Yarra Boulevard. A few delays going through there as well. Otherwise, in St Kilda, a broken down truck, St Kilda Road, citybound to Carlisle Street. That's blocking the middle lane. It's heavy going past Glen Ira Road. A collision has been in Lyndhurst all morning on Thompson's Road eastbound of the Western Port Highway. Still delays going through. 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I'll check Melbourne's latest traffic again in 15 minutes.
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12: Morning, I'm Petrina Jones. Barnaby Joyce has struggled to explain a key One Nation policy about whether migrants could be forced to sell their own homes. The high-profile MP initially told Sky News that forcing non-citizens to sell their properties was part of the party's policy, but then made an on-air backflip saying, no, it's actually not.
13: But on further investigation and discussions with One Nation, no, we are not going to be kicking permanent residents out of their house.
12: A plea from police to those heading to the High Country for the King's Birthday long weekend, urging visitors to plan ahead and to make sure their cars are prepared and carrying chains. Meantime, all of Melbourne's weather warnings have been lifted after yesterday's storm led to the inundation of some coastal parts of our Bayside suburbs. Victoria's child protection system is under fire after a report found 35 children who later died had been repeatedly reporting to authorities who assessed them as not being at serious risk. More than 100 private and Catholic schools have been forced to repay millions

0: Americans that received in disability funding because they didn't spend it on support for their high-need students. And the so-called Bondi hero says he's unaware of the alleged incident that's led to him being charged with the assault of his father. The 44-year-old is accused of placing his father in a headlock back in March. He's due to face court in July. All the latest sport is coming up next.
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0: Another agonising loss for Geelong last night in the AFL, going down to the Crows by 1 point at Adelaide Oval. The Cats overcame a 20-point deficit later in the game to level the scores, but captain Patrick Dangerfield has told Seven they lack the finishing polish.
2: The game of chances sometimes. We gave ourselves a chance, but Adelaide made it count when it mattered most.
0: Tonight, round 13 continues with the Hawks taking on the Bulldogs at the MCG. The Aussie cricketers have lost the one-day series against Pakistan, losing the third and deciding clash this morning by 4 wickets. Our boys all out for just 157, batting first.
3: Again, a bit like the first game, I think we were just too many runs short.
0: That's skipper Josh Inglis there on Fox. In tennis, the fairy tale continues for Maya Falinska at the French Open. The Polish qualifier now through to the final after beating Diana Schneider in straight sets. And the Melbourne Storm is in action tonight in the NRL, taking on the Newcastle Knights at Amy Park.
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10: Let's speak to you. I'm playing it. This is a banger. Bangles, Hazy Shade of Winter kicks off the People's Playlist. Good morning. 5 minutes past 8.

0: The Bangles, hazy shade of winter, 8 minutes past eight. Good morning, welcome to the Christian O'Connell Show on Goals. Just hearing this brilliant cover version of the Simon and Garfunkel classic, Hazy Shade of Winter. I reckon we're going to start a feature next week. Who sung it better? The original artist or the cover?
1: Ooh, I like
0: this it. I prefer. I think the Bangles do it better than Simon and Garfunkel, and I love Simon and Garfunkel. Fall Out Boy do a couple of great covers. They do an amazing version of Beat It by Michael Jackson, right? That is incredible, with a great guitarist, guest guitarist of John Mayer.
1: Oh.
0: And it is better. I know this is sacrilege. I don't think anyone's going to pick my one, but I'm going to put that up against Michael Jackson Beat It next week. Their version, their cover version, is a big, amped up, crunchy guitar one, and I prefer it to the original.
1: Oh, I want to hear it.
0: Yeah, it's good. Anyway, right, now on the show, busy business, because next Friday, it would have kicked off the opening game. The World Cup. The World Cup countdown is truly on. Obviously, the soccer squad was announced this week. Get excited. Start believing in the Socceroos.
1: Yes.
0: Start planning to get up early in the morning and get around the Socceroos. We're punished here in Australia.
1: Yeah.
0: It's so far away. It's like being on another planet living in Australia.
1: We've got one good one.
0: The opening game is at 2 p.m. next Sunday. That is the only one. So enjoy it while you can. That one, you won't be bleary-eyed. Next week on the show, World Cup Wednesday is the day that our World Cup countdown officially begins. Rio, you're going to have your Socceroos anthem ready for its first ever world-exclusive play at 8.
1: That's correct. I've already got it stewing in my mind.
0: In other words, he hasn't got anything here.
1: That's correct.
0: That's the long weekend to unstew it some more. Exactly. Also, we're going to be announcing Wednesday what our Socceroos goal-a-thon is. The good news is, every time there's a goal in a Socceroos game, why is he not saying every time there's a Socceroos goal? You want to win stuff or you don't? Every time there's a goal, you win. Where even if you're losing, you're winning. And I'll also be announcing Wednesday what is the official psychic Socceroos predicting pet. Now, we need to find it, all right? At the moment, it'd be great if we could have... We've done dogs before. I want a different kind of animal that can predict ahead of all the Socceroos games which team is going to win. Just give us early confidence.
1: Mm-hmm.
0: Christian, can we offer our... We've got a sheep, Popcorn, who's actually very smart. Okay. Actually thinks they can predict the World Cup winner, not just Socceroos games.
1: Wow.
0: He is so smart, we've taught him how to spin on command.
1: Oh.
0: Spin and win, Popcorn! When Popcorn gets popping the winner.
1: Sheep's famously, though...
0: Dim.
1: Very dim, yeah. But smart sheep.
0: Well, Popcorn.
1: Popcorn is a genius.
0: Might be the smartest sheep in the world. Isn't that movie that came out a couple of weeks ago with Hugh Jackman?
2: Oh, yes,
0: Is it the smartest sheep in the world?
2: Yeah.
0: Is it?
2: No, what did they call it? Big names in it.
0: It's huge names in it. What's that sheep movie out with...
2: You're not thinking Babe, are you?
0: No, that's a pig, Pat.
2: I know it's a pig, but it rounds up the sheep.
1: Sheep detective?
0: That's it. Yes,
2: done, Rio.
0: Yeah. Anyway, Christian, I have emus. You're not having them. They are the sixth dumbest bird in the world.
2: Oh.
0: Honestly, they're too stupid to predict anything. You know, you can't have my emus. All right, emus are off the table. What can you offer to be our official show World Cup psychic pet? Give me a call now. 13 55 22. Oh, another banger. Katy Perry.

0: Waterbanger, Katy Perry, Christian O'Connell, Sean Gall, Chemist Warehouse. 15 minutes past 8. Christian, thanks to Pat's talk about getting a Macca's this morning, I'm now going to be late. Oh. I've had to make a detour. Get a sneaky sausage and egg muffin. If you order yours, we put our order in, yes.
1: Once you hear someone have it.
0: I know, and your stomach goes, bring me food.
2: Yes.
0: All right, I'm looking for a World Cup predicting pet. What can you offer us? 13, 55, 22. New recruit to the show, intern Pete.
3: Good morning.
0: Good morning,
3: good morning,
0: mate.
3: Everybody.
0: Now, Pete, you're going to be on the road in the next 45 minutes, dropping off Vianetta to a couple locations, but you reckon you got a contender for a World Cup pet?
3: I think we have a real winner here. A very good friend, her name is Donna. She runs a wildlife retreat for retired circus animals, right? So the ones that had to spend their lives performing.
0: Slow this amazing... It's a retreat for retired circus animals.
3: Oh, it is the most beautiful place on the outskirts of Sydney, right? Her name, as I said, is Donna, and she has lived her whole life basically just giving them the life that they deserve at the end. But she has heard this, and she says she has the perfect tiger ready to go for this.
1: But wait.
3: She said she's even got two tigers if we want, if something goes wrong.
0: Yes, a tiger. Earlier I was going to be with a mere spider.
3: Yeah. Right. So, but even better.
0: I wish I could go and chat to those animals and interview them. The stories they would have about their years in the circus.
3: Yeah,
0: do you reckon they're chatting to each other? Well, I was once performing in Fremantle over in WA. Awful crowds there were. Awful crowds.
3: It's so good. Zambi Wildlife Retreat. Now, the thing, her suggest Donna, who I adore, but she's like, okay, great, so do you want to put two mannequins in there and whoever gets eaten first wins? That's fun.
0: Why is this in the middle of the school run? Why is this funny? I didn't know you were going there. I thought you were going to say two men in there. And I was about to say, Pete, not on this show.
3: Okay,
0: Jackie O, maybe, but not this show.
3: She did say in her next text, or two members of the show. So she's on the same wavelength here. So.
0: Interesting way to reduce the headcount around here. Don't tell our bosses that, Pete. They're going through this company at the moment. They could have judged Carl and Jackie O in there. Last one standing keeps the show.
3: Very cool. So the offer is there.
4: Yes. Yes.
3: Oh, okay.
0: Hired. Do the deal.
1: Get the mannequins ASAP.
0: Yes. Can we speak to Donna next?
3: Let's get Donna on.
0: All right, we'll get Donna on next. Let's do the deal.
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0: In Hyatt, we have a collision on the Nepean Highway city bound at Wickham Road. The right-hand turning lane is blocked. A broken down truck in St Kilda. St Kilda Road city bound at Carlisle Street. The middle lane out of action. Heavy going back past Glenira Road. In Glenroy, heavy delays on Pascoval Road southbound or city bound at Glenroy Road. That's due to an earlier collision. And a tree still over the road in Lilydale, Old Gippsland Road at Fortune Avenue. 300,000 Australians homeless. 7.8 million Australians, one meal a day. Feed the hungry, house Australians. Newdeal.au, authorised by Clive Palmer for the United Australia Party Gold Coast. I'll check Melbourne's latest traffic again in 15 minutes.
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1: 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Significant delays expected. 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
3: Well, stay with us. We're going to an animal sanctuary for retired circus animals next. You're not leaving the show. Come on.

0: I've had a theory for a while that certain producer on this team is, wherever possible, always trying to fleece me of extra money. I said I'd shout the whole team to McDonald's, right? Happy to do that. Got a great, hard-working team. Suddenly Kenny goes, you need to transfer $100 to me.
1: What are we ordering? Fine dining? $100?
2: Everyone must be getting a couple meals.
1: Well, you're stocking up the long weekend, team. $100? What's it, commish on top of that, is it, Caitlin?
0: Hey, Christian O'Connell, it's Harrison from yesterday. I'm still in year 8. Where are the ice creams? Oh. Harrison, I love it. Yes, you can have your viennettas, okay? We'll give you 2 slabs. And Patsy, you're working hard this morning, aren't you?
3: Yeah, always and ever.
0: Yeah, and thank you for all your hard work.
3: Oh, what's this leading up
0: no,
3: to?
0: No, I'm just meaning to say thank you, you know?
3: Oh, innocent you.
0: No, what's that Rhea's got his hand in here? What do you want to say?
2: I just wanted to apologise, Patsy. I was just very busy during the song.
3: Need you to come in and help me with my expenses, please.
2: To come in, we're just...
0: No, I must have misheard that. Rhea, what are you saying? What are you saying, mate?
2: Patsy just...
0: We're in the middle of the show. Patsy, it's prime time.
2: Yes, yeah, Patsy sent me...
0: We're dealing with Tigers.
2: Wondering if I could just pop into the new studio, help her submit some of her expenses.
0: So she asked you after the show yesterday to do that after today's show, not during the show.
3: Well, I did ask you Monday, and you still haven't come in, so, you know.
0: So she messaged you just now.

0: in your interest.
1: If you've got time during the song, can you pop in and just help me with my expenses?
2: What? Someone's knocked off.
0: No.
1: Maybe if you got me a sausage and egg McMuffin an hour ago, yeah. I could pop it right in there.
0: I see how
1: right.
0: it is.
2: Yeah, we see how it is. All right. Now, intern Pete, where are we with our World Cup predicting Tigers?
3: Oh, we are in a really great place at the moment. Now, I've actually got the wonderful lady on the phone who looks after these beautiful retired circus animals. That's right. We have got either one or two Tigers, depending on what we want to do with them, for next Friday's show live on the Christian O'Connell Show. Would you please welcome Donna from Zambia Wildlife?
2: Donna, welcome to the show.
4: Hi, Christian. Pleased to meet you.
2: And you. Listen, Donna.
4: I love your show, by the way.
2: Well, thank you very much for coming over and joining us. And Donna, thank you for the great work you do for these lovely animals as well.
4: Oh, thanks, Christian. Yeah, we started like over 10 years ago because there was no sanctuary in Australia that could offer homes to retired circus animals or animals from the film industry or even private ownership. So we sort of started Zambi with a handful of big cats needing homes, and we've grown from there. Now we've got a diversity of species here, and it's an absolutely beautiful sanctuary to visit.
2: I'd love to come out and see that. Shall I bring the kids? Yes. My girls would love that. And so how big is it now? How many acres you've got? How many animals are there?
4: Look, we're situated on 50 acres. It's the old Bullens Animal World property. They still own it, and they've allowed us to build this sanctuary on their property. And we've got probably over 100 animals. Not all of them are on exhibit, but we do only open to the public twice a week because I build it for the animals, for their retirement, and not so much for people, but we do open it because we do need to feed them. We need some income. And we only open for small groups, and it's very exclusive, and everyone just loves it. It's
2: team, let's go on a day trip. I want to come and see the... So
4: yes, you need to, yes.
2: And you're feeding the meerkats at the moment?
4: I just finished feeding them. I just threw a couple of handfuls of live mealworms around, so we'd like to
2: try... Oh, we'll have some of that. We're still waiting for our Maccas at the moment.
4: Yeah, something you might not like to munch on.
2: Now, tell us about the tigers.
4: Well, I'm actually Zambi's home to 6 tigers, but I've got 2 young girls that love to play and love to do things. So I'm thinking you wanted to put them up for a challenge, didn't you?
2: Yeah, so obviously it's the World Cup starts next week, and I was looking to see if we get like a predicting animal to predict the outcome of the Socceroos games. And, you know, I reckon the Tigers could do that for us with the third eye of the tiger.
4: Of course. No, they're pretty clever like that, tigers. Maybe not as clever as octopuses, but they'll have a go.
2: Well, we're going to find out.
4: So, no, we're happy to join in on the fun with this one. And we're all big soccer fans. And they actually love playing with balls. They chase balls around, so they could probably join the Socceroos.
1: Get them on the field.
2: Wow, what a fearsome back four that could be. We chuck a couple of tigers in there. That's the coach's Tony's secret plan.
4: I'm sure they could make the players run a little bit.
2: Yeah,
4: hard.
2: You're right. They should use it for training. This is great, Donna.
4: We're excited to come on the show and thanks, have a Donna. Go at this. And it's fun, you know, because it's very important when you have animals in captive environments that you give them a lot of enrichment. This sort of thing is fun for them to do. So it's good for everybody.
2: Pete, I know, said to me earlier that he'd love to come and help out, work and sort of muck out down there next Friday. So, you get an extra sort of a hand there doing the feed and slopping out next Friday. Good on you, Pete, for offering that.
3: Oh, absolutely, Donna. I can't wait to catch up. I mean, logistically, what are we throwing in there? Balls, people, mannequins?
4: Whatever. Where do we... Just let me know what you want to do. Let's come up with something quite different, hey?
3: Hey,
4: we'll see what
3: happens.
2: Right, great. Donna, you're a legend. Now, Donna, I'm going to, because it's such a great thing you're doing, I'd like to make a donation to support the work you do. I'm guessing you're a charity. And
4: yes,
2: we've got a lot
4: of
2: big-hearted listeners. Where can they donate the great work that you're doing there?
4: Well, you go to our website, Zambi.org. That's said for Sue. Zambi, Zambi. It's Zambi Wildlife Foundation. And it's that time of year where everyone needs to donate. They can get a tax deductible receipt, so it'd be great.
2: Perhaps you're doing your own expenses.
0: On the website right
2: Sponsor
0: now,
2: America.
0: As we speak.
2: Well, we'll put that on our website as well.
4: Donation, Christian. I'll be waiting for it.

0: become.
1: And listen, I ain't lying. Always trust an Englishman, Donna.
2: I've never heard that saying.
1: Believe it when you see it. I've just got to give $100 apparently for some Macca's breakfast to a dodgy team member. Donna, we'll speak to you next week. Have a great weekend. Thank you very much.
0: Thanks,
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5: 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In Hyatt, we have a collision on the Nepean Highway city-bound at Wickham Road. The right-hand turning lane is blocked. A broken-down truck in St Kilda. St Kilda Road city-bound at Carlisle Street. The middle lane out of action. Heavy going back past Glenira Road. In Glenroy, heavy delays on Pascavel Road southbound or city-bound at Glenroy Road. That's due to an earlier collision. And a tree still over the road in Lily Dale, Old Gippsland Road at Fortune Avenue. 300,000 Australians homeless. 7.8 million Australians, one meal a day. Feed the hungry, house Australians. 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I'll check Melbourne's latest traffic again in 15 minutes.
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7: Morning, I'm Petrina Jones. Woolworths is taking the Suburban Rail Loop Authority to the Supreme Court over the compulsory acquisition of its Notting Hill warehouse. The supermarket giant is chasing $70 million in compensation. A damning inquiry has shone a spotlight on the resourcing of child protection after revelations 35 children who later died had been repeatedly referred to authorities who deemed they weren't at significant risk. The report says in these cases, warnings about family violence, drug use and mental health were missed. Barnaby Joyce says migrants wouldn't be forced to sell their own homes under a One Nation policy on housing and immigration, despite initially indicating so in an interview on Sky. Here's what he initially told Andrew Bolt.
8: We want to make sure that you become a permanent resident, you know, become a permanent resident. Become an Australian citizen, excuse me. And that's going to deal with the issue, isn't it? Become an Australian citizen.
7: The so-called Bondi hero will face court after being charged with the alleged assault of his father. 44-year-old Ahmed Al Ahmed denies the allegations. And the Department of Justice says Ozempic is only prescribed to prisoners when there's a clear benefit, following revelations that taxpayers are covering the cost of expensive weight loss drugs for those behind bars. All your latest sport, including last night's AFL, is coming up next.
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7: A thrilling finish at the Adelaide Oval last night to kick off round 13 of the AFL, with the Crows beating the Cats by just 1 point. Adelaide holding on late as Geelong kicked the last three goals of the game. Veteran Taylor Walker stoked with the result.
10: For our boys to be able to start the game really well and then just chip away. It's just one of those games you got to keep chipping away at, and, you know, you win by a point, and so all's well and good to get the 4 points.
7: They're on 7. Tonight, Cody Waitman plays his first game in almost 2 years, with the Doggies taking on the Hawks at the G. Hawthorn will be without Coleman medal leader Jack Gunston, who continues to battle a foot injury. Another shock upset at the French Tennis Open, with Polish qualifier Maja Falinska stunning Diana Schneider in straight sets to advance to the final.
11: Like a dream, honestly. I don't know what's going on. I don't know what to say. I'm sorry.
7: And the Aussie cricketers have lost to Pakistan by 4 wickets in this morning's third and deciding one-day clash.
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7: 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Right now it's 10 degrees. 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
1: 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Coming up next on the Christian O'Connell Show, then we got today's Time Waster.

0: The heat is on. 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Well, Disney Day today. I'm looking for your Disney bands. Best in show. You're off to a family pass. This will be great for families. Disney on Ice. It's doing magic in the stars. Coming to a city near you this month and July. You can get your tickets now at ticketek.com.au. We have a family pass. Team, what do we think is in the big five most watched animated Disney movies of all time? What are the goats?
1: Aladdin.
0: Number four.
2: Ooh. Yeah, no. What about Snow White?
0: Number five.
1: New
2: really?
1: One? Ooh, Frozen.
0: Number two.
2: Mm. What about Cinderella?
0: Not in there.
2: Really?
0: No. You've got to think about...
2: Lion King.
1: Oh,
0: yes, on. Number one, Pants. Yeah. Lion King is number two. Mm. Beauty and the Beast.
2: Oh.
0: Is it
2: that's
0: number three?
2: Favorite.
0: Classic. All right, so Disney bands. Simba and Garfunkel.
1: Silver Plus.
0: Genie is. Yeah. Snow White Stripes.
1: Silver Plus.
0: Cruella de Village People.
1: Go,
0: come on, Cruella de Village People.
1: The Village People.

0: The third time.
1: Baloo Man Group. Shout out to the Blue Man Group. Do you remember them?
2: Yes, yeah. Gold.
1: And Beauty and the Beastie Boys.
3: Gold.
1: Check your rump. Okay, what have you got, Rio? Sorry. A busy show today.
3: He gets knocked down, but he gets up again. It's Pumbaa Woomba.
1: Oh, my God. Yes, go. Pumbaa Woomba is great. Go plus.
3: Poo Reed.
1: No.
3: Winnie the Pooh.
1: No. Bronze.
3: Jiminy Eat World.
0: Yeah.
3: Jiminy Crip. Wait, this is crazy,
0: yeah,
3: man.
0: Yeah.
3: Wambi.
1: Wambi is good. That's better. Silver. All right, what have you got then? Disney bands. Text them in. 0475 031043.
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6: 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There's been a collision in Hyatt on the Nepean Highway citybound at Wickham Road on the Eastern Freeway, a breakdown citybound at Baleen Road, breakdown 2 for the Ring Road Greensborough bound prior to the Greensborough bypass. Still waiting on heavy haulage in St Kilda. St Kilda Road citybound at Carlisle Street is chockers with the middle lane shut. A tow truck broken down there. Heavy going back past Glen Ira Road. And a collision yet to be cleared in Glenroy, Pascavale Road, Citybound at Glenroy Road. 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I'll check Melbourne's latest traffic again in 15 minutes.
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0: 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Alanis Moana set.
1: Oh, gold!
0: It's gonna be the standard like that. Snow White Patrol.
1: Silver Plus.
0: Goofy Fighters.
1: Silver.
0: Tiggy Pop.
1: Gold.
0: Tiggy Pop is great. What else, Stuart? Abacadabra. Abacadabra.
1: Gold.
0: Very clever, Mick. Mickey and the Mechanics. Mickey and the Mechanics.
1: Silver.
0: Peter Panic at the Disco.
1: Gold.
0: What on Joe? Motley Baloo.
1: Silver Plus.
0: Lady Gaga on the Tramp.
1: Silver.
0: Winnie the Poo-Tang Clan. It's the image. Poo-Tang Clan. Winnie the Poo-Tang Clan. Very good. Josh Kavanagh gave us that one. Winnie the Poo-Tang Clan. Barry White and the Seven Dwarfs.
1: Silver.
0: Mickey Jagger.
1: Silver. Bronze.
0: Hakuna Matalaka.
1: Gold.
0: Very
1: wow.
0: good, Andy. That's very good. Vance Joy Story.
1: Bronze.
0: Toy Story. Beauty and the Beatles.
1: Silver Plus.
0: The Kings of Lion.
1: Silver.
0: Well done, Robert. Steamboat Willie Nelson.
1: Gold.
0: Huey, Dewey, Louie and the News.
1: Gold.
0: What an Anthony. Garfield Brooks.
1: Ah,
0: oh, that's
1: Silver
0: very
1: Plus.
0: Clever. Sean Barry. Hakuna Ma'aha.
1: Not quite as good as Hakuna Metallica. No, sorry. Not,
0: sorry, Tom. Plutones and I. Plutones and I.
1: Gold.
0: Good Pluto reference. Lee Collins. Mr. Magoo Goo Dolls.
1: Silver Plus.
0: Tough luck, Danny. Plutoto.
1: Silver.
0: Plutoto. The Baloo Brothers.
1: Silver.
0: Chicken Little River Band.
1: Gold.
0: Peter Pantera.
1: Gold. Pantera. Wowee.
0: Well done, Shane. And Backstreet Toy Stories.
1: That's bronze.
0: Yeah. All right, who is winning today? Who's off to Family Pass, Disney on Ice?
1: They were brilliant, but it's Winnie the Poo-Tang Clan.
0: Yes, well done, Joshua Kavanagh. You are the winner.
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7: 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Two crashes to avoid, one in Hyatt, Nepean Highway City bound at Wickham Road, the other in Huddleberg West, Bell Street at Oriel Road. Two broken down trucks to avoid as well, one in St Kilda, St Kilda Road City bound at Carlisle Street, the other in Brooklyn, Somerville Road westbound after McDonald Road. Major arterials are tapering off nicely. Monash Freeway, just 25 minutes from Eastlink into Punt Road. Western Freeway, 20 minutes from Melton to the Ring Road. Top up the kids' lunches at IGA with Bega Tasty Cheese, 1 kilo blocks for just $9.95. Price at participating stores until June 9 while stocks last, excludes IGA local grocer. Now you're up to date with Melbourne's latest traffic.
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10: It's 10 degrees right now. Good morning. I'm John Michael. It's been revealed inmates in Victorian prisons are using taxpayers' money to use weight loss drugs like Ozempic. Those on the outside are forced to pay around $700 a month for the same treatment. Prison guards say inmates would go nuts if they didn't get their regular dose. It's been a busy period for our SES crews in the wake of yesterday's wild weather. All up, they received 270 calls for help across the state. 113 of those were for fallen trees, 70 for flooding and 56 for damage to buildings. The Moorabbin and Hobsons Bay areas were the hardest hit. The first of Labor's major tax reforms have passed the lower house, but a showdown is now looming in the Senate. The Coalition and One Nation both oppose the bill, which includes changes to capital gains tax and negative gearing. ALP President Wayne Swan telling Nine these changes are not controversial.
11: They're sensible and measured reforms, but we've got to get cracking on this. It's not as if we haven't been here before. These reforms have been debated for years and years.
10: Dodgy NDIS providers will no longer be able to underpay staff after the Fair Work Commission closed a loophole. Under the old rules, workers were able to be paid less than the rebates refunded by the scheme. And OnePass has replaced Flybuys as Australia's favourite rewards program. 7-Eleven, Woolworths and Mecca programs rounding out the top five.
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10: To Gold Sport now, and Adelaide has jumped to sixth on the AFL ladder after holding on to beat Geelong by 1 point in a Thursday night classic last night. The Crows were down to just one rotation in the final term due to a swag of injuries, while Geelong coach Chris Scott isn't happy that he had to walk through the fans to get from the coaching box down to the ground.
12: This is one of the best stadiums in the world. I love it. It's an oversight that coaches should have to walk through the crowd. I don't want to do it at any ground.
10: Tonight, the Hawks and the Doggies go head-to-head at the G. And in cricket, Pakistan has taken out its one-day series against Australia with a four-wicket win in Game 3 this morning in Lahore.
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10: A few showers around today, getting up to 15, and possible showers tomorrow with a high of 18. Right now, it is 10 degrees in the city. 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
17: Morning, it's Madigan. 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And I promise it wasn't one that was meant for somebody out there. It was one of the ones that was just left lying around in the freezer and had finger marks in it. 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And now I've got a brain freeze. Okay, I'm going to be opening up the vault doors to the Bank of Christian soon. If you have a bill that you need to be paid, then head to thegoldwebsite.com.au and upload it right now. 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

The Non-Stop at 9 on Gold, and in just under 15 minutes, I'll be playing you that track from the Foo Fighters. That Dave Grohl swears is not about Kurt, it's about the everyday man. But come on, Dave, we know. And if you've got time over the weekend...

when you've got a spare moment, what you should do is YouTube the Taylor Hawkins tribute show that happened in 2022 following his tragic passing, to watch his 16-year-old son at the time, Shane Hawkins, belting out that track. It's amazing. Just great songs on Gold. We'll

0: 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Christian O'Connell is paying your bills.
1: Oh, you're kidding.
0: And keep listening. The Bank of Christian opens again very soon on Gold.

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If you haven't uploaded your bill yet, can be anything, by the way. Upload whatever bill that you might want. It could be a $5 bill. Who has a $5? Not a $5 bill. A bill from a place that you owe money to. I think you understand what I'm trying to put down here. Upload it right now, thegoldwebsite.com.au, because Christian will be paying bills very soon. You should have been.

0: That is your Non-Stop at 9, all done and dusted. It'll be back again, same gold time, same gold channel next week. Got your news and sport headlines for you next, and then I'll be getting into a track that was used as the theme song for a sporting event, the very first of its kind. Many said it would fail, but it then went on to become a global phenomenon.
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0: Yes, I am a wrestling mark. Yes, it is a sporting event. 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
3: 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Crews are attending to an incident on the Eastern Freeway city-bound at Doncaster Road. Clear thereafter to the Hoddle Street exit. No dramas for the Princes from Geelong onto the West Gate over the bridge. Looking the goods too on the Tuller out to the airport and the Monash between Eastlink and the Domain Tunnel. That said, works in Berwick, Clyde Road at the Monash. It's down to one lane in both directions. Speed restrictions also in place. Zero immigration. 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Abolish student debt. Double the health budget. NewDeal.au. NewDeal.au. 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
6: It's 11 degrees right now. Good morning, I'm John Michael. The state government is defending prescription of drugs like Ozempic to prison inmates, saying it's only being done when there's a clear medical need. It's been revealed that prisoners are getting the weight loss treatment for free, while those on the outside are paying up to $700 a month for it. But the Allan government says it's only been introduced to prisons on the back of a coroner's recommendation,